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1: you are going to drink
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0: ashe jade si o
1: authority is coming out to you now
0: bayi ni oluwa jehovah
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1: the hand of the agony that is resting upon you
0: bayi ni oluwa wi se
1: what say the lord
0: owo yen gbin re an owo aisan tan gbe le omo le
1: the hand of sickness placed upon you
0: owo debate tan gbe le omo le
1: the hand of failure to rise that is placed upon you
0: owo omo serere tan gbe le omo le
1: the hand of no prosperity placed upon you
0: mo kede e ni oruko oluwa
1: I declare in the name of the lord
0: owo yen gbin re an mo ti shami
1: the moment you say
0: ile ma gbe won mi
1: eh
0: ile ma gbe won mi gbogbo eni to da soro
1: everyone that you've covered up
0: gbogbo eni to fun lo nje
1: everyone you've once fed
0: gbogbo eni to fona
1: everyone you've sown the path
0: to lo ma di ona mo
1: and they want to block the way
0: gbogbo eni to shanu e
1: anyone you've once sown mercy
0: to lo ma ja ebo
1: and they want to pull you down
0: Pali ashe
1: I decree
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1: in the name of the lord jehovah
0: won ma yawere
1: amen
0: mo ni won o yawere
1: amen
0: mo gbadua fun e
1: I pray for you
0: ogun orilede yi
1: the battle of this nation
0: iji orilede yi
1: the storm of this nation
0: wahala orilede yi
1: the turmoil of this nation
0: loruko jesus
1: in the name of jesus
0: ko ni gbi olo
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1: no matter the turbulence
0: ko ni mo ile re
1: amen
0: bibeli wi pe
1: the bible recorded
0: olorun so fun mose
1: god told moses
0: pe ko so fun awon mo israel
1: and he turned to the original
0: you want the edge of the agutan
1: that they should use the blood of the lamb
0: yeah there igba ile won
1: entrance of their house
0: oh we baby ti angeli apani ru ba ti ri eje na
1: wherever the angel of destruction says the
0: be yo re ibe koja
1: is going to look over that
0: mo fi eje jesus se didi ile
1: and use the blood of jesus as a seal
0: mo fi se didi awon mo
1: as a seal to your children
0: mo fi se didi gbogbo ti signature re wa lori e
1: as a seal to all of your properties
0: bi oluwa ti beti emi e wa
1: I have the Lord liveth and his spirit
0: angel ya panirun
1: the angel of destruction
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0: Toko toko.
1: With your husband.
0: Taya taya.
1: With your wife.
0: Tomo tomo.
1: Amen. Jesus.
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0: Ni ojo ti ota mu.
1: The appointed date of the enemy.
0: Ti won ni awon ma pari e.
1: To finish your task.
0: Ni ojo ti ogun idile baba re mu.
1: The appointed day of your partner house.
0: Ti won ni ojo yen la wo pari e.
1: That is said that is the day you will.
0: Ni ojo ti ogun ile iya re mu.
1: Appointed day of the maternal birth.
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1: And you are told you will be ended.
0: Lojo ti ogun to ko lona mu.
1: The day the battle that you encounter appointed.
0: Boya ninu igbeyawo.
1: Probably in your marriage.
0: Tabi ni bikibi.
1: Or anywhere at all.
0: Ogun to ko lona.
1: The battle you encounter on your journey.
0: Ojo to mu pe o ma pari e.
1: The appointed day has chosen to end.
0: Daddy te ba ti shami.
1: The moment you say amen sir.
0: Mommy te ba ti le shi ami.
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0: ti olorun gbe wa si eyin Monarch Luxury Hotel ti awon kan mo si Miriam Hall
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1: all God's children hearing me
0: kin to ku lori ikanni laaro yi
1: before I leave this frequency this morning
0: mo fe ka sare lo sinu bibeli
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0: for. 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
0: building. 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
1: When they were told that either of the spouses are dead, or any of the children, it's a day of evil. I prophesy.
0: Amen.
1: Very well.
0: The
1: appointed evil day by
0: the end of the
1: for you to
0: Listen to me.
1: If you are powerless,
0: I want
1: the people surrounding you, they can pull you down. The people you've clothed,
0: I want to follow
1: the people you fed.
0: Only down one for
1: can you be the one to be the messenger?
0: Only
1: even your chef.
0: Only the driver.
1: Be your driver.
0: Listen
1: to me.
0: I want them some.
1: These are people
0: closest. One they be wrong
1: they will be messengers.
0: So to
1: but the moment you are
0: powerful,
1: the power of
0: God.
1: Make you know that you shouldn't go
0: to sleep.
1: You shouldn't eat this food. You shouldn't move yet.
0: Because
1: the power of the
0: Lord
1: is
0: authorities
1: for you. The power for you not to be a part of the you have been pursued. You have been pursued.
0: You
1: have been pursued. You have
0: been pursued.
1: You have
0: been
1: pursued.
0: You have been pursued. You have been
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2: 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But Olorun Odekunle Pafra, he is on the throne. Oh my Jerry Agbara. So she said, Jojo Tuesday, ni asha wan shop at ukoja seta mbujoko. Musha and pray. I'm connected to the program. When it was around that 4 o'clock, a customer walking. The customer she said, Olorun ni da won. Olorun fe ra bag back to wan shop for me. Tosi wa wa wa. Si shop for me. 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
4: 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Often when you go, I want shifts to jet to road to my it's half life. 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Only to sign a new contract. So one shot by me work everything out. 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
1: Jesus.
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1: Jesus.
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1: Thank you Jesus.
0: Agbe oga lo.
1: We exalt you this day Lord.
0: Lori aye wa.
1: Over our lives.
0: Lori orilede Nigeria.
1: Over the nation Nigeria.
0: Akukun pe yo.
1: We keep calling you.
0: Akukun down.
1: And yes you answer.
0: Asoro maye.
1: You speak and it comes to pass.
0: Asoro mata.
1: You speak and it doesn't miss.
0: Ba ope o.
1: Amen.
0: Ma do liki dasi.
1: Ami alonu o.
0: Bobo aye o.

0: Today is the 6th. In the month of June
1: 2026.
0: Number 4.
1: 6. Stands for rest. I'm about to tell you. Hey, man, about this conquest. Over that battle you are fighting presently. Hey, man, receive rest. Over that storm you are facing right now. Over what you are experiencing now. Hey, man, do not grant you rest. The Spirit of the Lord Jehovah is very much upon me today to deliver his people from the power of unfaithfulness. My father says, some people are struggling, sir. They are just trying. Like there's no tomorrow.
0: Oh my God.
1: Everybody was struggling. Hey, men, they are buried. Everybody was struggling. Hey, men, catch fire. Today, being Saturday, this very man is the whole of Shagam. He's going to host us. By 7 to 10 a.m. As we are leaving the Gold Room, we are storming Shagam this morning. Are you anywhere close to Shagam? Or you are in Remo?
0: All
1: round about. I don't know the name of those towns yet. But
0: what
1: I know is this. For you hearing me, that by 7 this morning, you need to be there.
0: Around on me power line. Along stadium.
1: London stadium, you
0: know.
1: At Shagam.
0: Don't
1: tell them you are going to Pepsi Depot. You see, we're trooping in there. This very morning. We are asked to tell that ancient book of covenant. You that never laughed before. And they are mocking you. Hey, then you will laugh again. Then by night, hallelujah, Abuja will have a
0: victory.
1: Everybody knows already.
0: Saturday.
1: Every Saturday night,
0: we are going to be in the city of Abuja.
1: Abuja.
0: It's just a night with God. Night of change. My
1: father says, he wants to change the story.
0: From nothing to something.
1: Let the move
0: property to
1: prosper. That's the work of this money at this night. Don't forget your file. The same one we use as crossover. We are bringing it to the church. This morning at Shagam. And tonight at Abuja. I'm asked to lay hands on it. And anoint them. We are prospered. The reason is this. Once the Lord has spoken, he has said what he wants to do. What he will not do, surely he will not.
0: And Sunday,
1: go straight to your altar.
0: Hallelujah, major.
1: Seven, hallelujah.
0: Ogo, major.
1: Glory, 7 times.
0: Hosanna.
1: Hosanna, 7 times. Life, 7 times.
0: We
1: are going to shout the major. Hallelujah, hallelujah, hallelujah, hallelujah, hallelujah, hallelujah, hallelujah. Turn to the right place. If you need to jump, you do so.
0: See your Lord tomorrow.
1: Unto the Lord, I go. Ogo, ogo, ogo, ogo, ogo, ogo, ogo.
0: Turn
1: to the third place.
0: Hosanna,
1: Hosanna, Hosanna, Hosanna, Hosanna, Hosanna, Hosanna, Hosanna.
0: On the
1: carry. Yeah, what the Lord is saying. That thing you can't pay. The Lord says just an experience. What I call the problem. The Lord says just an experience. That after that darkness, the light will shine.
0: Is
1: that we do a duty? Evil night is bring
0: forth.
1: What Nigeria is going through now, shall turn to joy. Go with me, tarry tonight.
0: You
1: can't come early in the morning.
0: true.
1: Let me pray. You that are having bitter experiences.
0: Amen.
1: God knows that if you open that door, you will not live long. There are some doors that are shut. You need doors to have
0: patience.
1: God wants you to slow down. That's what some of them are
0: doing.
1: And you say you are not praying again. All the doors are shut. Maybe God wants to empower you the more. So
0: that
1: you can be stronger. Today's prayers. It lies all your situation. And I'm giving solution
0: to
1: all those going through this. I pray. All your experiences.
0: Oh my dear.
1: Amen. Start to testimony.
0: Oh my dear.
1: Amen.
0: Oh my dear.
1: Amen.
0: Oh my dear.
1: Amen.
0: Oh my dear.
1: Amen.
0: Oh, don't go me loju.
1: That's the making you shed yes. Today.
0: Oh my God.
1: Remember.
0: Oh my God.
1: Amen. Really bless
0: you.
1: Many times you say, we want to go higher. You need to first bend down.
0: So let's hear you come up.
1: Just one. Just that down.
0: It's
1: not that heaven hates you. It's because of how far you want to go. When you used to do high jump, you see, you need to move back.
0: Setback is not a death.
1: If I say it,
0: it's a preparation for the new level.
1: Some of you only step back. And you just step back like you're to empower yourself.
0: The Lord.
1: What the Lord says is, what you are going through, sir,
0: oh, my beautiful.
1: Those things that look like some. Many times, before you want to have breakthrough,
0: love your money break on the way.
1: That's why you have a break along the way. If you want to go far, you need to rest a bit on the way. Very true.
0: So, in that way, yeah.

0: more power.
1: Yeloje ma pe o.
0: That's why I'm inviting you.
1: Awon obirin gbogbo.
0: All women.
1: Afẹ wa gbadura.
0: We want to gather to pray.
1: On the 11 and 12.
0: On the 11 and 12.
1: O se ta to fe wonu.
0: This very week about entry.
1: Gbogbo obirin ni kan.
0: All women, women only.
1: Afẹ wa sun eku
0: so lo. We want to come back
1: to God. O to se lorilede.
0: What is going on in the nation now?
1: Need the cry of the woman.
0: O nilo egbe awon obirin.
1: Obirin to ba fi gbe, to ba fi omi omi oju won kigbe.
0: When the women cry out in tears.
1: Orun mo gbo.
0: Heaven always has
1: when woman cry.
0: To obirin ba kigbe.
1: Heaven listen.
0: Orun ma gbo.
1: Ye ga ba le.
0: Orun ma gbo.
1: Olorun o gbo ti.
0: Amen.
1: Yo gbo ti.
0: Amen.
1: Yo gbo ti.
0: Amen.
1: Yo gbo ti.
0: Amen.
1: Adura ro si.
0: Bless
1: the name of Jesus.
0: When there's too much comfort at times, we lose our tomorrow.
1: Anyone
0: that's able to capture that
1: future,
0: they pass through some things today. I pray that experience.
1: Oh my dear,
0: amen. Talk to testimony.
1: You see, dear,
0: amen.
1: In the name of
0: Jesus, what to pray? Tomorrow Sunday, I don't know where you can be.
1: Sorry, Bobo branches you are
0: in all our branches.
1: Olani first Sunday.
0: Tomorrow will be the first Sunday. Sunday
1: on the 7th.
0: Ojo keje.
1: Gbogbo eyan.
0: Everybody.
1: Olana ladura wa ma pe 7.
0: And that's what I pray will be the 7th day.
1: Fruit meji ti ojo ra won.
0: Two different fruits each.
1: O le lo ra le le.
0: You can buy them today.
1: Gbogbo eka ijo wa.
0: In all our branches.
1: Afi Abuja ni kan so.
0: Except Abuja.
1: Ni o ni ni service.
0: We not be having service tomorrow
1: morning. Sheri eyi te wa Lekko.
0: But those in Lagos.
1: Gbogbo n ba ti dori oke yen ri.
0: What have you been asking before?
1: Mo tin soro nipa oil of answer.
0: I've been talking about the oil of answer. Roll it down.
1: Answer.
0: Roll it down.
1: Oil of answer.
0: Oro it down.
1: Oil of answer.
0: Oro it down.
1: Gbogbo n ba ti gbadura lori
0: oko. Anyone that has ever prayed the mountain of glory before.
1: Oluwa ni awon lo ni oil.
0: The Lord said the oil belongs to them.
1: Oluwa wipe.
0: The Lord says.
1: Woli.
0: Prophet.
1: Ki won gbe omi kan dani.
0: Tell them to come with water.
1: Pelu eso orisirisi.
0: And two different fruits.
1: Laaro la.
0: Tomorrow morning.
1: Eba mi gbe awon eleri
0: wole. Bring out testifiers
1: me. Mi o seru olola mo o. Oh.

0: Please tell that man.
1: I want to sell all
0: those that you benefited.
1: No, but that's your
0: nigga. Let that talk to
1: Hamilton.
0: You trust men too much.
1: Ah,
0: oh Lord.
1: Sweet, dear Allah, Jobila.
0: We have to find it of my siblings.
1: My nigga, Bazua.
0: Find it of my relatives. Oh Lord, the movie.
1: One in kilo for
0: the last that you want.
1: No fear,
0: don't joke with me.
1: The Allah, Jobi.
0: The bondage of my kinsmen.
1: Oh
0: Lord, the movie for me.
1: Oh,
0: no, I'm not going to be like that. I'm not going to be like that.

0: That I'm rubber stop from them to be. And what they stop from them? They can't explain.
1: Pastor,
0: sir,
1: no need Latin Badua.
0: They need to pray this prayer. What do you want to do from me? In the dream, I take them back.
1: Leave
0: the pockets of the earth.
1: I said, why do you
0: to your front, to your back, to your left, to your right? What do you want to do from me? In my dream, I take them back. That attack is getting worse.
1: There
0: are 4 things you need to do.
1: Number one,
0: Akoko,
1: tete.
0: Quickly attack your attackers. That's why you need Psalm 35.
1: Oh, the mama can frequently.
0: You will be reciting it frequently.
1: At least for 3 days.
0: Before you need to do that assignment. Lord,
1: restart
0: the party for them. So where is coming from?
1: Da ogun pada.
0: Return that back.
1: So
0: where is coming from?
1: Da ogun pada.
0: Return that back.
1: So
0: where is coming from?
1: Number two.
0: Ikeji.
1: Ogbodo mura.
0: You need to prepare.
1: Ki Olo si arin awon tan le gbadura fun.
0: You go to those that can pray for you.
1: Awon tan le gbadura
0: fun. Those that can pray for you.
1: Awon ti won le be ja ija.
0: Those that can fight for you.
1: Sorry, spiritually.
0: In the spiritual realm.
1: Nobody's islander.
0: Ko tani to da duro.
1: En ti o ba ni woli.
0: If you don't have a prophet.
1: Ogun oke pe ori.
0: Battle will easily overcome you, sir.
1: Ilu ti o ba si woli.
0: Any time without a prophet.
1: Ife tu.
0: They will still be scattered.
1: Aye ti o ba ni woli.
0: A life without a prophet.
1: Ife ba je.
0: Will still be ruined.
1: Sorry, to pe ni woli.
0: You call prophets.
1: Only I want a jagun taolong.
0: As the mercenaries of God.
1: If you go back to live,
0: where battle is tough,
1: no man be willing.
0: Yes, invite prophets.
1: Only one Lord and Messiah.
0: The Lord has sent me to you.
1: You are my Messiah.
0: If not,
1: only God.
0: You will be hearing me.
1: So anywhere, to
0: so anywhere you may be.
1: Me and me.
0: Today,
1: Sagam.
0: Shagam, this very morning,
1: somewhere,
0: I go make you
1: a road.
0: Let us sit
1: 11
0: by 11.
1: Kalukut in law.
0: We are true.
1: Now, the Tory Monsello,
0: because I'm still working.
1: Lord, it's when you're alone with down.
0: I want to call God of answers.
1: You
0: that I've ever prayed before. Let's meet there.
1: Number two,
0: Ikeji,
1: Alei,
0: this night,
1: Landlord C,
0: we are storming Abuja.
1: Abuja, night of change.
0: I like you, Father Abuja.
1: I like you,
0: Father Abuja. Just one night.
1: And where you're 30,000
0: souls only.
1: They
0: have got to go to
1: Abuja.
0: If you have anyone in Abuja, tell them to meet authority. This very night.
1: Hey,
0: I am my glory is big. I am my destiny is
1: big.
0: My destiny is big.
1: My destiny
0: is big. My destiny is big. My destiny is big. My destiny is big. My destiny is big. My destiny is big. My destiny is big. My destiny is big. My destiny is big. My destiny is big. My destiny is big. My destiny is big. My destiny is big. My destiny is big. My destiny is big. My destiny is big. My destiny is big. My destiny is big. My destiny is big. My destiny is big. My destiny is big. My destiny is big. My destiny is big. My destiny is big. My destiny is big. My destiny is big. My destiny is big. My destiny is big. My destiny is big. My destiny is big. My destiny is big. My destiny is big. My destiny is big. My destiny is big. My destiny is big. My destiny is big. My destiny is big. My destiny is big. My destiny is big. My destiny is big. My destiny is big. My destiny is big. My destiny is big. My destiny is big. My destiny is big. My destiny is big. My destiny is big. My destiny is big. My destiny is big. My destiny is big.

0: disciples.
1: So let me
0: today
1: join 200.
0: Join those 200 people.
1: That
0: will give that governor seat.
1: Let those
0: 200.

0: people.
1: Oh, can it Thomas?
0: No, but what he was
1: doing?
0: Live the life of holiness. That is what God wants. Every other thing we are doing. Holiness is big, but he said, be you holy. And the Father heaven is holy. Hey, man, that's where we do. Your life is restored. Everyone that runs against you, you have to again.
1: Amen. Amen. In the name of Jesus.
0: Amen. We'll give you the quantities. And the phone numbers can call us.
1: Sorry, Lenny.
0: Today, sir. Don't despise this.
1: You sit down for
0: it. Amen. Amen. Give that covenant seat.
1: I don't quote you.
0: We speak with the names. Do that verse to make for the
1: mountain.
0: Or you feel like doing it.
1: For Saturday,
0: do it this Saturday.
1: Shagam.
0: Laroy. This morning, you know.
1: Ni power line.
0: At power line.
1: Ni Araromi.
0: Araromi.
1: Ni Egbe Pepsi
0: Depot. Inside that Pepsi Depot.
1: Ibelamawa.
0: That's where we'll be. Then this night.
1: Only.
0: The night for Abuja.
1: Abuja.
0: All of you in Jabode. Tomorrow morning is a
1: person.
0: Sir. 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
1: I told the Jackpot to store first banking.
0: And you that have the first bank account with you.
1: Hello, sorry.
0: You can be there also.
1: You're not seeing one.
0: You're still very operational. You're going first. I'll meet you. At Abuja this night. And this morning, we'll meet us at Shaga.
1: You're
0: Shagwa with you. Akura. 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
0: Hallelujah. 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
1: yeah,
0: Jesus saw it when he gave Lord.
1: He just said, "Nobody will hear from you again."
0: That's not the time for
1: him to bear fruit.
0: So, because he can't bear fruit,
1: we don't even supposed to see any fruit on it.
0: But Jesus will call him in here.
1: Jesus wants to teach his children
0: that,
1: that nobody will hear from you again.
3: Once he was in Jerusalem, Jesus was in the temple. Obey. 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
1: that is what is happening now
0: oni ile church
1: the church
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1: the house of prayer
0: adura
1: there will be house adura is a house
0: adura
1: prayer
0: adura
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0: to ye ko mo lo ninu ile olorun
1: oni
0: sugbon ati so di nkan mi
1: na you have turned it to another thing
0: ijo mi na ijo la to
1: you just talk and talk
0: elemi to ma ni ko pe adura
1: some if you are to call
0: we have for 30 minutes
1: maybe you are given
0: you have 25 minutes to ejo
1: 25 minutes to
0: yoku adura ni o pe
1: the meaning one will just be
0: ah a poor God
1: of the Lord, where we are. A mere
0: dua,
1: the spirit of prayer,
0: beat it, Gani,
1: like
0: what they hold.
3: Awon akowe ati awon olori alufa si gbo won si nwa ona bi won o ti se pa
0: parun nkan to ma sele ni
1: that's what we suffer
0: then come body
1: if anybody
0: come anybody ya ki jo
1: si
0: awon yoko so
1: people will write
0: won se pa
1: how to
0: even the so fun igbe ojo nbo
1: tawon
0: yo mo pa wa
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0: mo gba ladua
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1: after your spirit
0: otito ma dojuti
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0: e je gbo
1: listen
0: oni pe
1: is that
0: e gbagbo wi pe
1: you should believe that
0: okun te ba so
1: anything you
0: say nigba te ba gbadura
1: whenever you are praying
0: pe yo ri be
1: na it's okay
0: awe eniyan gbadura
1: we are praying indeed
0: e gbo daradara
1: listen very well
0: jesus lo so be
1: jesus said this
0: oni nigba te ba ti gbadura
1: when you are praying
0: e gbagbo wi pe
1: believe that
0: okun te ba ti so
1: anything you say
0: yuri be
1: it will be
0: muni asakan
1: I have one
0: technique kan ba sele na kan ni sa je kin so fun olorun
1: just let me tell god
0: sa je kin so fun olorun
1: let me tell god
0: sa je kin so fun olorun
1: just let me tell god
0: torun bo mo pe tin ba le lanfani
1: ati so because I know if I have privilege to
0: yo gbon kan tin ba so to ma ni kan to da mi loju
1: if there is anything that
0: oni pe ko possible kin gbadura
1: is that it's not possible that
0: olorun ko ma gbo e jo e gbo dara dara
1: listen very well
0: ni odun kan
1: one year
0: ne aye baba de lodun ajibo toluwa ni ogun aye gunle
1: baba de lodun ajibo toluwa inu boy
0: ne aye sekoni
1: that was the, during sekoni's time
0: sekoni den kan duro
1: sekoni sack somebody
0: bo se da duro
1: when they sack him
0: and the come office oga tan da duro yen
1: there's someone in the person's office
0: to je omo ilu yen
1: that is from that hometown
0: o wa lo o wa ni
1: and say
0: tori po un se daada si eni yen
1: because the person
0: eni eni je ka lo luwa jare
1: let's go to our home
0: o dem lo so do wuli
1: and take him to the when he
0: don't know wuli
1: when he go to the prophet
0: awa deni orko jesu orko jesu bayin lo luwa
1: this is what the lord says
0: oluwa so kun ma gba e pada se
1: nise
0: eh ayi awon ologun ni
1: it was the day of those
0: oni won gba tan ba ti gba si bi se yen
1: they didn't bring you back
0: aje olorun o te enu mi so
1: that the lord has not spoken
0: eni wa so fun mi pe o lo se die o
1: said it was a long time
0: o lo se die
1: it
0: take time
1: won
0: amon pada gba si bi se
1: yen he was restored back to the place
0: awon ologun won sack e
1: the military they sack
0: won sare lo gbadura
1: and he went to pray
0: adura lati nu adura
1: from the place of prayer
0: won oluwa jade si
1: won the voice of the lord came for them
0: pe kan pada ologun ba o se di e mo to ba se lomi ni
1: if there some
0: so pe ati gbadura o
1: se
0: mo oluwa so be
1: he said the lord has said it
0: won se pa inu ati nu adura
1: from the place of prayer
0: won gba pada won de tun pada gba si se pada
1: he was restored back
0: le ni tanti sack
1: the person
0: that sack e
1: the person
0: that
1: and restore you
0: and come back to gbo mi la to ba le gbadura
1: dada
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0: ke lati akoko ilo agwa ye re tan dawo re do yo bere si sise ni so oni yo bere si sise
1: work again
0: se mo so oni nigba te ba gbadura
1: then when you pray
0: ijo kan
1: there was a day
0: baba de lodun
1: no
0: gwa igule
1: inu gwa igule
0: ejo nkun si won loko
1: there was a snake that is murmuring to him
0: baba so se mi na lo nkun si yen
1: baba just say are you murmuring to me
0: baba si nsoro si
1: and the baba begins to speak to that snake with prayer
0: ejo ende kuda
1: and the snake died what am I saying
0: ise ta do an se
1: there's a work of the prayer
0: amo lo ni ko
1: but today
0: en ton gbadura
1: the person praying
0: mi lo ton gbadura do ti mo yoju fo fo
1: mi re praying that's why you
0: e bi lo ton gbadura do ti mo yoju ran ka
1: kiri when you are praying is when you have been looking out of your
0: yo mi wa
1: now some days
0: even about your pastor
1: even we the pastor right
0: mo so pe aye lo dojuru
1: they war has turned up
0: ise to ye ki pastor ma se
1: what the work of
0: oh ye ko ma gbadura ko duro ko ma gbadura fun gbogbo omo ijo ise ti won niyan
1: place of prayer every time for the church
0: amon igba to ti di pe ti pastor ba gbadura fe yan na
1: but if pastor pray for people
0: awon mo jo ni so pe pa epele jesus seun
1: the pastor the church member will not come
0: so en to ye ko do sori odi
1: those are supposed to be on
0: the Bible says I am fully a watchman. So I
1: want
0: to come and show you those are supposed to be
1: watchful.
0: Want to see real?
1: They were
0: on the church. See, the death will come.
1: See, while I was
0: selling, that problem
1: will continue to happen in the church.
0: And
1: those that are supposed to be on the watch, they have distracted. We supposed to continue in prayer.
0: So even our tongue that. Ade le se re lo mi ko mo le ti le kun mara won kojo meta
1: it had for you to see
0: come on jade
1: what let them serve inside for 3 days
0: mashallah me lo lo nse
1: how many of the boss
0: somebody you la me ni ka fe pe hun
1: is there somebody want to call me
0: jaka mo so fe nikan
1: I told somebody
0: o le lo na kun san for awon ton pe lo na
1: those that used to call you how much are they paying
0: why you iwo to e ko lo joko ti oluwa
1: you supposed to sit down with the lord
0: oh pe oluwa
1: and call them of the lord
0: minimum
1: the holy spirit
0: o ba tun mi se
1: if you did not
0: know you kuro baby
1: I will not leave this
0: place ajo awon baba wa
1: the day of our father
0: nkan ton mo ni
1: that's what they knew
0: won gwo nu le
1: Will
0: hang
1: they will continue to pray.
0: No,
1: we want to see you.
0: No,
1: I want to see you, Lord. That's why when people are begging,
0: and me only, oh, roll over tongue, God.
1: Some say I have a.
0: Are you Baba de Lodu?
1: During the time of.
0: And come on, shut up.
1: Somebody.
0: What's the one Baba? Okay, if one of you don't want to put in one, come back. You
1: only
0: want it.
1: He said stop.
0: And then lah, and he ever said president like you by.
1: He wasn't want to become a president at that time.
0: Specifically, I am Wulawa ni.
1: Specifically during the time of a Wulawa time.
0: O se fe ki awolowo fe ki baba di woli baba laye laye
1: and awolowo wants baba to become his own prophet baba say
0: olowo
1: now see the lord has not sent me to you
0: to ba say wa si ni
1: if we are of
0: you know to no know to ngbadura fun
1: I've seen a rich man
0: ka do masare kiri
1: ni that's what they will be after
0: tori gba yen
1: because that
0: olorun won da won loju
1: they are god they are
0: strong if you olorun won le
1: they didn't just leave
0: them olowo la to ori oke la taro dale
1: can be on the mountain from
0: he say ni se lomi olorun ori oke ejo ni olorun mo ba won yen
1: to be they are going to the mountain they will just
0: no it's okay o to bo lowo ijo
1: what has left the church
0: ti ti e ta gba olorun se le laarin wa
1: na me ni da we
0: give for na da pada
1: lord restore them
0: pepi adua mi to tin ku lo
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1: listen
0: idi to ye ka se ma gba
1: the reason why we need to pray
0: tin ba mo bi Jesus so wi pe
1: Jesus say
0: te ba ti gbadura
1: once you pray
0: e gba gbo pe nkan te ba bere
1: now whatever you ask
0: tin ba wa mo pe to to tin ba bere
1: if I know that indeed
0: mari gba ko le re mi ndi owo
1: ni I cannot be weak
0: tori pe ko da wa loju
1: because we are not sure
0: o la se nsa seyin
1: that's why we are moving
0: she enter adura ba si se loju
1: e
0: ile adura ni mo gbe baba de lodun 35 years lo fi gba we
1: I will do yes for every day
0: Yeah.
1: He
0: didn't
1: you still go farm.
0: But this shelter
1: I saw what the prayer has done.
0: So ozi pe ki se pe tori pe ogun mi gba nkan.
1: It's not because I want to pray.
0: O ti ri en to ran lowo.
1: I've seen the person.
0: O ti ri se to se.
1: I seen the person.
0: Jo ke yinbo kan wa.
1: There was a
0: time baba said ah.
1: Baba said ah.
0: Baba e tin reti en lu e.
1: Your father is expecting you in your home.
0: Kini mo kan mo so?
1: What am I saying?
0: Ninu gbo yen
1: in that
0: awon mo travel wa latori le lati gbogbo ebi e go wa eni o wa kini o wa kini o wa e gbo
1: listen
0: tama ni jo member so fa won idajo ngbadura mani iranse olorun ni wa
1: bo
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1: maybe they will bring us in 1000
0: ibi ta wa di ye
1: that's where we be
0: tama fe daruko wa
1: if they want to mention
0: but ta gbadura
1: when we need
0: ka ti wa sinu ibu agbara
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1: some people cannot pray
0: one elomi elomi tele to ba wonu adura lo bayi
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0: mo do money
1: they will enjoy me
0: after that call pepe yen
1: until
0: they pray oruko wa
1: ni
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1: God wants your will over
0: adu kan
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1: eyan Nigeria there was a grant they want to give to people in Nigeria
0: one day
1: and they were after it
0: won foruko mi si
1: they put my name
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1: they put my name
0: kokan dija kan mo kan ni ki lo kan se
1: I just say what am I after
0: me no lu wa ngbo
1: so
0: we kan awon eyan lowo
1: we this morning touch people
0: mi o ni ko sin bi kan kan
1: I didn't say it's
0: not oluwa ni ko si lowo ko ni
1: job
0: mi o ri lowo eyan
1: I didn't see it in
0: the o si dara je o
1: and I just
0: mo so fun
1: I told
0: him, "Ara yin mo lori owo yi. 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
1: 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I didn't see this money
0: by. 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
0: Asiko re le mo ti to. So that o a ni mo da mo ara wa lori ado.
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1: Things are those that say trouble people.
0: Ni gbogbo ibi ti a wa.
1: Wherever you are.
0: Gbadua.
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0: to ba en to ma ngbadua
1: when anybody that used to pray
0: emi ti ri pa ri
1: I've seen the part
0: atun gbadua ri
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1: that prayer
0: san nkan ma wo ri account
1: something will enter my account
0: ko nidi
1: I don't need to
0: everybody o mo ri ni
1: everybody will see
0: you know because you go once o pe kini
1: it's not because
0: je ka ti e wo be adu amba e je ka ma sipe fa won eyan
1: let's continue to pray for others
0: e gbo gbadu afun ayin o
1: pray for yourself
0: e sa ka ma sipe
1: just
0: be e sa mo gbadu afun eyan
1: just be pray for
0: en kan yo si lo mo gbadu
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0: mi lu wa se wa ni koro to
1: as our home time
0: awon yo wa latabuja
1: ni
0: to kini won wa lateko
1: won
0: mo wa kakiri
1: owo
0: won mo so mi ti owo
1: ijo
0: to ba ti ni so pe jesu iya je mi jesu ife bo lenu re
1: o wa
0: dijo kan to do mo woli le mi na mi ma do pe jesu iya je mi se le ya o mo je mi si
1: I will continue to suffer. Tell
0: me, you need to do something.
1: Who
0: are you talking about?
1: Why
0: are you cutting my say?
1: What
0: is sizing one? What is my son telling you?
1: What
0: is ah?
1: Say,
0: cut me your money.
1: I've
0: got him nothing. Say,
1: you
0: are not going to see what he
1: says. What is
0: doing? Why you want? Can you cut my son? Oh, nipe.
1: Is that?
0: If I'm my job,
1: if you need your
0: cut and cut.
1: What they are telling
0: you? Do they fake a drug?
1: Do they
0: sell? And come betting for me.
1: You
0: be talking for me.
1: And
0: me gone.
1: Keep
0: betting Benin Jesus.
1: Come
0: on, shep and
1: run.
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1: Everlasting Father, accept our thanksgiving.
0: Fun ife re fun gbogbo aye.
1: For your love for all the world.
0: To fi han ninu Jesu omo re.
1: You showed us through your son Jesus Christ.
0: Oran wa oku ojiya.
1: You sent him, he died, he resurrected.
0: Asiko re ojinde ni ojo keta.
1: He suffered and he resurrected on the third day.
0: Gbogbo agbara Olorun ati laye lati fi fun.
1: And all the power both in heaven and on earth has been given to him. In him is salvation.
0: Ninu re ni iye wa.
1: In him is life.
0: Olorun adupe fun ife re fun aye.
1: Lord, we thank you for your love for the world. Accept our thanksgiving. And another hour, Lord, the Holy Spirit, take preeminence. Your word is going forth. Back it up. Let it do the work of salvation. 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
0: Ake akabo si akoko ireti igbala.
1: Welcome you all to this hour of the gospel of salvation.
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1: As we shall read from the book of Hebrews chapter 11.
0: Ese ikerin le logun.
1: Verse 24.
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1: Hebrews 11.
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1: By faith Moses, when he was come to years, refused to be called the son of Pharaoh's daughter, choosing rather to suffer affliction with the people of God than to enjoy the pleasures of sin for a season, esteeming the reproach of Christ greater riches than the treasures in Egypt, for he had respect unto the recompense of the reward. By faith he forsook Egypt, not fearing the wrath of the king, for he endured as seeing him who is invisible.
0: Ogo pupo la fi fun Olorun wa.
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0: Fun ore re lori wa.
1: For his great goodness upon our lives.
0: Bakan na ni a ma riri gbogbo eyin olugbo wa.
1: Also we appreciate all of our dear listeners.
0: Pupo pupo lo n pe wa.
1: So many have been calling.
0: Fun imoran.
1: For counseling and for prayers.
0: Ati be be lo. Ki e di alakoko fun ni oruko Jesu.
1: May you be blessed in the name of Jesus. Ile se
0: agbon sa fefe yi.
1: This radio station.
0: Ki owo Olorun ko gbe soke
1: ju be ti wa lo. May the hand of the Lord elevate you more than this.
0: Amen.
1: Amen.
0: Mi je dogun la so awon ona ti a ti le segun aye.
1: 2 weeks ago we were talking about ways that we can overcome the world.
0: Ojo Saturday to koja
1: a di ewo. Last Saturday we talked about
0: igbagbo Christiani.
1: The Christian faith.
0: Nigba ta n so wi pe a gbodo segun aye.
1: When we are saying we should overcome the world.
0: Ase nwa wi pe idi ti ame ona ti a ti segun aye ni pe
1: we emphasize that ways to overcome the world.
0: Agbodo ti pa Olorun bi wa.
1: We must be born by the Lord.
0: Agbodo bi wa sinu ebi Olorun.
1: We must be born into the family of the Lord.
0: Agbodo je ti Olorun.
1: We must be of the Lord.
0: Ninu Olorun lati gba agbara.
1: It is only in the Lord that we receive power to overcome the world.
0: Nje gba so nipa igbagbo Christian.
1: And last week we talked about the Christian faith.
0: O ni eyi si ni isegun ti o segun aye ani igbagbo wa.
1: Says this is the power that overcome the
0: igbagbo
1: world.
0: Igbagbo wa ninu Olorun ni o mu asegun aye.
1: It is by our faith that we overcome the world.
0: Aje ki o di mimo pe.
1: He made us to understand that.
0: Igbagbo ni opakutele ti irin ajo wa pelu Olorun duro le.
1: That our faith is on the pillar through which our journey with the Lord stands.
0: O ni igbagbo o ni yo mu ki a se aso ninu irin ajo wa lati aye de aye raye.
1: Our faith is what will make us overcome and in our journey on this earth to eternity.
0: Irin ajo ti gbogbo Christian yo rin lati aye yi.
1: Every journey that every Christian will embark on this earth
0: aye raye lohun
1: to eternity.
0: O duro lori igbagbo wa.
1: Is based on our faith.
0: Gbogbo nipa igbagbo.
1: Everything is by faith.
0: Igbagbo.
1: The faith.
0: Fun igbala.
1: For salvation, for healing, and so on and so forth. Today, as we continue, we are looking at the topic which says the power to renounce the world. The power to renounce the world. The the matriarchs of faith in their days,
0: both
1: young and old, male and female, they overcome in their days because they had power. They were given power. They received the power of the Lord to forsake the things of the world. They had power to forsake the things of the world. They had power to consecrate themselves as a useful vessel, as a glorious vessel in the hands of the Lord. And we, the believer of this day, if we are going to overcome the world indeed, we Christians of this day, every Christian all around the world hearing this word, if we are going to overcome the world indeed, we need to set ourselves aside from everything that is in the world. We need to receive power. We need to receive grace to overcome the world. The power to forsake the world. The power to forsake the world. We need to set ourselves aside to avoid the things that would delay us in this world. We need to set ourselves aside and to avoid things that will draw us back. There are so many things that are challenges that are drawing us back from doing the things of the Lord. Draw back in the nation, draw back at home, setbacks in our nation, set back because of what we want to eat, what we want to use, set back in our academics. So many things are standing as setbacks, and we need to avoid all of these things. In the book of 2 Timothy chapter 2, verse
0: 4,
1: say, no man that worries and dangleth himself with the affairs of this life, that he may please him who hath chosen him to be a soldier. The moment we confess to Jesus as our Lord and Savior, we have been chosen as the soldiers of Christ. We are soldiers of Christ. As male and female, we are soldiers of Christ. We are here to fight a battle. And it is the Lord that will fight this battle through us. Jesus is ready to fight this battle through us. The Holy Spirit is ready at all times to help us fight our battles. And therefore, we should not entangle ourselves with the things of this world. We should not delay ourselves by the things of this world, that we may not be drawn or sweep us away from our responsibilities to the Lord. And everything that is very important to us in our journey as a Christian. Christians should set themselves aside. We are a new creature. He says we are a nation that has been chosen, a holy nation, great priests, and a set aside people. We are a chosen generation, great priesthood, a holy nation, a new people. We are different. We are people of light, and we're different from the people of darkness. People of life are different from people of death. We are soldiers of Christ. The moment we give our life to Him, and we are here to fight what are these battles that is ahead of us? The battle of sin, the battle of Satan, the battle of the battle of the world is there waiting for us. But it is the joy of the Lord that we receive power for us to fight this battle. It is only in Him that the power that we need. It is only in Him that we can find the power that we need. It is this power is only in the Holy Spirit to overcome. overcome the world.
0: Láti borí ayé.
1: To overcome the world.
0: Ohun tí ó yẹ kí ó jẹ kìrìsìtẹ́nì lógún lọ́jọ́ gbogbo ni.
1: One of the things that should be at the core of a Christian's heart is.
0: Òhun ni láti mú inú Jésù Olúwa wa dùn.
1: To make Jesus Christ happy.
0: Ó gbọ́dọ̀ jẹ wá lógún.
1: That should be at the core of our heart.
0: Ọ̀la àti mú Jésù dùn.
1: To make the Jesus happy.
0: Òhun ni láti yàgò fún ohun ayé.
1: And one of the ways to make Jesus happy is to.
0: Ká má jẹ́ kó ohun ayé kò
1: dùn wa lọ́wọ́. From the things of the world, we should not allow the things of the world to stop us from our doing our responsibility. In our journey, Jesus Christ came, he died, he suffered greatly, he was buried, and he resurrected on the third day. He did not allow anything to delay him to do the things, to do the work of redemption of the earth. True Christians,
0: we
1: must bear this in our hearts that nothing should delay us. Nothing should hinder us from doing the things of the Lord. Once nothing is hindering us, we will receive power to overcome the world. Receive power in Jesus Christ, in the Lord, in the Holy Spirit, to overcome the world, to overcome sin, to overcome Satan, to overcome sickness, the power to overcome every trouble and trials of the world, the power to overcome every challenges of the world. It is only embedded in Christ. It is embedded in Jesus Christ. It is embedded in the Holy Spirit. Spirit that we have in us. We need to we need to deny the world. If we do not have power, we cannot deny the world. We cannot set ourselves aside from the world. And also, we need to deny the lust of the world. We need to deny the lust of the world. As a people that has been chosen, the book of Hebrews chapter 11 verse 24. It says Hebrews 11:24.
0: Nípa ìgbàgbọ́ ni Mose nígbà tí ó dàgbà ó kọ̀ kí a máa pe òun ní ọmọ ọmọbìnrin Pharaoh.
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1: He said, no, I am not one of these people. I am not a child of this kingdom. My place is not here.
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0: Ìgbé ayé wo ló ń gbé?
1: What kind of lifestyle are you living?
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1: Listen, who are you even satisfying?
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1: Is it Satan or Jesus?
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1: Who is even your Lord and Savior?
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1: 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They were in suffering.
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0: Ní òdodo.
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1: 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We should speak righteously. We should live a life of righteousness.
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0: Ìṣe wa àkójọ ti Ọlọ́run.
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1: 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Ohun gbogbo nípa ti
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1: Everything named
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1: We should be like Christ in this present world.
0: Ká jẹ́ ìmọ́lẹ̀ ayé.
1: We should be the light of the world.
0: Kí a fi ara wa hàn bí iyọ̀.
1: We should show ourselves as the salt of the world.
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1: It makes something not sweet become sweet.

0: the song of the world. We should make the word
1: sweet. We are
0: the light of the world as Christians. We should shine. Another vein.
1: Christians
0: should always set the Lord before them in everything they do on earth. We should always set Jesus, our Redeemer, before us. He is our example. He is our example. We should set the Lord before us. We should set the Lord before us. Just like Moses did. We need to refuse the world. To turn our back to the world. And turn to Jesus and in everything that he represents. That we may enjoy his, the life of Christ. That we may enjoy his provision. That we may enjoy everything that he represents. And his glory. Refusing this world for eternity. Eternity is coming very soon. It is only in this part of the world that we enjoy the world, and the world is tossing us to and fro. The world is tossing us to and fro. The world doesn't even want us to get to heaven. There are so many customs and lifestyle of the world that is shaking and not making us feel at ease, and is even corrupting our hearts of faith. But Christians should take their stand. We need to refuse the world because we are not of the world. We have a very limited time here. We are going into the kingdom. We are going into the kingdom. We will be part of the kingdom. We will leave this world. This world is not our own. We have a very limited time here. We will finish our race here. We will finish our race here. And heaven is waiting for us. The place of rest for the saints is waiting for you. Don't let the troubles of this world. Don't let it sweep you away. Don't let the love of this world. Don't let it have way in your life. Allow the Holy Spirit. Allow the word of God. Allow his ways. Walk in his way. Walk, stay in his way. Do according to his word. Live according to his ways. The heaven is waiting for you. Eternity is waiting for us. We are not going to spend our eternity here. It is there. That is where we'll spend our eternity. Jesus is waiting for you. Those have gone. The matrix of faith that have gone, they are waiting for us there. In eternity. In eternity. You Christians, my beloved in Christ, we need to strive to deny the world. This world is not our place. We are just sojourners. We will live here. We will say bye-bye to the world very soon. The Lord

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1: Jesus is calling you
0: today.
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1: Accept him as your Lord and Savior.
0: Yóò sì dára fún ẹ.
1: And he shall be well with you.
0: Gba Jésù lónìí.
1: Accept Jesus today.
0: Yóò sì dára fún ẹ.
1: And he shall be well.
0: Bó o ti ń tọ Jésù wá.
1: As he come before Jesus today.
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1: 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The Lord accept.
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1: May he forgive your sins. 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
0: sínú ìwé yìí.
1: May he write your name in the book of life. May he make you son, a son, amen. Everyone that has the opportunity to hear this word, the power in Jesus should enter into our lives. Sufficient power to refuse the world and the custom of the world. You and I will receive such power from today. The Lord adds to our faith. The Lord empowers us to refuse the world. You that have heard this voice, you have an ailment or a trouble that you are battling with, may the Lord sort it out in the name of Jesus.
0: Lord,
1: represent Nigeria before you. Walk through Nigeria for correction. Walk through Nigeria for deliverance. Walk through Nigeria for deliverance. Walk through Nigeria for a new
0: Oluwa.
1: For you to uplift with a new God, renew this country. 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
0: 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Olaleye, Mother of the Day, Ambassador Mrs. Gladys F.I. Nangwa Weekend Chairperson, and Grand Choir Patroness, Father of the Day, Right Reverend Dr. S.T.G. Adewole J.P., Kwara State Camp Chairman, and Grand Choir Grand Patron, and Wana Loluba Lejo Agba, Gogwe Niyan Lakpeo, Eje Kajonfo Ngori Dio Luwaga, Jesu Reti,
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The time is 21 minutes gone past the hour of 7 o'clock on the AM side. Good morning and thanks for staying with us on Diamond 887 FM, Ilorin, Kwara State, Nigeria. This news punch, a Newton current affairs compilations of topical stories making the rounds. I'm your host, Precious Afolabi D. Here are the headlines making the rounds this morning. Tinubu working to rescue Oyo kidnap victims, Vice President Kashim Shettima. On Democracy Day this morning, federal government pledges to strengthen democracy, national unity. Marking day signed executive order, district Okada operations over Oriri abduction. Kwara government to reiterate commitments to providing enabling environment for business to thrive. 1 million children will immunized in Kwara. And going to Oshun, Oshun police arrest man over force bandit evasion social media alarm. Moving on to the foreign scene this morning, Putin says there is no point meeting Zelensky over ending Ukraine war. And lastly, moving on to the world of sport, friendly Super Falcons overcome Senegal 2-1 in Ikenne. Now the news and details. Vice President Kashim Shettima on Friday said President Bola Ahmed Tinubu is working tirelessly behind the scenes days and night to secure the release of the citizens kidnapped in Oyo. Shettima gave the assurance at the Abuja National Mosque for a special Jumat service to commemorate the forthcoming 2026 Democracy Day. Prominent leaders and Islamic clerics gathered at the Abuja National Mosque for the special Jumat service. The Vice President Kashim Shettima also issued a passionate, unified call for national prayer, citizens' cooperation, and unyielding hope in the face of security challenges. The federal government has reaffirmed its commitment to strengthen democracy, governance, promoting national unity, and addressing the challenges facing the country as Nigerians prepare to celebrate its 27th Democracy Day on June 12. The assurance was contained in a statement issued on Friday by the Minister of Information and the National Orientation, Mahmoud Idris, following a special Jumat prayers held at part of activities marking the Democracy Day celebration. And according to the minister, the prayer service provided an opportunity for Nigerians to seek divine guidance for the nations while reflecting on the role of citizens to sustaining peace, stability, and development. And now moving on to the punch, or your governor, Seyi Makinde, has signed executive order number 002 of the 2026 aims at strengthening security, enforcing vehicle registrations regulations, and providing traffic management across the state. Speaking during the signing ceremony in his office on Friday, Makinde said that the executive order was designed to ensure strict compliance with existing law governing vehicles registrations and traffic regulations. He noted that unregistered vehicles, motorcycles and tricycles has increasingly been used to perpetrate criminal activities within the state. Now coming to the own fund scene, the Kwara State Government has once again reiterated its commitment in providing an enabling environment for business to thrive in the state. The Kwara State Commission of Finance, who is also the chairperson of the Kwara State Ease of Doing Business Council, Dr. Mrs. Hawa Nuru, stated this during a welcome address to the nationwide sub-national engagement working organized by the Presidential and Labour Business Environment Council, PEBEC, in Ilorin. She disclosed that all the infrastructural development introduced by Governor Abdulrahman Abdulrazak-led government is geared towards reducing the burden of business owners and manufacturers.
According to her, Kwara State has remained one of the best business and investment destinations in the country. Dahomey FM Newsroom, about 1 million children under 5 years will be immunized during the Maternal Reborn and Child Health Week organized by the Kwara State Primary Healthcare Development Agency. The Executive Secretary, Kwara State Primary Healthcare Development Agency, Professor Nusirat Elulu, stated this while speaking with journalists on the activities lineup for the Maternal Newborn and Child Health Week. She disclosed that during biannual event, essential care like antenatal checkups, immunizations, nutrition-specific service and HIV prevention will be attended to all the primary health care centers and temporary fixed posts, as the maternal, newborn and child health care will take place between Monday, June 8 and Friday, June 12, 2026. The Osun State Police Command has arrested a 22-year-old man, Odetayo Adebayo Samuel of Ilaorogun, for allegedly spreading false security information on social media that caused panic among residents across the state. The command disclosed this in a statement issued by the Commissioner of Police, CP Ibrahim Gota, and signed by the spokesperson, DSP Abiodun Oyelabi, on Friday in Oshogbo. As the police said that the publications granted widespread fear among members of the public and viewed or shared the video on viral social media platforms, primarily investigating, however, revealed that the claim contained in the video was false and misleading. News Punch is reaching you from Diamond 887 FM, Ilorin, Kwara State, Nigeria. 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Still to come on the news from the foreign scene and the sports scene. Please stay with us.

0: Welcome back and glad to know you're still there. Now, from the international stories of this morning, Russia President Vladimir Putin has said he does not see any point in meeting Volodymyr Zelensky after the Ukraine leader requested face-to-face talk over ending the war between the two nations. Zelensky sent an open letter on Thursday calling for direct negotiations with Putin, writing that it was wrong to simplify a wait for that war, which began with Russia's full-scale invasions of Ukraine in 2022, to become the focus of U.S. attention once more. Putin called the nation, he called a note that the route and refused the request for a meeting, reiterating his position that peace talks should precede any ceasefire. And lastly, from the world of sport of this morning, African champion Super Falcons edge past Senegal 2-1 in their international friendlies at Remo Star Sports Complex, Ikene, on Friday. The hosts took control of the game from the first minute, but had to wait until around the half-hour mark before scoring the curtain raiser. Nigeria and Senegal will clash with the second friendly next week Monday, also in Ikene. And with that, we have come to the end of the News Punch compilations for today, as it was compiled and edited by Abioto Akinwumi. For sponsorship or advert placement, kindly contact our sales and marketing office on these numbers: 0912-929-4332 or 0907-722-7120. I am Precious Afolabi. 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

0: Why a better defender than my grandmama wait there for Ne we serve for village. 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
1: guy,
0: that
1: no
0: one.
1: Guy, no tell me that one. 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We were supposed
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1: to
2: you won't tell me the Messi better pass Ronaldo. 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
4: 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And surely score! 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And the Chelsea fans come
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6: 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All Round Football is here to ease your pain. 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

0: All right, good morning and welcome to another edition of the program, All Round Football, coming through to you live from the studio of Diamond FM. It's a lovely, beautiful Saturday morning, the 6th day in the month of June 2026. By this time last week, Saturday, we all know, of course, we were together at the Diamond Park Arena, getting ready for the Champions League final, the watch party involving Arsenal and PSG. That's sadly for the Arsenal fans, but of course, excitedly for the rest of the world, went the way of PSG. Well, of course, so much has happened ever since then. And on the program today, we'll be having a look at the PFA nominations. The player of the season, the young player of the season in the men's and the women's category. Analyzing, of course, what and those players that have been nominated and their chances. Don't forget that as we speak, PSG are the defending champions of the UEFA Champions League. They won it back-to-back. Not since Real Madrid has a club side done this. And now they want to do it three in a row. That is their plan. And that is why they plan to keep the majority of the players, you know, within the club to remain there. Despite the fact that Florentino Perez has now promised the Real Madrid fans that he will be doing 150 million for a player. And that will be into next week on Tuesday. Who is that player? Would that player be from PSG? The reports are saying it could be. Other reports are saying from yesterday, it is from Bayern Munich, even though the man had said no to the name that was mentioned. On the program today, we have a look at a mathematician. The man has predicted the last three World Cup winners, and for the 2026 World Cup, he's predicting a country from Europe to win this World Cup. You'll be surprised with the name that the man has gone with. If you're ready, please join us, because Debilicious is in the building. Samson Adeyemi is in the building, and Moses Samao in the building. I am Babajide Oluwaseun. This is All Round Football, and we are live on Diamond FM. Moses, Samson, good morning. How are you doing today, guys?
1: Yeah, good morning to you, Babajide. Good morning to all our listeners out there. Thank you so much for joining us at this cool Saturday morning.
0: All right, Samson Adeyemi, how are you doing, man?
2: Well, welcome to everybody this morning to this lovely program. This weekend, we're counting down to the FIFA World Cup. And I hope the best team at the end of the day win the World Cup.
0: 6 days to go to the World Cup. 6 days, man. Are you feeling the fever? All right, for our fans, listeners of All Round Football Sport Tracker, the Super Eagles of Nigeria also are going to be in action, but not this weekend. That will be into next week. They will play against Portugal. And Eric Chol is talking. We'll be having a look at that. But let's start with the mathematician, man. This man has predicted the last three World Cup winners. And now he has tipped a country from Europe to win the 2026 World Cup. That same country on the program, Sport Tracker, this week already said they wanted to win the World Cup, but they collected a surprise beating at the hands of Algeria, none other than the Netherlands. This man used a model that factors in GDP, population, FIFA ranking, football culture, and Joachim Clement has predicted that the Netherlands will face Portugal in the final, and the Dutch will win the trophy. This is what he also has predicted. Brazil will not win the World Cup. In fact, Brazil will be knocked out by Japan. He also predicted that Portugal will face Argentina at some stage in this particular tournament, and it will be Portugal who will knock out Argentina, led by Lionel Messi. So Ronaldo will get the better of Lionel Messi, and he believes England and Spain will fall in the semi-finals. Some powerful prediction in there. Who would be think about this one? No one. But this man has got it good. He's got it, you know, very, very correct in the last three editions. What are your thoughts, though? If you ask me, I say absolutely no chance. Make what are your thoughts?
1: Make it <deep.
0: laughs> Netherlands. Netherlands. Samson, what do you think? Netherlands. What do you think?
2: I'm looking at it, a scenario whereby an unknown team.
0: Yeah.
2: Yesterday evening, when I was thinking about the show this morning.
0: Okay.
2: What came to my mind was that, okay, lowly rate team that people does not think about
0: okay.
2: is going to win this World Cup.
0: All right.
2: I foresee a lot of unpredictable results
0: okay.
2: at the end of the every matches.
0: So when you think about a lowly ranked team unpredictable, which team comes to your mind?
2: I was thinking of a team from Europe also, but my mind never went to go to this, Netherlands. But I was thinking, okay, maybe if care's not taken, maybe England might nick it at the end of the day.
0: All right.
2: Because everybody was thinking that, okay, this England squad are not up to the task.
0: All right. At
2: the end of the day, they might be the surprise of the tournament and win it. Because when they have their superstars, their stars together, all this the Frank Lampard, Paul Scholes, Steven Gerrard, the generation, they fail to do so. Maybe this time around, okay, they don't have those superstars in their rank.
0: All right,
2: they might go ahead and win it. But I never think of Netherlands.
0: Moses, what do you think though?
1: Well, I think for me, I don't really see them you know, winning this competition. But when you look at some of the players, you know, they paraded. I think they have to work hard if I thought they would have any chance. I mean, the Netherlands, because
0: Netherlands.
1: I think when you look at some departments, they have some players there that can, you know, support the team. And, you know, but I don't think this team is strong enough, you know, to push through to the finals and, you know, to deliver the trophy to Netherlands. Yeah. So I don't see them winning. They might try, they might scale through, but winning it for now, I think it's enough.
0: But every single major competition, we have this that Samson has said. An underdog, a side we don't see coming. They just go there and then they do the unthinkable, but it never really happens. They get close, semi-final, then they fall short. We saw Morocco last time out. We're going to see something else again.
1: That's it. In as much as, you know, they are underdogs, you know, at times, underdog will not help you when it gets to the later stages of this competition.
0: No, right.
1: You can scale through, you know, winning games. When it gets to the semi-finals, the finals,
0: yeah,
1: you can barely see the underdogs in this position.
0: No, right.
1: The top teams will be there.
0: They will always be
1: fighting
0: there.
1: Fighting and who wins the day. So I don't think they will deliver this trophy.
0: Can we put England into that category of underdog?
1: Well, the only reason why we can say maybe England's are underdog is because, you know, it's been long. They delivered a major trophy, you know, playing together as a team. But when you look at the quality of the players,
0: they're not underdogs.
1: They are not underdogs because in a team you have Harry Kane, who is doing well, you know, in the Bundesliga. You have quality players, you know, Ebre Chiesa, Declan Rice, the likes of Jude Bellingham. All of these players are there and you can say they are underdogs. How?
0: Are Germany underdogs?
1: No. I think they are.
2: No.
0: Because I put Germany also underdogs.
2: No.
0: Their reputation at the World Cup, at the European Championship in the last few years has really dropped. The kind of players also they have really dropped. So for me, underdog. But you say no.
2: If you look at the Germany players
0: and
2: England players, you rate those in Germany players ahead of England players. To me, personally.
0: You will rate?
2: I will rate those Germany players ahead of England players.
0: You rate Germany players above England players?
2: Because you look at what the English players are doing.
0: Yeah.
2: Because we are watching Premier League every day.
0: All right.
2: That is why you think that they are better than those German players.
0: All right.
2: But if you look at it from one angle to the other, you look from the defense goalkeeping department to defense line to attack.
0: All right.
2: You want to go with Germany. For me, I don't say you. Or any other person. But to me, when it comes to FIFA ranking, comes to what they have done in the past, when it comes to European football, world football,
0: FIFA ranking, player for player, I would still put England above Germany. I mean, see Harry Kane and Havertz, you want to put side by side, you get. So I've just started with that. I mean, then you look at their defense also. Then you look at, of course, who they have in goal. Maybe Germany have it better. But I think overall, I will put England ranking, player, quality, and all above Germany. But Moses, what do you think?
1: I think I'll do the same because, you know, when you look at, you know, the Germany squad, when you look at the attack, you have Nick Watamade, the likes of Ondav, Zane, Musiala, you know, you Kai Havertz.
0: When
1: you look at their midfield, you see the likes of Goretzka, no respect to him. I think he has dropped. Frank Rijkaard.
0: So we can't compare that to the Bellinghams of this world, right?
1: You can't. You know what the likes of Bellingham, you see, we have the likes of Elliot Anderson developing, you know, all these players.
0: Rice.
1: Declan Rice, Bukayo Saka, you know, on the wings. All these players, you can't compare them like for like with the England team.
0: All right, we're hearing now that Leonard Kahl, the Bayern Munich midfielder, who, of course, really, really quality, you know, petite, knows how to dribble and all that, he will miss the World Cup now. The Bayern Munich midfielder, the attacking midfielder. He'll be replaced by Hassan Ouedraogo, the Leipzig midfielder. So that's a huge miss from the Germany point of view there. Let's just talk briefly about PSG. They won the Champions League. This time last week, we didn't know what was going to happen. How it was going to go down. People were telling us, oh, if you let Arsenal score first, that's the end. They win the Champions League. They did score first. But we know how PSG fought. We also have gotten reports of how coaches are beginning to study that Arsenal defense shape in that final. People study attack a lot of the time. But of course, people studied Arsenal defensive shape to understand how unique it was and how difficult it was for PSG to break them down. But even with that, PSG got the equalizer and, of course, won that tie on penalties. PSG now, according to the report, they want to keep their best players. They want to win the Champions League for the third time in a row. We know, of course, what happened under Zizou, Zinedine Zidane's Real Madrid.
1: Yeah.
0: Can this PSG side do it with Enrique?
2: Well, with the player in their fold, if they can keep hold of every one of them and make some additionals.
0: All right.
2: Because you look at the attack, I will tell you,
0: Through the last season,
2: I don't think Ousmane Dembele played up to 30 matches
0: in
2: every competition.
0: Okay.
2: And you want somebody that can do that consecutively every year.
0: Mm.
2: And now, if Dembele is not playing, who is replacing? Do you have the same quality?
0: No.
2: Right. Assuming, okay, oh, Ligue 1 is wrapped up for them from the beginning of the season.
0: Yes,
2: we know. Yeah. We know that. Fine. But the Champions League and every other competition also.
0: Is that why it is easier for them to do what they are doing?
2: Yeah, because I think it's...
0: That Ligue 1 is just, you know...
2: Yes, now.
0: It's by the way.
2: As usual, yes.
1: Yeah, you could say at some point, you know, they were able to, you know, relax, rest their players, you know. They were able to go into the Champions League.
0: The league,
1: you know,
0: will also give you a chance to
1: relax,
0: rest
1: players. Yeah, the league is giving
0: players.
1: Them the opportunity, you know, to rest and, you know, pressure is not coming in. Unlike the Premier League, you play on a Wednesday, you play on a weekend, you have to travel again.
0: You have two competitions domestically.
1: Yeah. Two big games in front of you. You have to try and balance it in a week. So I just feel...
0: Which of them is that again?
2: Premier League, FA Cup
0: Premier
2: and
0: League
2: Cali.
0: Is there now. We're talking about FA Cup and Cali Cup apart from the league, man.
1: Yeah, so, but PSG doing three in a row, I think it's a no.
0: You don't think they can do it?
1: They were fortunate to win this second one against Arsenal.
0: Were they?
2: Well, I think they are lucky.
1: Arsenal
2: were just unlucky.
1: Arsenal were unlucky on a day like that.
2: Because I will tell you why. Immediately Arsenal scored the first goal.
0: Yeah.
2: They tried to score the second goal, but it never came. You look at the average one.
0: That's the least ball possession we have had in a Champions League final.
2: You can say that, but if, with that least ball possession you're talking about, a lot of teams have went ahead and won matches in a convincing way.
0: All right.
2: So you get the possession, but when I get the chances, I convert. But Arsenal failed to do so. Maybe maybe because of the unlucky. That's why discovered and won in that particular fixture. But if you look at the other PSG team, they have the money to add players. And if they do,
0: they're not pushing for Diamande.
2: Diamande.
0: They want Bakola out. So they can bring in another one.
2: So if Bakola get out of that team and they bring in Diamande, I think it's an upgrade to Bakola.
0: Yeah.
2: And also, they need someone that can be a point man, apart from Dembele. That week in, week out, like, somebody like Gonzalo Ramos that can rely on
0: him. Do you see them making that move now for that person that is not going to be Gonzalo Ramos?
2: Yes. I think they will. It might not be an experienced player, but somebody like in the range of 19 to 23, that they can call on when they need him.
0: All right.
2: But you see, keeping Dembele fresh
0: is
2: one of those things that get them to that final and eventually they win it.
0: I mean, Moses, if you're a champion, everybody wants to beat you to stop you, especially when you've done it back to back.
1: Yeah.
0: And somebody said that there's a model that PSG uses. They don't start well, but then they peak towards that January period, and that's what takes them.
2: During knockouts.
0: Yeah, during that knockout. And they've done it the first season, now the second season. Can they do it again the third season with the same model that they have been doing?
1: Well, they have to be very careful. And, you know, luck at times might not go your way. In as much as you are saying maybe they peak, you peak at the later stages of the competition.
0: All right.
1: It might not work like that all the time. And, you know, they've done it. It has worked for them. But things like this... You might get an opposition next season where you struggle to beat, and you know that's the end of it. You crash out of the competition.
0: Right.
1: But you know they are lucky, like I said again, because this team, when you look at them very well, you look at the team. It's not as if when the starting 11 is all they have. When you look at their bench, it's not as if they have that quality they can call up from the bench to influence game.
0: Right.
1: You can see Goncalo Ramos, I think, is going to leave because he's not that reliable. Number 9, you can call on. When you have Barasquelia, Doué, and Dembele, that's all. Only Bakola that you can say maybe another quality that can come off the bench to influence the game. You look at the midfield.
0: All
1: there's no like-for-like replacement for the likes of Vitinha, Jao Neves, Fabian Ruiz in that team.
0: So people say that, they were lucky because of the opposition they have faced in the last two final. Inter Milan, with all due respect, they have not been the same name that we know of Inter Milan.
2: Of course.
0: Arsenal, this is only their second ever Champions League final.
1: Yeah.
0: If they were facing a side like Barca, a side like Real Madrid, a side even back that same Bayern in the final, things could have been different. And that's why people say, and I agree with you, that PSG have been lucky. But do you look at them, look at that Madrid side that won it back to back to back, and say they're on that same level, PSG side?
2: No.
1: The Madrid team were higher than them because
0: they were better than them?
1: Yeah, they were. When you look at the players paraded by the Madrid team that did it three times on a row under Zidane,
0: All right.
1: You can't compare them with this PSG side.
0: Also, it's the players that are different? Because some say the coach, is the one.
2: You see, at times, when in a situation like that, you need those players to be ready.
0: Okay.
2: Psychologically, to be able to do it. Number one. Number two, no matter how good you are tactically as a coach, if you don't have the player to execute your plans, whatever you have upstairs, you just go into the drainage.
0: All right.
2: And number three, you look at it. You look at that Madrid team. From the goalkeeping department to midfield, to the defense line to midfield to attack.
0: All right.
2: You can call on superstar or a star player that you can rely on.
0: All right.
2: When push comes to shove.
0: All right.
2: Somebody like Luka Modric, somebody like Sergio Ramos in defense.
0: All right.
2: And when you look at the attack also, the same thing.
0: All right.
2: I think Cristiano Ronaldo was one of those, the team that did it back then. So if you look at them, Gareth Bale, remember, when Gareth Bale was in his prime, that he can, although injury does not allow him to be in that team week in, week out, but at least whenever they call on him, he delivers. So you cannot compare them with this by the presence of PSG.
1: What do you think? Yeah, I think it's right because, you know, when you look at the team, the Real Madrid team, then you look at the quality of those players, you know, the likes of Benzema, Ronaldo, Gareth Bale in that team. You have a certain Morata who is there as, you know, as a backup option in the striking position. Isco comes to mind, Toni Kroos. You see,
0: so much
1: look at the likes of Casemiro.
2: They were
1: players who had quality on the pitch compared to this PSG is a midfield now. I look at the defense then. Rafael Varane was still the Varane, we know they're not the one at United.
0: That's
1: of Pepe, Sergio Ramos. These are players who they can defend for their lives, you know, and throw everything out there on the pitch. So that you can't compare them with this current PSG side. Yeah.
0: But let's see if they make it third, three in a row, that serious conversations will be had as regards this PSG side and that Real Madrid side. But let's come to what Samson said earlier on as regards keeping their players PSG.
1: Yeah.
0: If they're able to keep this current crop of players, the best of them, and then let go of the ones they don't want to improve and to take them to another level, what will PSG be like into the 2026-27 season? And which leads us to the next question, Vicinia, Sean. I mean, everyone is talking about them leaving. The Florentino Perez, the Real Madrid president, did talk about 150 million euros for a player. People are speculating. Is it going to be Jean Neves? Will it be Vicinia? No one knows. But either of them, one of them, do you think it could be them to leave? He can't put 150 for Dembele, for Varaskelia.
2: Varaskelia for 150 million it's not an expensive deal. If you can buy Florian Weiss for
0: who's
2: how much?
0: That? Who's buying it?
2: Liverpool,
0: England.
2: Yes. No. We know that if
0: I'm sorry, but if you're Real Madrid, when you have Mbappe and Vinicius Junior and Rodrigo and Brahim Diaz, do you put 150?
2: It shows that one of them is leaving. One of those things you just mentioned.
0: But do you think he would have them? I want to put out that 150 million for them.
1: Why will I do that?
0: Yeah.
1: In the first place, I cannot even buy Varaskelia for 100 million.
0: He's an outstanding player.
1: I won't buy Varaskelia for 100 million in the first place. So why would I put 150 million? Then number two, this is a player that played the same position with the likes of Vini and Mbappe. So where is he going to play?
0: Where will he play?
1: That is number two. But I think the player this guy is talking about, it might not be a winger. I think it might be a central midfielder. And you know, because when you look at that, their midfield right now, you have to look at all these players. There are many of these, like the Camavinga, they are not what they really want.
0: Something came to my mind because they didn't want Camavinga.
1: People were talking about João Neves and Vitinha. But something is telling me, what if it is Declan Rice is referring to?
2: he said it's not in Premier League.
1: Well, he will come out to you and tell you, see, these players, you can't trust them enough. The man is trying to play mind games with us.
0: But sorry, I know this is Arsenal. I need to be very careful what I say next, but Declan Rice, you already have Tchouaméni, you have Fofana. I mean, that's already similar.
2: What would
0: you do with Declan Rice in your midfield?
1: It's
2: very simple. You see, that name just mentioned Tchouaméni. Camavinga, I don't think Madrid player. I'm just trying to bring both of them together.
1: I think
2: because both of them are not to one player to me.
0: Yeah.
2: Tchouaméni and Camavinga. So Madrid fans don't want to see them anything anywhere close to that Santiago's.
0: I think Declan Rice is
1: I think he's upgraded to these two players. And when you look at Declan Rice, the fact he can play as a number six and a number eight, you know, it gives
0: Declan Rice is an upgrade to Falvate. and Tchouaméni.
2: I don't think it's an upgrade to Babadi.
0: That's what I'm saying.
2: But when it comes to Tchouaméni or Camavinga, I think it's better than both of them combined.
0: Oh my God.
2: I said both of them combined.
0: All right, Declan Rice
2: is better than them.
0: All right,
2: but I don't think he's coming to England.
0: If it's not Vicinha or Sean Neves, what another report that has been really trending from yesterday is that it is Michael Olise, of course, as we all know, Moses. What do you feel about Michael Olise, the Bayern Munich man?
1: Yes, I can say maybe he's the one, because when you look at that position, I think they really need quality from that right wing position.
0: Yeah.
1: And you know, for Bayern Munich, the president on his own telling us even for 200, he's not up for sale, but you never can tell.
0: I think
1: it's a disrespect, though, what Perez did. I think, for me as a person, I think it's a disrespect, you know, telling us you are going to the clubs. You can't just keep bullying teams like you are coming for their players.
0: He didn't mention anybody's name or any player's name.
1: There is an int.
0: Yes.
1: And that is why these reports are building.
0: Uh-huh.
1: You can tell us, okay, I'll bid for someone that played in this social game.
0: Yeah.
1: He's a social player in this social position.
0: Yeah.
1: But you know these two teams played.
2: Remember, Riquelme, what is his name?
0: Yeah.
2: His rival, the guy that is contesting.
0: He mentioned name. He's mentioning name
2: even,
0: now.
2: Even all the jersey of the player.
1: that is still the same name.
2: No. It's quite different.
1: As good as someone telling us now that the person is coming to Diamond FM.
0: Yeah.
1: Is coming to pick one of the sports presenters in Diamond FM. What do you expect? Is it Jide or Moses
0: or Samson? Or somebody saying, I have a favorite.
2: I will still go with what Perez did.
0: Yeah.
2: It's quite very different from what Riquelme did.
0: Okay, can we blame them? Because this is the presidential election this weekend.
2: Mm-hmm.
0: So they're trying to sell and get those who are going to vote to come their way.
2: Mm.
0: Yet there's a bit of sensationalism, you know, attached to it.
1: Mm-hmm.
0: But we can't blame them, because they're trying to sell, and they are intent to sell themselves and to also get their target.
2: See, that requirement, if Adibi is using his money to sponsor this election,
0: they catch that one.
2: I will advise him to just go and sit down and be spending money directly to his because we know that if Perez is not ready to leave, you cannot defeat him.
0: What do we think about the Olise links? I know Bayern Munich, of course, even from the word go at the start of this season, when it began to blossom, they said he's not, up for sale. 200 million euros, we will not sell.
2: Yep.
0: He is worth more than that to us. And when clubs tell you that, that means, of course, you cannot put a valuation to those players. And I back that. Even if, of course, 200 million euros is a lot of money. 150 million euros is a lot of money for a club like Bayern Munich in the Bundesliga. But let us imagine that Madrid are able to do this particular deal to get in Michael Olise. What would that do to that attack?
1: Yeah, I think it will add firepower to the attack, and it will take the attack to another level, because, you know, Michael Olise, you see the numbers, you know, for Bayern Munich this season in terms of goals and assists. And, you know, going to Real Madrid again is going to flourish, because when you have quality players play together as a team, definitely you strive in a team like that. And you could see. So I think it's going to be a good one if Real Madrid can do this. And see, it's been long Madrid has spent huge amount of money on a player.
0: But 150 million.
1: And that is getting me scared, because they can even go as far as paying 200 million on this single player.
0: Do you think Bayern will eventually bulge, or they will stand firm?
2: Well, if the money is good enough, Bayern will sell. That is it. Because Bayern will tell you that no player is above the club.
0: Are you disappointed with the Premier League for not tying down Olise within the Premier League and letting him go to Bayern?
2: No, I'm not disappointed. All players will not stay in Premier League.
0: Mm.
2: Before now, we've been saying that, okay, English players don't travel.
0: Yeah.
2: Most especially those ones that is homegrown.
0: Okay.
2: But right now, this guy is travel to go and try his talent elsewhere.
0: All right.
2: And it's blossoming. So if another player sees now, they want to travel also.
0: I mean, fans keep saying the Premier League is not that, you know, because La Liga is still there. But there's a trend now that we have sides from around England or Europe trying to come to England to get their players in.
2: Mm.
0: We see Bafa and Gordon, Bafa and Rashford.
2: Madrid.
0: Now we are seeing Madrid link, of course, first Trent, now Konate.
2: Mm.
0: We are seeing Bayern Munich go in for Gumua. They're really pushing for Premier League players now.
1: Yeah, it's a good one. But, you know, the financial implications at times, I think that's what pushes them away, because, you know, if you want to get a quality player from the Premier League, you have to pay some amount of money.
0: So are the quality players now in the Premier League compared to the other leagues?
1: Well, yes.
2: Week in, week out, season in, season out, every season, Premier League produce talented players.
0: And it wasn't like this before?
2: Before, but you know, the issue is that most of those English players, when they travel, if you grew up in England,
0: yeah,
2: they don't usually adapt
0: even
2: to
0: non English players, yes, just come to the Premier League, yes, pick your talent.
2: They don't used to adapt to the weather for that country. That's why it's making it difficult for them to travel.
0: Yeah, all right.
2: But this time I think they are ready. Okay, whatever the case,
0: look at Gordon speaking Spanish before he even got there.
2: That is it.
1: I think he has that in mind already, because you know, for him to be able to learn and speak Spanish correctly, I think maybe he has an eye on, you know, living the Premier League one day, which I think is a good thing for him.
0: I mean, I was going through Rodri, who also, of course, is on the list for Enrique Riquelme. And Rodri said when the World Cup was on, I think that was 2010, that he was in a village without any service whatsoever. What did he go to do in that village? To learn English. That is the extent to which some of these players go through to get ready for these big moves, either to France or to England. Crazy to understand what Gordon has done, what Mbappe also has done.
2: Arnold, you go.
0: Even Arnold. Mm. All right, Florentino Perez. Mourinho is his preferred manager. Ibrahima Konate, Denzel Dumfries, Nico Paz, according to the report, and that 150 million euro player that we don't know yet. The reports say will be Michael Olise. Others say will be the midfielders from PSG. For Enrique Riquelme, the plans again is to bring Jurgen Klopp as his manager at Real Madrid. Raul will be the sporting director. Iker Casillas and Fernando Hierro. Wow, where's been Hierro? They will be important figures within the club. He also says that Erling Haaland and Rodri will be his signings. Madrid fans, what do you think about these two individuals? Who will you give the job to? Perez or Enrique Riquelme? Who are we giving the job to here?
2: Perez will continue, Jari.
0: Exactly. I don't understand, man.
1: Well, Jide, for me, I think it's time to kick out Perez.
0: Oh, my God.
1: Yes, why? I think he has done enough.
2: Why? Because of the bully on that team.
1: Mourinho being Real Madrid manager.
0: All right.
1: For the short time, I think it's just a short-term fix for them.
0: All right.
1: And when you want to look at the longevity, you know, the later stages of this team.
0: All right.
1: You want to build a team. I think you can't keep going with Mourinho. So that's why I'm saying maybe Perez out, because if Klopp is coming in, you know, definitely something is coming into this team. We have to rebuild this team.
0: Why are Bayern after Ngumua? It's shocking. But they're after him, pushing desperately for him. Why? Where's this coming from, Samson?
2: Well, I think then they look at Liverpool, that Liverpool are going back to the era of selling club.
0: Selling club?
2: Yes. If you look at it very well, from last season, they sold Diaz. And some other players also. Now, this season, they let Konate go.
0: All right.
2: It's not because of anything, but maybe because of salary, I don't know. And also, they look at it, okay, if they can allow Luis to leave at that particular price, I think if you push for this boy, they will let him go.
0: Is it worth it, Ngumua?
2: Well, if they saw something in him, that's why they are pushing for him.
0: Because he has the talent,
2: I think it's too early for him to move. From a career point, from my own,
0: so he should wait.
2: He should wait. Let develop continue.
1: Well,
2: development continue.
0: I think it's guaranteed.
1: I think it's in two ways. You have to look at it. Is it guaranteed to be a starter for even this Liverpool? Mm. How well game time will he get next season in this
0: will
1: Liverpool
0: he get game
1: team?
0: Time at Bayern also?
1: I think he should, because you look at Diaz is aging already, and you know they're looking at him as someone that can understudy and be a backup, you know, to lose Diaz.
0: This
1: in
0: is
1: weaker
0: from Bayern Munich. I'm sorry.
2: It is not weaker though.
1: He can go there and get a chance to play.
2: Is this something that you needed? You won't go for it.
0: Chelsea fans will tell you it's not wicked, because what Liverpool did to Chelsea is what Bayern want to do now to Liverpool.
2: But Bayern
0: would have to pay money.
2: I don't think Bayern will get him. I don't think so. Number one, because from last season to this season, he's just getting to the team. And he was very lucky to be a part of this player that's going to the World Cup. So if he stay back, he knows that, okay, playing regularly for Liverpool, we guarantee playing regularly for the three Lions. So we want to stay back and continue his development.
0: Rio Ngumua, he's been shortlisted for the Young Player of the Year Award alongside Ryan Cherki, Arsenal's Max Dalman. Junior Krupe is also there. Kobbie Mainoo is also there, alongside Nico Reilly. We're going to give it to either Krupe or O'Reilly.
1: O'Reilly.
0: If you'd ask me, Krupe, it seems straightforward.
1: Krupe did well, Jide, because you have to look back again and say...
0: the season.
1: Yeah, I think it did well for them. But, you know, O'Reilly's impact in the team. The time he delivers, it matters most for the team.
0: All right, let's get your thought in. 0916159101. You can send us a message via WhatsApp to share in the thought and also call in. Before we bring in Debelicious, let's get this call in. Hello, good morning. who is on the line with us. Hello, good morning. Are you there? Oh, it's gone off. All right, let's take another message. Okay, another call. Hello, good morning. Who is on the line?
3: Good morning, Usman from Ogunmanchas.
0: Good morning, Usman. How you doing, man?
3: I'm doing good. How are you guys in the studio?
0: We are fine, oh, bros.
3: You see, Premiership best player, PFA best player of the year, Junior should go to O'Reilly. Why the senior one? I think it should go to Fernandez.
0: But you even let us go to the senior one already.
3: I know it should go to Declan Rice.
0: All right.
3: No doubt about it.
0: Oh, you know it should go to Declan Rice. Fernandez.
3: Yes, but I think Fernandez deserves it the most.
0: All right.
3: Yesterday, you are talking about Liverpool manager, the new Liverpool manager,
0: Antonio Raiola.
3: I believe, although Raiola is a good signing, however, I believe that Slot should at least, they should at least give him the time for next season.
0: I also felt the same way.
3: Sincerely, because he came at the time when the Liverpool players are depreciating. No one expects him to win that league that season.
0: All right.
3: He didn't win the league that season. I think they might not have sacked him last season. But because he won the league, they think things should continue that way. However, he's supposed to rebuild.
0: All right, no problem.
3: Thank you very much.
0: All right, thank you. Thank you, Uthman. 0916-159-1011. This one says, no underdog nation can win the World Cup. It is a four-year project of meticulous plan. Which club at present can beat PSG in a competitive game? Arsenal lost the Champions League final because PSG played better. Penalty is part of the game. Lock my foot. It says, Lucky, why has Nigerian clubs not parading Lock in the CAF competition? Please don't underrate technicalities and hard work. Football has gone beyond Luck. When I put Dembele on analysis table to dissect, I didn't see him as the best player at present. What are the qualities making him the best player? All right, he says EPL is the most competitive, but not the best. Kobbie Mainoo is my man. He says, Samson, well done. It's a long message. This is coming from Barrister Biodun Fagbemi on a series of the conversation that we have had in this short space of time. Hello, good morning.
4: Yeah, hello, good morning to Moses and Samson.
0: Good morning.
4: Yeah, this is Mayo from Basin.
0: Mayo, welcome.
4: Yeah, well, what will Moses say before about the Clarice? An upgrade to Babadi Bawu. But that Moses said, Joe. Clarice. No doubt he's a good player. I'm not saying he's not a good player, but
0: right.
4: An upgrade to Babadi. If you say an upgrade to Chouameni,
0: yeah.
4: I agree. But to Babadi, yeah. No.
0: So what do you think? The question is, can Declan Rice not be the 150 million euro player
4: that he's talking about? Moses is not supposed to think about Declan Rice.
0: So who are you thinking about? Is it Enzo Fernandez?
4: Enzo.
0: So who are you thinking about, man?
4: Personally, I'm not thinking it because he did not mention his name. Rumor is just about Michael Olise.
0: Michael Olise.
4: For the person to continue at Real Madrid, for me personally, I bet me Perez continue.
0: What do you think about the nominations for the PFA Players Player of the Year Award? Six nominees in there.
4: For the young player or the senior player?
0: The senior player, man.
4: Well, personally, I think if I like Uthman have said, it's Fernandez that deserves it more because
0: Fernandez.
4: Declan Rice really tried. But I also personally, think what is this man name that you don't like? This is their former manager, Amorim, and he still tries.
0: No, Amorim, Amorim, no be coach. I beg. Amorim, no be coach. Good morning, house. I always enjoy your program. You are doing great. I am Tunde from Ogbomosho. I don't see the Netherlands winning, Spain not winning, even Argentina nowhere. England is over Sabi team that won't go far, but I see Portugal winning it. PSG has won their last Champions League. Chelsea owns the Premier League next season. Chelsea own the Premier League next season, Abi. All right, let's wait to see what comes out of that. Like, guys, right now, Debilicious has bounced into the other studio. Let's bring her in. Debilicious.
5: Yes, so my people, I greet now. I hail you. In fact, I come on cap for my people.
0: Yeah, right.
5: Make her fall inside.
0: You're welcome.
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0: All right, Demolicious, thank you so much for that update sent to us right here on Jaros Homes. The conversation, of course, will continue right here, right now. We have games that will be coming up today, talking about friendly matches. International friendly games. Belgium, Tunisia is 2 p.m. Portugal, Chile is 6:45 p.m. Romania, Wales, 6:45 p.m. Nigerian time. USA, Germany, 7:30 p.m. Switzerland, Australia is 8 p.m. 9 p.m. we'll be having England and New Zealand. 9 p.m. A chance for Coach Thomas to go to know more about his players, his team. Bolivia, Scotland is 9 p.m. And then 11, we'll be having Brazil against Egypt also. Argentina, Honduras is another friendly game. But that will be into the early hours of tomorrow, which is 1 a.m. All right, let's talk about the Super Falcons quickly. Super Falcons, of course, they got the win. They got the win in the friendly game over Senegal. It's a 2-1 win in there. Tony Payne, she's back. It's almost 5 years since, of course, she last scored for the Super Falcons. And Tony Payne got on the score sheet yesterday. She expressed her delight after ending her goal drought for the Super Falcons there in that 2-1 win over Senegal. Don't forget that, of course, in 3 days' time, they will face each other again at the same venue in Ekene in Ogun State. But the first game, the win by 2-1. Tony Payne scored the second goal. Asisat Oshoala scored the first goal from the penalty spot there. What's the update also on the Super Eagles of Nigeria? The Super Eagles commenced preparation for their upcoming international friendly against Portugal. They held their first training session in Lisbon, and that was yesterday night, Friday night. A total of 22 players took part in the session. Key stars Alex Iwobi, Samuel Chukwueze, and Christian Akpan, the latest players who have joined up with the squad ahead of the encounter. So 22 players are in. The Eric Chow has also explained why more young players have been invited to the Super Eagles there. He invited lots of young players, both home-based and foreign-based players, for the Unity Cup, and then again for the draw against Poland, a 2-2 draw. And the coach has tried to break it down why, of course, he's made this decision. Let's have a listen to Eric Chow.
7: And we try to put some player who can make the team grow. We need to improve because for me and for everybody, it needs one details to be the best team to win a trophy. So we have to improve. So because we analyze, so I think we have to put some young player who can bring a new mentality, something new. This is not a question about only the mentality, because the group has a mentality to win, but we need to put something fresh, you know. Some player will come with the with a lot of energy, with a lot of they will bring for sure at 100% something. They want to win, they want to improve, and the national team can be this for them.
0: All right, so this is Eric Chow. For those who have been listening to us on Sport Tracker this entire week, we have, in a way, fallen in love with him and the job that he has done. And he's just trying to explain to us, you know, what he has been doing with this last international break, with the Unity Cup and all, with the new young players also in his fold in there. He's talking about, you know, energy, 100% commitment. And that's what he's trying to build with this national team. When you think of Eric Chow right now, what goes through your mind?
1: Well, a man that is going through, taking, you know, trying to rebuild.
0: A man that is doing what?
1: That is trying to rebuild the team and, you know, bring, you know, energy into the team.
0: Rebuild.
1: You know? I think this is what exactly we hope for. And
0: all
1: we've
0: right.
1: been requesting all this while. A manager, you know, that can transit the team into the next level.
0: Mm.
1: And you could see the process is going through now.
0: Mm.
1: You have to bring energy into that team. Player who are willing to play 100%.
0: Okay.
1: It's not because these are big names.
0: All
1: automatically,
0: right.
1: they are being called upon.
0: Mm.
1: We need someone that can bring fresh legs into the team as well, that can complement the old ones we have, which I like what he's doing in this Super Eagles team.
0: All right, let's talk briefly about the Nigerian Football Federation, because they've announced the fixtures now for the quarterfinal stage of the Women's President Federation's Cup, with matches scheduled to take place June 18th, 2026, across different venues in the country. Among the standout fixtures, Rivers United Women will face FC Robo Queens in Benin City, while Heartland Queens will take on Ibom Angels in Aba. Sunshine Queens and Confluence Queens will battle for a place in the semi-finals in Benin City, while former champions Edo Queens are set for a highly anticipated encounter against Nasarawa Amazons in Ayongba. All four teams will be aiming to secure victories and move a step closer to lifting one of the most prestigious domestic football competition. Let's talk Lamine Yamal briefly, because the Bafa forward has now been named La Liga Player of the Season. Lamine Yamal, 18 years of age, 16 goals, and he provided 11 assists. Justified.
1: La Liga Player of the Season.
0: La Liga Player of the Season. Is it justified? Samson?
1: Well, maybe because they won the title.
0: Samson, what do you think?
2: I think it's justified. Because I don't
1: what
2: see anyone.
1: To Mbappe?
0: Mbappe.
2: Which Mbappe?
1: The Mbappe that
0: what
1: scores.
0: You say?
2: Which Mbappe?
1: That scores goals.
0: Why do you say which Mbappe?
2: Because since he joined Real Madrid, apart from the goal he scored,
0: yeah.
2: What are the things that he has done that is exceptional?
1: What has Mbappe? Lamine Yamal done that is exceptional? You see?
2: Before
1: these
2: are
1: the things. He won the title, right?
2: Was
1: that the factor?
2: That is it.
1: He won the title.
0: Moses, wait, let's finish this.
1: He won the title. Was that the factor?
0: Samson.
2: Yes.
1: So what happens to assist Bruno assist?
2: You are here.
0: Yes.
2: When we said that, okay, Bruno Fernandes deserves to be a player of the season.
1: And you because of 21 assists.
0: So if Lamine Yamal has done this in La Liga,
2: yes.
0: Now we have what we have in the Premier League.
2: Uh-huh.
0: What is going to happen then?
1: Is it justified?
2: That who?
0: That Declan Rice
2: is nominated.
0: Is nominated.
2: Bruno Fernandes is nominated.
0: But Bruno Fernandes is likely to win the award.
2: Who said,
0: ahead of Declan Rice?
2: Wait.
0: If he wins the award, Declan Rice ahead of Bruno Fernandes, she amagba abi anigba.
2: You accept because
0: you are not. Also wins the award ahead of Declan Rice, she amagba abi anigba.
2: JD.
0: Yeah. Look at
1: Lamine Yamal. This is individual award.
2: Yes.
1: Are you telling me
0: what? So if it's individual,
1: are you telling me what

0: 30 goals and assists in season. And this guy almost had.
1: All right, too. That is problem.
2: 30 to 28, 27.
0: 27 and 30. Can you see the difference?
1: Why would you
0: leave that place?
2: He's three not a difference.
1: Adams is wanted by Marseille.
0: What are you saying?
1: Ako Adams is wanted by Marseille, guys. He should go. He should leave Sevilla.
0: Sevilla is not sure of staying in La Liga, yes. But in Marseille, you can play the European
1: football. Yeah, I would rather be in Spain and be struggling.
0: Why?
1: Than to go to France.
0: And if they eventually relegate, if they go down, what will happen?
1: They will not relegate.
0: Who tell you? See, right. You should go to a club that is stable.
1: All right.
0: That will fight for honor, that will fight for European football almost every season.
1: All right, let's really go back again. We're hearing that England players will be permitted to complete transfers during the World Cup, and we'll go ahead with this. Andy Robertson has joined Tottenham Hotspur, confirmed. Rafael Leao says, I want to leave Serie A, confirmed now. He wants to go. He says he's been watching the Premier League, he likes it. And people say, oh, you have dropped, you're not the same player you were 3-4 years ago. He says, no, because this season I was playing injured with AC Milan. They were playing me out of position. If I get a good you know, club, you will see the real Rafael Leao. Let's go back again to the WhatsApp. Good morning to you all in the house. I am supporting all the African teams except the xenophobia country, South Africa. As long as they are in the tournament, I am African United, excluding South Africa. I would just enjoy this World Cup without tension. Up Gunners, Honorable Niboje, after watching the entire season with tension, you deserve to relax at least in this summer. This one says, well done for the great work over there, guys. Really enjoying you all. May God bless you all. I'm a big fan of Sport Tracker. Long ago, first time messaging. This is Shegun Joseph from Checking Point. Shegun Joseph, thank you, of course, for being with us all through. Let's get more of your calls coming in. Hello, good morning. Who's on the line there?
3: This is Mayor Kolumba.
1: Mayor, what happened again?
3: It's because of something. Oh, so all of a sudden, man, I mean, I beg, Baba Jai, they are very biased. Mbappe deserves it more to be candid.
1: Mbappe deserves it more. All right, thank you so much. This one says, good morning, God bless you all. This is Ahmed Fulani from Ilorin. Azukuti says, even senior coaches have described penalties as a lottery and a game of luck, but one man with long message says otherwise simply because Arsenal is involved. Anyway, we should take note of this and see whether the goalposts will be shifted when the table turn. Only God knows where hatred and bias can eventually lead some people to. Hello, good morning. Who's on the line with us?
4: Hello, sir.
1: Hello, good morning. What's your name, sir?
4: Mr. Ahmed from business.
1: All right, talk to us, Mr. Ahmed.
4: Good morning. Mr. Samson, you are not biased. I mean, you are my contract with Barry. You are supporting me.
1: I'm saying you are too biased. That's what the man says. Sorry. All right, let's get another
0: call. Biased because I prefer 27 goals and assists than 30 goals.
1: Let's take another call in. Hello, good morning. Who's on the line?
5: Hello, Mr. Yuda. I'm the first time calling.
1: First time caller. What's your name, sir?
5: Yeah, my name is Inspector Haruna for A Division.
1: Inspector Haruna, we have lots of, you know, security men.
5: I'm a good Chelsea fan.
1: Chelsea fan, a good one.
5: Yes.
1: All right.
5: I know this Premier League belongs to us.
1: Which Premier League?
5: This next season.
1: The next one. This was how you started this season, though. After you won the Club World Cup. Are you sure about this?
6: Which
5: is at the heart of England.
1: All right. No problem. Yeah. Thank you. Thank you so much. Alhaji Umar Alaro has now told me that today at the Lorry Club, all the Arsenal fans in the Lorry will have a get together. Mm-hmm. It'll be 4 p.m. this afternoon in the Lorry, and they are going to have a bumper package and celebration for the Arsenal fans, of course, at the Loving Club in Ilorin. I wish you guys all the best, man. Keep celebrating. This Premier League, be like, soon I don't over celebrate. I'm going to take a easy. All right, Moses, how far now? It says, how you they look this morning, as if something they piss you off. Anyways, both of you guys are very correct. We have seen Perez play that unsettling game every time, but most of those top clubs are rich now. And at the same time, he never mentioned any name. Samson Fafati, no rich rice, I beg. The only reason you are rating him is because he plays for Madrid. That is how you guys rated Tchouaméni and Camavinga so high. Those guys are average, I beg. Never knew you guys were online this morning. Was only listening to the Ocean program. This is JJ from Ikiru. Samson, you see the Arsenal fans now. If they had won that Champions League, you know what the things would have been saying? Look, Arsenal fan telling us now that rice is better than Fafati.
0: Bros, right, they can say what is that is open.
1: People will tell us that they are better than Real Madrid very soon.

0: Champions
1: but
0: League.
1: I still believe that.
2: Based
0: on what they did,
2: from
0: their preliminary stage to the final,
2: I think Arsenal
0: deserve to win the Champions League.
2: Oh, they deserve to.
0: Yes.
2: Still unbeaten in the Champions League.
0: That is it.
2: Hello, good morning. Who's on the line with us there? Hello.
3: Good morning.
2: Yeah, good morning. What's your name?
3: This is Tunji from Airport.
2: Tunji, how you doing now?
3: I'm fine, Didi. How you doing?
2: I'm fine.
3: I was at Diamond Park the other time, but I saw it was very, very difficult. I later left because the crowd was damn too much, so I had to go back home. To
2: as well.
3: Today.
2: Yeah. Sorry, man. Don't worry. Next one will be different. That's a promise.
3: Definitely. I'm coming to Ijesha purposely because of you guys. I'll just come there.
2: What if you don't meet us there?
3: Now, I'll call before coming.
2: It is
3: I'll
2: well.
3: Try and get your contact, then I'll come.
2: All right.
3: You see? You see, I just don't like this double standard when it comes to comparing players. It's same you analysts and other football fans that will say, okay, yeah, same you guys will say, okay, so player has this record, but what has he won? So you can't give him this. But when it's Arsenal, even if a player has 1 billion blah, blah, blah record, you will say, even with his trophy, he doesn't deserve this award.
2: No, right.
3: Your Bruno Fernandes, 21 assists, 12 set pieces, and now the noise is everywhere that he deserves to win all the awards in the world. Well, we don't care. We won the trophy. We've gotten it. Continue to win all the awards.
2: All right. Thank you, Tunji. Thank you, Tunji, for sharing your thought. Yes. Guys, the 6 nominees for the PFA Player of the Year Award, Gabriel of Arsenal, Declan Rice of Arsenal, David Raya of Arsenal, Bruno Fernandes of Man United, Ryan Cherki of Man City, and Erling Haaland also of Manchester City. The winners of the PFA Award will be announced at a special ceremony, and that will be August 25th. Keep an eye on that one. The show has come to an end for today. For this week, we are back next week, Saturday, same time from 8 a.m. in the morning. On behalf of Samson Adeyemi and Moses Amao, my name is Babajide Oluwaseun. Thank you to our listeners, and thank you, God.

0: 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Dilly-dilly-dong.
1: Waking up to the news of your favorite team losing can be so depressing. Cheer up, guys. All Round Football is here to ease your pain. Well, almost. 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All Round Football, like it's never been analyzed.

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1: 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military task force when real people you gone down to je pe won mu eyan kan bale ninu won even they have a victory kini victory won ri ni pe won ri mo lu 100 won tun gba lowo awon bandits it's a kind of security victory because governor Kogi state Usman Ododo is a proactive governor because he was able to swung into action. In action, Tanio Sontini Wipeni o provide the security surveillance fun awon ipinle Kogi state in terms of drone. So awon drone yen ni won lo ni ben
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0: 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That really shows that our government are not being proactive enough in terms of this insecurity. 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
7: 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Chief of Army Staff enter for double justice. Chief of Army Staff who came out to say that tẹ́lá ti mú anybody in the heart they should kill them immediately. Nothing has happened. Then I want to repent Boko Haram, so they can go back to society. I'm talking authoritatively. So the men of the authority reintegrate back to society. I want to become informant again. So I want to go, I don't know, Waburukui. Then again, intelligence wants to intensify intelligence. Kwama knows intelligence. Our people here, they say, Ara, Luniwana.
0: I should
7: go for Luniwana. I should go for one. Then I say, the school initiative to Adale, your safe school. Once he buried again, I want school to all, I know, both two, some of the things. Every president post our security jet, those are our school, yeah. They call little guy, watchtower. 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
2: 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Or of fashion, leadership, not gulobe.
0: Exactly.
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1: Exactly.
3: I don't want to send you a ticket to Kinia, who cost not really set a unit is a way and the Cabaluni, Leoni party, which are either wicked person or to Raki person. Cost not new state today. The best nipple, that's much the key, it was selling Safara.
2: Emi ta da we da ko mi fe ke ni lo mi ti be ko lo mi ti be ko lo se le ka judgment to Supreme Court lori issue fashion won nisin dura fe Supreme Court judgment e ka die nbe ke gbon tan wi
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2: Nigeria, a country rich in economic potentials ranging from agriculture, commerce, crude oil, and varieties of mineral resources. Yet, she battles in insecurity, political and economic instability.
3: Most recent action of declaring himself the president and commander-in-chief of the armed forces of the Federal Republic of Nigeria.
4: Are you being arrested?
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2: 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National Affairs, the people, issues, and the government.

0: right, it's 3 minutes come past the hour of 10. A very wonderful morning to you, great people of Nigeria. Good morning, Quarants. Welcome to your shining supreme station, Diamond 88.7 FM, Ilorin. All right, and the program is National Affairs, where we review some of the trending topics from the national dailies, some of the topics that trended during the weeks, and we take a look at issues concerning governance, democracy, development, and issues that are affecting us. But today, we are having a special program. We are actually having special guests amongst us, and we have representatives of the Golden Era Movement. Yes, it is also known as GEM. It is a non-partisan civic movement that is committed to promoting good governance, democratic accountability, social justice, citizens' participation, and national development in Nigeria. And according to them, they say their vision is to build a united society where every voice matters. All right, I would be introducing them very shortly, but before we move on, let's take a look at some of the issues that trended during the week. And this week we had issues particularly surrounding insecurity, and more protest went down during the week, and we have seen calls from various groups, various stakeholders calling on the government for the quick rescue of the abducted children, and we hope that the government expedite their effort in ensuring that these kids and their teachers return safely. All right, to the Golden Era Movement, let's introduce our guest. All right, I have representatives of the Golden Era Movement in the studio. I have with me Comrade Oluwasegun Fatoye, one of the Board of Trustees members of the Golden Era Movement. Comrade Fatoye, a very wonderful morning to you.
1: Thank you very much.
0: All right. I also have Comrade Lawal Nurein Omoyoba. I hope I got that correctly.
2: You're highly correct.
0: Yeah. You're welcome to the studio.
2: Much. Thank you very much.
0: All right. I also have Right Honorable Abib Kodri. All right. You're welcome to the studio. Comrade Tommy Vincent Fadrumade. You're welcome.
3: Thank you very much.
1: Thank you very much.
0: All right. Comrade Abdul Hakim Adebayo Shahib. You're welcome. All right, you're welcome to Diamond 88.7 FM. All right, let's delve into why you are here. Now, according to what I have here, we'll be taking a look at issues surrounding governance, and particularly in Kwara State. And many listeners will be hearing about this movement for the first time. Can you tell us exactly what Golden Era Movement is all about, why it was established, and what specific gap does it seek to fill in Nigeria's democratic space? Because this is actually, will I say, a civil society organization that is aimed at, you know, fighting for better governance. What exactly is the Golden Era Movement standing for?
2: Okay. Thank you, the presenters. Actually, again, I want to appreciate the listeners for here with us this morning. We'll be dissecting the national governances and how Nigeria has been running. One, we are going to discuss about GEM. That is Golden Era Movement. Mm. This movement can be simply referring to the configurations of different political platforms across the country. When I say configuration, it means the coming together of different political movements that's being centered on how to actualize the Nigerians of our dreams. Mm. When you are seeing Nigerians of our dreams, we are referring to a situation where Nigeria works for Nigerians. Mm. We are referring to a system where the common masses will feel the impact of government, both in social and infrastructural development in our country. You see, Nigeria has been traversed from 1960 to now as our independent day, and we are able to pass through different political structures, political movements, and political situations. But what we are currently facing in Nigeria, it is high time for Nigerians to come together, irrespective of your ethnics, religious, and social affiliations or political affiliations, in order for us to achieve our dreams. What are we losing, Nigerian? What brought the GEM? Why are we need GEM this time around? The reason why is very simple. Many of us may belong to the APC, may belong to any party, ADC, PDP, but we are able to see that there is need for us to have a common front. Mm. A common front where the voice of the voiceless can be heard. A common front where the hope, the hopelessness, we're able to have hope in our situation. The common front where the those who are elected to represent our interests, we will see that they have no power than those of us that are electing them. I don't know the reason why we elect a legislature. We spent 4 years as a lawmaker, but you won't be able to convey a kind of a quarterly interactive session with your constituencies. It is only in Nigeria that we have all these look jam, and I think the gems are coming down with a program on how to addressing the leadership problem in relating with the followership relationship.
0: All right.
2: Again, sir. Thank you, sir.
0: Yeah, Blanco. Please.
2: Okay. Again, sir, we have to look at one thing again. Whenever the election is coming, the politicians knew on how to mitigate, on how to influence, on how to make a decor to deceive the electorate. Why are we so? It's because the rate of poverty in our country, the rate of the survival system of our countries are getting harder. So an average Nigerians cannot able to stand a decision, cannot able to take a decision on how to ensure the economic and independency of their decision. So many of them have been influenced with many factors. But the GEMS organization that have been formed to now to correlate the ideas, in order to create opinion, in order to create suggestions on how to put our country forward. We are having a programs of awareness, mobilization, and consulting programs where every Nigerian will be able to pick an input on how to guide not only our leaders, even guide the followers too.
0: All
2: right. That you're able to understand the power that center in your hand as a follower, as an electorate, not to sell your conscience again. Remember that a GEM is a movement that will dare to tell you the power that resides in your footer's card. The GEM is an organization that will be there to tell you how to exercise your power. Knowing your power is different to how to exercise your power. The GEMs are there to guide you. And I think the Nigerians have to join. We have helped the organization all over the state. It's in Abia State, Southeast, it's Southwest, South. Every Nigerians are currently a member. So in Akwa State today, we have 103 wards. GEMs has gotten their coordinators across 103 wards. We have more than 3,000 polling units in Akwa State today. Every polling unit have their representative in this GEM. So all of us should come together, be part of the GEM, and ensure that the interests of Nigeria, the interest of our the struggle of our forefathers to achieve our independence were not wasted.
0: Right.
2: Because what we are seeing, we are highly need to come together and save Nigeria. God bless you, sir.
0: All right, thank you so much, Comrade Nurein Omoyoba, for that introduction. But you know, Nigeria currently has different political parties, different civil society organizations, even pressure groups. These groups have different mandates; they are different. But for the sake of clarity, where exactly does GEM stand within this ecosystem? Is it a because you mentioned that it is bringing together different political groups, different political parties. Is it a political party? Is it a pressure group? Is it a civic movement? Or is it something that is totally different?
2: You see, thank you very much, the presenter. I think I want to make something very clear and a clarification.
0: Yeah.
2: If you are talking of the GEM, that is Golden Era Movement, we are not partisan. Omoyoba may be a politician. Are you getting me? It doesn't mean the GEM, because it's a configuration of individuals.
0: That means members are allowed to participate in election.
2: Yes, and they are not only allowed. They are there to make a positive impact in the election, because participating in them will make a positive impact. People are exercising their right, but many people are taking right in the wrong directions. There is need for people to ensure the proper centralizations, creating awareness. We have able to see the loopholes in our system. The loophole is very simple. We have parties in Nigeria, about 18, 20 political parties, 50 political parties. And these parties are being fragmented. They are highly divided. They are highly monetized, whereby the few individuals who have money motivate, influence decision of majority. It's not, it's there. Are you getting me now? But the aspect of GEM that we are after is on how to synergize and how to ensure that the electorate are able to understand the right and how to exercise their right. That is one. Two is how to make sure that the leaders were taking accountable of the mandate given to them. I get it, because when you are campaigning, you know how to go around the crude and crown of the state. But when it's about giving out the dividend to the people, you knew how to centralize or how to minimize people participation in decision making. So we are trying to
1: make sure the leaders are also doing and accountable to the masses, and masses also knowing the power that is in their hand on how to exercise their power. And the only thing that missing initially was why many political platform, many civic organization we have are being pre-motive or pre-interest. Many of them are having one way or the other. They are not so much independence. Either they are being influenced by the convener, by being sponsored by some faceless individuals to carry out some frivolous ambition or frivolous interest. The game is an organization that both the civic organization, both the worker system, both the non-artisans, so the politics, so everybody are gathering under the game.
0: So,
1: with
0: okay.
1: So aim on how to rescue Nigeria from the dying time. Are you getting me? So because it's all the time for us now to come together, irrespective of your job, either you are illiterate, either you are civic, either you are educated, to come together and able to rescue Nigeria
0: all at
1: this critical time. Thank you, sir.
0: All right. One important point you mentioned was that things like poverty, unemployment have been used as a tool against the electorate.
1: Yes, sir.
0: Now, if you take a look at the statistics from the NBS, they recorded that there was an economic growth of about 3.89% in the first quarter of this year, which shows that Nigeria's economy is actually growing in terms of the macro economy.
1: Okay.
0: But the impact is not being felt by ordinary Nigerians. Now, how would you say this organization would try to salvage this? Because this is actually a tool that the politicians are using. Is it an advocacy group that is trying to ensure the welfare of the people, or trying to educate? We need to distinguish this, or is it an all-encompassing? And if I may ask, who is behind the formation? Because you mentioned that it has different branches in many wards across Nigeria. Who is behind the formation of this organization?
1: I will start my response from the way you ended now.
0: All right.
1: In terms of structure, you see, the GEM, we have able to observe that many political movements were only existed at national level. The grassroots participation was so low, but they only gather people to carry out some national assignments at Abuja or at anywhere.
0: For optics
1: and just go away. But GEM understand the importance of grassroots participation. GEM understand the importance of grassroots mobilization and grassroots inclusion in our system. We have a structure, but that means structure is the in the state now. In Nigeria today, we have 776 local government.
0: Okay.
1: 776 local government in Nigeria today.
0: Yeah.
1: Is 774, 774 local government in Nigeria today. We have a coordinator of local government, each local government in Nigeria. Why is it so? Is because recently we have an interaction, let me say a kind of a seminar,
3: yes,
1: for all local government coordinators across in our state, Kwara first.
0: Okay.
1: They did in Lagos too. If countries were doing their own orientation program for the local government coordinator, why are they doing so? Is to tell them what you are expecting from them to do. What they expect from them to do is to be an ambassador of a new Nigeria. If somebody to be a GEM coordinator in local government, are expected to ensure that people are able to come in out and understand their rights.
0: Mindset reorientation
1: of the people. That is one. Two, we have the work coordinator. As we have government coordinator, we have about, in Nigeria today, we have almost more than 1,000 wards in Nigeria today. So it means that each ward were having their own coordinators. Why is it so? Is there is a diversity in the ward, in the political world in Nigeria. Some wards are having higher population, while some have a lower population.
0: Okay.
1: Some wards have a high rate of literacy and some have little literacy. So each ward were allowed to nominate a someone that's very accessible,
0: okay,
1: very reasonable, very convincing, that can able to ensure that the mass, the grassroots, understand the situation we find ourselves in our country. What is the situation? The mindset of Nigeria needs to be changed. That it's high time for us to put aside the politics of politicking, money politicking, and able to go to the electing a structured and well formidable leader. Because when we say we are having microeconomic development,
0: yes,
1: and the micros are dying, why the micros are dying? When I say micro, is where I'm referring to that. When we say we are having increased economic growth, and the masses on the street are not feeling the impact, how are they not feeling the impact? The dollars, Nigeria has expressing it, increasing every day. Nigeria remove the subsidy, expecting the IGR will be increasing. The government of the state were having the increasing of IGR. But each individual of the state, the citizens of the state, are not feeling the impact. Mm. The insecurity were there. The banditry are threatening people. The kidnapping issue were there. The economic fluctuation were there. The price of commodity we bought today is not there tomorrow. So why are we not saying we have economic growth and the average people on the street are not feeling the positive impact of the policy? What are we saying is very simple. What are we saying is the mispriority in terms of government governances. When I say mispriority, it's what are we need to spend our money to. Nigeria is still experiencing no 24 hours electricity supply. Some country that we got to the independent after Nigerians were enjoying 24 hour supplies today. Our country is yet to be enjoying it.
0: Mm.
1: So the problem is our government spending money on frivolous things against the priority things. And when you are avoiding the basic things of life to serve the masses, then indirectly you are putting the mass into the sovereign.
0: All right. All right. Thank you so much, Mr. Omoyoba, for your clarification and for your introduction. Now let's move on to our next comrade, Comrade Fatoye.
3: Yes, sir.
0: All right, let's talk about democracy. Many advocacy groups have talked about democracy, that it should work for the people rather than, you know, working for the government. Or for the political elites, those who have the wherewithal and the wealth. But many people still feel excluded, especially during governance and during elections. But practically speaking, how do you think that democracy can work for the people? Because Comrade Noreen was mentioning that there are various coordinators all around various nooks and crannies of Nigeria. What specific reform would GEM advocate for? Is it that you are advising the people on which candidate to vote for or which party to belong in? Is this part of the mandate of GEM? That is actually what the people would like to know. What actual reform would you be advocating for the people for a change?
3: All right, thank you very much. First of all, we want to let people understand that Nigeria believes in babasocracy.
0: What does that mean?
3: Babasocracy means this is what Baba has said.
0: That's like the mixture of a Yoruba word and English.
3: Okay, yes, that is what we are.
0: Can you break it down so people understand?
3: Breaking it down is babasocracy means this is what somebody has said.
0: Like a godfather.
3: Yes, we don't want to really use that word. And that is why we have gone down to the masses to explain to them. We want this to stop. GEM is all about educating people, trying to let them understand that the way we are going now, we need to diversify. We need to let people understand that democracy can work. And that is why we have gone down to each local government. That is why we have gone down to each ward to make sure they know what we need to do, such that their voice will be spoken, their voice will be heard, and it will have an impact in the national development. So that is what I have to say concerning that.
0: So what you're trying to say is that democracy might not seem to be working in Nigeria effectively. Is that what you're saying?
3: With this factor which we are trying to re-educate people about,
0: yes,
3: the possibility of democracy working is half. We are trying to educate people that we can do it. Democracy can work if the average Nigerian's voice is being heard. We are tired of, if you imagine it, this is how it has been since. For years, for decades, we've been following this principle. We want this principle to change. And that is why people have been agitating. People have been interested. They are interested in this kind of movement to let people understand the reason why their voice must be heard and why they must speak out. See, generally, you could see that politicians, as soon as they get to office, there is a big gap. Before, when we were in school, they tell us that we have three sectors in life, in economy. We have the upper class, the middle class, and the lower class. As we speak now in Nigeria, everybody is aware that there's nothing like middle class again. It's only you are rich or you are poor. We have done our investigation in GEM, and we noticed this, that so far the middle class is not there again.
0: Yeah.
3: How then can our voice be heard? If you, if anybody wants to speak out, if you want your voice to be heard, you need to come to GEM, that is Golden Era Movement, such that democracy can work in Nigeria effectively as it is expected.
0: All right.
3: Thank you very much.
0: Can you actually pinpoint those factors that warranted this narrative that you said democracy is not actually working? Because since 1999, democracy has not been interrupted till now. But what factors would you say is actually contributing to democracy not working in Nigeria?
3: Thank you.
1: Thank you very much, sir. You see, when you are trying to analyze or dissecting the factor that are mitigating democracy not to be working as being expected in Nigeria,
0: yes,
1: we can able to make a physical analysis and comparisons. Look at 1993 election, the election that brought late MK Abiola.
0: Mm.
1: Are you getting me now? And compare the election that we have engaging since 1990 now. You will see that the election that brought MK Abiola was so free and accepted. Why is it was accepted? Because even MK Abiola defeated his opponent from Kano. His base of Tova, Abiola defeated him at Kano. In Kwara State, Elisha Balafi Aji defeated Alhaji Rasheed Aladada from Ilorin. That was 1993 election, MK Abiola. That's during the time of SDP and NRC. Why would a candidate from a majority party could not able to sustain his willingness from the majority part of the country, a state, cannot able to win the gubernatorial? It's because the election was so free and fair. Election we have been expressing in Nigerian are having three problems.
0: All right.
1: One, corruption. The corruption systems, the system have been highly corrupted to the point of those who are organizing the election and those who are partaking in the election are engaging in corruptions. How are they engaging in corruptions? Let me put it to you that there's never any time the election corrupted in Nigeria that the loser will never go to court to challenge the winners. Why is it so? Assume the election was free and fair, why would the loser go to court to challenge the victory of his opponent? It's because he has saw the log jams, he saw the mistakes, he saw the dabaru during the time the election was taking place. I'm sorry to say this, the corruption started from those people that we choose to manage and coordinate our elections. Assuming those who are choosing either the INEC officials, the security agents, and those people who are monitoring it are not so sincere. So it's giving the room for the losers to understand that the process had manipulated against him. And what you intend to do is go to court from the tribunal to appeal court, Supreme Court. You will not be using 2 or 3 years to fight for the case that they ended on during the election day. That is one. Two, vote buying. Many of the elections we have been doing in these countries has been the analysis and the survey conducted by them proved to us that 78% of electoral victory in Nigeria were done by the vote buying. The genuine candidate who doesn't have money were being defeated. Why? Fifthless one that have a little change manipulating the system by buying the vote. So the voters were selling their vote. The buyers are there, the politicians. So they are able, the two things are showing that our election was not well prepared. Number three, voters voting and party. You see, we have a problems of low turnout to do the elections. Are you getting me now? Why we haven't told that? Because it wasn't encouraging. So our people only registered, but during the election, they will not turn up again. So the data are there to convince us on that one. So and we need to, that's why we are working. So the GEMs are working to build up the voting participation of our people.
0: Right.
1: Number four, godfatherisms. You see, my colleague said, Baba Sokwe. Baba Sokwe ni keko, Iyagan Sokwe. Iyagan Sokwe keko, Awan Kan Sokwe. The Kaba in our country have able to see themselves as alphas and omega of our destiny. I've never seen a country where a single person will sit somewhere and dictate the almost all the elective position. It has happened in Kwara State. When a woman was given to represent us at National Assembly, sit down, stand up, sit down. She has never made a single bill throughout 4 years of her tenor. A woman. And we also have a situation where we elect some people to represent us. They will not go to National Assembly, they will go to hotel to be sleeping. Peoples are not represented. Why is it so? It's because they got their mandate through Baba Sokwe, Baba Funmi, Babalo ni kin se be. This is the situation that the voters have to come together. Our destiny is in our hand.
0: All right.
1: And it is high time for us to come together and rescue our nation. Rescue our nation. Why am I amplifying for that statement? It's very simple. Nigeria in a dying time now. This election coming 2027, we need to come together. Put aside your ethnics. Put aside your political party. Put aside your affiliation. Let's think of the best candidate, irrespective of where he comes from.
0: All right.
1: That can rescue us. God bless you, sir.
0: Thank you so much, Comrade Omoyoba. Well, there's a saying that when someone does good or when someone does something right, you commend them. Now, what we've been looking at are the negative sides of governance and politics in Nigeria. Has there been any research that has been conducted on all the positive aspects that the government, both at the national level and at the state level, where you collate all this data and information and say, no, in this area, let us give it up to the government. In this area, let us give it up to the government for them to do more, not just pinpointing those areas that they are not doing well. Are there instances like that?
1: Thank you very much, sir. If I may respond to that question, sir, I will simply relate it to one thing. You see, the one of the problem of Nigeria is policy somersaulting. As an economist, I understand that our government dish out different policy.
0: Yes.
1: Cashless policy, deregulation policy, subsidy removal policy. But as they are removing this policy, assuming this policy they are doing, they are promulgating when being done in a proper way, will have achieved some little success. Not that a little success. For example, now, in terms of infrastructural development, this government of present administrations have been able to do some little improvement in that one. Issue of the coastal road that have been built recently. It is being testified by Nigerian that we are feeling the impact in terms of infrastructural expansion. The expansion are able to link multi-state together. The business boom are coming gradually. Are you getting me now? Because there are a little bit in transactions between state by state. If not because of recent of the banditry issues and kidnapping issues, many traders, many investors were able to transact. Are you getting me now? Recently, also in terms of the changing of perceptions, the few cabal who took our money, petroleum money, into their pocket, were have been weakened through the removal of subsidy. That policy exposed the danger that's being deepened in our subsidy payment. But as they are removing it, the highs are getting cleared. I say, but that I will loan just as you low is dipping our money public. Owner and uncle subsidy is opened everybody's eyes to understand that our few investors, our few leaders that we thought they have money,
0: yes,
1: they were being deep in their public money to survive themselves. And again, and thirdly, is the government, this government has able to give an independent to the state governors. The allocation are coming directly to them, and every state governor were not mandated to carry out any project. As they are giving the state governors, they also need to give the government chairman their own independence too, autonomy. So this will give a room for a development. And I see many local government chairmen, many governors who are doing well. For example, we could see governor of Enugu recently. He bought the surveillance things to protect the security, and the little of the dead things are able to materialize in Enugu, whereby they have a little problem of banditry and kidnapping issues in Enugu. Check the data there. Are you getting me now? Some states were able to toy the line.
0: Yeah.
1: While some states were using their money to kaju. Are you getting me now? But it's very important that not that everything about government is bad. There are little improvement, little development that we need to commend the government. Infrastructure development expansion through the highways that have been done, the issue of these allocations going to the state have been increasing. So the budgetary of the state were also expanding. I get it now. And this budget in paper is not what you're after. What are they translating to the masses? I get it now. When you say, for example, now in some states now, I can say, I could recently, the Commissioner of Education and Kwara State were giving money to the students in secondary schools. The female students in secondary school are given the ATM card to go and withdraw money. 40,000 naira. Each female student in secondary school from GS1 to GS3. You can counter me on that. But this money given to them is to improve the enrollment of the female student in our schools.
0: To encourage them.
1: So many of these female students, initially, they have been dropping out of the school to become hawkers. But what the money are giving to them, that all these are the positive side of government.
0: All right.
1: But this positive side are so minimal compared to the sovereign that Nigeria are passing through. Are you getting me now? So what we, the reason why we are dealing with affecting is very simple. The analysis we conducted shows that the little success is so low compared to the sovereign the Nigerians are passing through. God bless you, sir.
0: All right. Thank you so much. Because the reason for this question is it is very essential for the different civil society groups and advocacy groups to also build citizens' trust in governance. Because if the governance feel neglected, or if the people rather feel neglected, this issue of voter apathy will increase. And I would like to know what contributions GEM has made concerning voter apathy and the people's interest, particularly young people. What particular reform is GEM carrying out to ensure that young people actively and aggressively participate in this election, moving beyond social media? Because most youths nowadays are on social media advocating, but on the day of election, you see that they don't come out. What particular reform is GEM carrying out to ensure that the young people actively participate?
1: Thank you very much, sir. You see, when you are talking of the, what are the actions, what are the programs, what are the things the GEMs are doing,
0: yes,
1: to ensure the apathy corrected, mm-hmm, and also how can we able to improve the participations of the voters during the election?
0: Yeah.
1: Are you getting me now? You see, GEMs have able to organize different programs, and we are continuing to be doing it. One is youth interactive sessions. Mm. We have been able to identify some selected youth mobilizers. When I say youth mobilizers, these are the people that can be able to control 10, 20 people in their various localities and communities.
0: Okay.
1: We able to identify them across the state and able to start in kind of an interactive session with them, yeah, on how to train them, on how to go to their various community and convince people to understand the need for them to come out during the elections and let people vote during the elections. Let them know the power that associated with their what? With their voter card. Because people are obtaining the card, many couldn't even understand the power that affiliated to his or her card. Are you getting me now? So the youth mobilizers were being consulted. That is one. Two, we are starting the registration mobilization. When I say registration mobilization, is in the various world, we have half registered for available able youth who can able to be part of GEM. The register were there. You register as a member of GEM.
0: Okay.
1: We are coming down to your ward, meeting the youth leaders are there, meeting the youth, our members in that various group, in that various ward, telling them on how to expand this awareness and sensitizations to the people at the various home. So this thing will able to gear up and more participation of people during the election. Number three is people from displacing areas. Presently now in Kwara State, we have the data with us. Those people who are from a banditry disturbed areas,
0: yes,
1: or kidnapping areas, we are able to know the numbers of voters who are moving from that place, coming down to Lorin or coming down to Heavy. They are moving from one area to another area. We are getting data. We are starting to go down, convincing them that it's just a test of the time. Don't let that stop you from changing your card to where you are and vote during the election. Mm. The GEMs have designed this program. So we have numerous programs on how to build up and working against its voter apathy during the election.
0: Mm.
1: Again, in our Intel meeting, we also observe that during the election, 78% of active men were not participating. It was only women that come out to vote during the election day. The men's always using their time to do little mobilization, collecting the money for election, vote buying. The women's are the ones that will be on the roof under the sunlight from the morning to evening. We are there to tell your men too, as you are mobilizing, God bless you. You cast your vote too.
0: Mm.
1: Your vote is need to be counted. Are you getting me now? So we are able to study different problems that brought the voter apathy in Nigeria, and we are able to address them gradually. Actually, I told you many of us are civil organizations, are activists. Are you getting me now?
0: Yes.
1: And we need to call ourselves. You see, if I do my day from Kwara South, you see Moyiba from Ilorin. You see Rabu Shuaibu from Ilorin. That was a big speaker from the Kwara South. Factory from Kwara South. You see the Kwara are talking.
0: Hmm.
1: If you can able to calculate that calculation, that tells you that the choir not also are there. So we are having the choir, we knew the problem, and we knew the data of the participation of various central district in choir and various local government in choir. We are going to work on how to build up that the next vote in choir upon the circumstances that happen to us in choir, because those circumstances that happen to us will affect our election. That's the truth. We are coming here to say the truth. The circumstances that happened to us, type of insecurity that happened recently, may not make some people to participate, but the GEMs are working on how to gear up the mobilization and able to call people to participate fully. So we have a structure and we have a system that we've designed to actualize that. And I hope that the only thing that we need is the support. What support do we need? People at home. This struggle we are talking about, GEM is for everybody.
3: Yes.
1: Irrespective of a religion,
3: for everybody.
0: Now, when you talk of support, in what way
1: that is,
0: can
1: participation
0: participate?
1: Go to your various ward.
0: Okay,
1: we have your coordinator.
0: Yeah,
1: as soon as we paste the paper, newspaper, go there. You see the name of your coordinators in your ward and your phone number. Go and register with him.
3: GEM.
1: I want to be a GEM member.
0: It is not a political
1: it's
0: party.
1: It's not political. It is a policy. Just a movement. And what we are trying to actualize or to address with this movement are, one, is to ensure that we are able to decrease this futile party. Two, to reduce the corruption that surrounded our electoral system in Nigeria. Three, to ensure equal participation of Kwanas, Nigeria, in our system. Because the voting that we did last 4 years was, in 2011 election, was 250,000 votes against 150,000 votes. Delibere Gwede 150,000 votes. Fatai Ahmed was 250,000 votes. That's only, I mean, that's 350 or 450, 400,000 votes. Go to 2023 election between Aladi Yama and Manama Brahma Brazak. You will see that the data a little bit increasing, 500,000 votes that we voted. That's simply within 4 years, between 2011 to 2019 and 2023, only 100,000 people joined the voting system. It is not encouraging. Within 11 years, we should be talking of 300,000 people joining the voting. 1.1 or 1.2 million people registered in Kwara State.
0: Now, what's the expectation in this coming election as regards Kwara State? Although I'll still come down to Kwara, but what is the expectation of GEM in terms of the increment of voters?
1: No, with what we design here, we have been seeing the positive response. Well, I told you recently, we organized the entire session with some youth mobilizers across the state.
0: Yes.
1: And we had the meeting at the Monarchica Hotel, the Monarchy Hotel, something there, at the Gomo. And I'm able to see that people turn up are not just people, they are angry, loving Kwarans.
0: Angry, love.
3: Yes. Very, very angry. And aggressive.
1: And aggressive Kwarans.
3: Yes.
1: We want to see the changes. Are you getting me in the system?
3: On their face.
1: Are you getting me now? Because somebody who attended the program without giving a cobalt to transport himself. And he said, come. It's somebody who sits for 2 hours without giving a drink, water to drink.
0: I passionate think people.
1: Passionate people. So what I'm saying is that as we are seeing in Kwara, you know, I'm domiciling my component on Kwara because I'm from Kwara. Azumi, we are talking of the national TV now.
0: Yeah,
1: we will tell you.
0: Of course.
1: But we are able to see that there will be an improvement in the voting system in Kwara. And not that, there will be a diversity of voting. Because the structure that will determine the voting are there for people.
0: All right.
1: When we engage people, we're able to see many people even confirm that in our own local government, we register 27,000 people that register with voters card. But do you believe that only 12,000 attended during the election day and voting? Where were the other people? They said because they are not encouraging. But now we'll go back to our various local government. I feel also what tell people to come out this time.
0: The message.
1: I get that. So the message are going, and we hope that their parties have been addressed, and we shall surely sure that we shall get there by the grace of God.
0: All right. There is something that I'm still yet to understand,
1: yes, sir,
0: as regards the activity of GEM before we come on to national issues. Is it that GEM is advising or canvassing who to vote for or which party to vote for? It needs to be clarified. It needs to be clarified.
1: Now, I've said it initially, sir, and I will continue repeating it. We are non-partisan.
0: Yes.
1: The GEM as a movement, non-partisan.
0: But do you serve as an advisory?
1: And we are not only serving as advisory, we also have serving as a motivator or indicator. When I say motivator, indicator, let me clear it to you, sir. When you are talking of the quarter of today, we are after a candidate that will serve people, leader that will serve people, not serving someone's pocket.
3: Credibility.
0: That is what the people should look out for.
1: And it is high time we put a politics of sentiment apart. Whereby a someone who doesn't, we have managed accidental leader for past in Kwara State. Accidental leader. Those leaders, some leaders emerge in Kwara, were not prepared.
0: Like who?
1: I cannot be using this thing to measure people. I'll tell you little things.
0: Okay.
1: But you and I saying some leaders are accidental is because when you were able to emerge as a governor and your predecessors are doing some project that need completion. And because you are now a governor today, you now discontinue that project because of the Boyer Party differences or ideological differences.
0: Hmm.
1: To promote and start your own project alone. Don't tell me, are you not an accidental? You are an accidental. Assuming you are prepared, you'll have known that the public money will be expended on that project and should not be wasted. Why not taking you make a completion? And two, is the problems of competency. Many of the leaders we have been using, may God save us, many of them are accidental in terms of competency too. Some people may be good in their choosing career. You may be a banker. You can only work in bank. You may be a doctor, work in hospital. You may be a business mogul, do your business. Don't manipulate your system into the governances. Mm. Many of these people were not competent to govern our state. And it is affecting us because some policy are retrogressive. You know, the one we say that is good now, the one we give some student money, student loan, a progressive policy. Some students are investing level that give them student loan. Some of them are not able to pay their school fees. Their institution fees, they are getting the money from student loan. It's a progressive, but many policies are retrogressive. For example, retrogressive in the sense that you build hospital here, but you, like a commissioner, or you are a governor, or you are a minister, or you are a president, you and your own family were going abroad to attend health care, health facility at abroad. Outside. Why are you building us a hospital here without using it with your own family? It is simply so that what you are doing to us is not good. As me, it is good. Why not stay without using it with us? When you are building us road, you knew you would go and take flight, private jet to abroad, to Abuja, and ordinary masses, you knew the insecurity. Many of you knew how to dodge the insecurity and allow the masses to go and facing the kidnappers. Why are you not putting the life of people like your own party, like your own life? Travel to Abuja with car. As we do it good, why are you abandoned using road all to right. Abuja? So what you are talking about, sir, the gem we expose all this, we are coming with this one. It will beyond this coming to radio program, sir. We are going to the TV station, going to the mass media, go to the people at grassroots, tell them, organic, now open your eyes. The time has come to open.
0: All right.
1: We have worshipped them for a long time, and it's time for us to get our independence. God bless you, sir.
0: All right, you're still listening to National Affairs on your Shining Supreme Station. We have spoken a lot, and we are still speaking with representatives of the Golden Era Movement, GEM. And the last voice you listened to was the voice of Comrade Lawal Nurin Omoyoba. We also spoke with Comrade Oluwasegun Fatoye, and we've been discussing on governance, on democracy, and the body language, or what the body language of Nigerian citizens and electorates should be. Well, still talking about policies. Let's take some reactions before we continue. Let's take some reactions from our listeners. Peradventure, they have one or two questions to ask. Let's open the phone lines. The number to call is 091-0913-655-6952. You can also drop your message via WhatsApp on 091-3655-6864. Hello, good morning.
4: Good morning.
0: Good morning. What's your name, please, and where are you calling from?
4: Mr. Isaac from Ilorin.
0: You're welcome, Mr. Isa.
4: Yeah, I just want to be brief. Well, the troops are welcome.

0: That's my contribution.
1: All right. Thank you so much, Mr. Issa, for your contribution. All right. Let's ensure we, you know, coordinate our contributions and our words and not attack any personality. Just make your opinions known. Let's take one or two reactions before you react to that, please. Hello, good morning.
2: Good morning, sir.
1: Yes, please, good morning. What's your name and where are you calling from?
2: This is Dr. Lario, calling from Itakure.
1: All right, quickly.
2: God bless you abundantly with the analyst.
1: Thank you.
2: So I want to accept with the analyst in the CBA because I said what is the mind of the masses. But my own question is that please, is it a private or government organization? That is what I wanted to know.
1: All right.
2: I heard Dr. Lario Kikibu from Itakure.
1: All right. Thank you so much for your contribution. This message is from Israel, from Tanke. It says, I greet you in the studio, but if we are to look at it well, from his words, it sounds political, as he's sounding as if he belongs to a political party. Well, we've clarified that and we've asked. He said, GEM is not a political party. So please, Israel, you need to take note. He also says, secondly, he said that they have representatives in all polling units across Kwara State. Can he please give us details of EDU and Partygi coordinators? GEM is a place to be for individuals who have a positive mindset towards Nigerians. Thank you so much, Israel, for that contribution. All right, comrade Omoyoba.
3: Yes, sir.
1: You want to react to the questions?
3: Are we?
1: All right.
3: Sincerely speaking, I want to commend the effort of the listeners. Because this program we are doing, I'm happy that we make it any kind of an interactive program like this. We have the feedback, we are there, people to call in and observe your... One, we GEM has nothing to do with political party. I want to say it again. And we have no affiliations in with any political party. So it means we are not partisan. Two, if my comments to you sound like I'm a politician or particularly related, take one thing very sure. Tomorrow, you'll be here to speak for the GEM. If you are a member of GM.
1: To some people, you might be sounding like an opposition.
3: As an opposition. You may be seeing me as an opposition. I get me now. And what else? I know where you knew where you belong. I get me now. But what's so important is Nigerian and Kwara of our own. The Nigerian of our own, Kwara of our own. I get me now. So it simply means we are non-partisan. We couldn't belong to any political party. We have no affiliation with any political party. Are you getting me now? So, and our members will come across the entire 193 ward in Kwara State. So, and don't forget again, distract out of our members. Our members are artisans, some are activists, some are workers, civil servants. Are you getting me now? Yeah. So, it's open for everybody to be members of GEM. Are you getting me now?
1: Is there a platform where people can view the coordinators of
3: we are coming. We'll soon roll out to the names of each local government coordinators, their phone number for you to reach them. Are you getting me now?
1: All right.
3: And also again, in your area you have, they will soon get to you. Are you getting me now? Because we have the field work coordinators, they will soon organize their award meeting. They will invite you people to be there. Are you getting me now? That is one. Two, on the issue of the what are we the situation in terms of security, those who are coming to the various area now, we have to be very careful of people to represent. Are you getting me? No, any injury to one is an injury to all. If we are talking of a Kwara, where we have more than 425 communities, more than 425 communities in Kwara, and about 25% of community were affected today as a sort of insecurity. So what is the love? What is the benefit? What makes you happy? Are you getting me now? In terms of the people who are not affected. So we are all affected. Are you getting me now? And the only way we can able to address this insecurity is by ourselves to stand. We should little our reliance on government. We should have a community-based security. Are you getting me now? Whereby we're able to protect our lives and property for ourselves. Are you getting me now? Government should come out again. Issue of the EDU. The coordinator of EDU is Adia Khadija Tumar. Are you getting me now? Is a coordinator for EDU. For someone that asked of the EDU coordinator.
1: EDU and Partygi, yeah.
3: EDU coordinator is Adia Umar Khadija. Is our coordinator for EDU. His phone number, our phone number is 082-34-95-84-30. Is 080-34-95-84-30.
1: All right.
3: The coordinators of EDU. The party guy will get to you soon. And again, I'm not here again to tell you at home

0: to affiliate or campaign for any political party. We are campaigning for to you to be the part of the GEM. Are you getting me now? So Golden Era Movement is a non-party organization that requires the interest and support of every Kwarans irrespective of your affiliation.
1: All right.
0: The time of party coordinator, party Gidwa government coordinator, is Comrade Aliyu Patigi. Comrade Aliyu Patigi.
1: All right.
0: The phone number is 080-65-43-29-28. Again, 080-65-43-29-28 is the coordinator for Patigi local government. Comrade Aliyu Patigi is well known, is an activist too, a well known person in Patigi. Please contact him. The Edu Kadijat Umar is our coordinator for Edu on 080-34-95-84-30. God bless you all. So,
1: okay, I think what I would advise is if you have a Facebook platform where you can drop a list, mm-hmm. probably your Facebook platform, where people can view the list of coordinators in Kwara State.
0: The media unit are working on that. And I think that soonest now, there will be Facebook and other platform that will be there for people to...
1: Okay, but for the meantime, how can they contact you?
0: We have our coordinators, we have our leaders there. Our right honorable Habib is there. It's our HOD, our guy from national. Yeah, here. He was the national secretary of the group. Are you getting me?
1: Yeah, how can the people contact him?
0: Comrade Habib Abdul Qadri is on number.
1: All right.
0: The phone number. For you to relate, Yeah, these are secretary. Come right honorable Habib Qadri on number
2: HOD
0: 070-65-4474 is our national secretary.
1: All right.
0: At
1: this point, we have to wrap it up on the program. Our time is fast spent, and we sincerely appreciate every representative of the Golden Era Movement. And for those who are just joining us, we are rounding off right now. The Golden Era Movement is a non-partisan movement, a civic movement that is committed to promoting good governance, democratic accountability, social justice, and to ensure that every citizen participates in electoral and governance processes. Well, it has been a wonderful time hanging out with every one of you. Thank you so much for coming to the studio. Thank you so much. We sincerely appreciate you. And to everyone that have participated in our programs, like I normally say, do not relent in participating in governance. Yes, it is not the duty of just one man. You are also included. Ensure you participate. Ensure you call for accountability wherever you are in your immediate community. And by the grace of God, that desired community, that desired Nigeria that we want, we would get it. My name remains Nedu Okorie. Have a wonderful weekend.

0: I welcome you, Mr. Casey, from the Nigeria Business Mastery Group.
1: Thank you very much. Good day, ladies and gentlemen. It's glad being here today.
0: Mr. Casey, a lot of people want to know what the Nigeria Business Mastery Group is all about.
2: The Nigerian Business Mastery Group is an international business partnership organization that shows smart and forward-thinking people how they can raise funds for businesses or projects. The word there is raise, right? So what is done in the Nigerian Business Mastery Group is that we will show you alternative ways you can use to raise the funds you need to set up that business that you have been trying to set up over a period of time.
1: Now, since 2016, the Business Development Assistance Program has been helping people build their businesses by providing them a real-life functional roadmap that helps them raise business capital. Now, we know that having the capital to start your business is not just enough. That you have the capital does not mean your business is going to be successful. As such,
2: if you respond to us through this program you're listening to right now, we will talk to you completely free of charge, right? You don't need to pay anything as far as you are responding from this program. But if you miss this slot and you still wish to speak with us, then you may have to pay a consultancy fee when you come to our office. So it will do you a world of good to respond to us through this program now.
1: So what we do is that we don't just help you raise the money you need for your business or project. We'll also mentor you to ensure that that business or project you've started becomes a very successful business.
0: Now, Mr. Casey, looking at your explanation, what are the categories of people you will want to engage in the Nigeria Business Mastery Group?
1: I'm going to list out the category of people based on the kind of problems we can help them solve, right? So the people we are looking at are people in the following category. One, do you have a plan to start up a business? Pick up your phone and text yes to the Nigeria Business Mastery Group. Do you have a business that needs money to expand? Pick up your phone and send yes to the Nigeria Business Mastery Group. Do you need to raise money to pay fees for your children? Pick up your phone and send yes to the Nigeria Business Mastery Group. Do you need to raise money to pay your rent? Pick up the phone and send yes to the Nigeria Business Mastery Group. Do you need to raise capital for whatever smart project you have in mind? Whatever it is you want to do, and you've had that project in mind for a long time, for years, you've not been able to raise the funds and you don't know how to raise the funds. Pick up your phone and send yes to the Nigeria Business Mastery Group. Because the Nigeria Business Mastery Group has a functional working plan on ground that we use to help you raise funds for your businesses or projects over a period of time you choose. So we challenge you to deal with your cash flow problems today by letting the Nigeria Business Mastery Group help you today. If you respond to us through this program you're listening to right now, we will talk to you completely free of charge, right? You don't need to pay anything as far as you are responding from this program. But if you miss this slot and you still wish to speak with us, then you may have to pay a consultancy fee when you come to our office. So it will do you a world of good to respond to us through this program now. The consultants of the Nigeria Business Mastery Group will be on ground to discuss with a limited number of people who we will assist in raising capital. So if you are with your phone, get ready to text yes, right? Do not delay. Pick up your phone now and get ready to be the first to send yes to the number I'm going to be calling out in a short while. So don't just sit down there and hope your life gets better. Know this, hope is not a business strategy. The moment you sit down there hoping for your life to get better, you are wasting precious time, because hope is not a business strategy.
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8: 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Ultra-modern multi-purpose hall, secure hostel accommodation, caters to children aged 8 and above. Now, admissions are in full swing, offering registration into creche, pre-nursery, nursery, primary and secondary classes. Nima Rohim International Schools is conveniently located after the Kwara State House of Assembly, beside Kwara State Water Corporation, Asadam, Ilorin Kwara State. Telephone 0903-504-6172 or 0902-583-2662. Nima Rohim International Schools, where leaders are groomed.
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0: In the headlines, Falana warns politicians not to politicize ocean. Oyo Muslims reject terrorists' demand for Sharia law. Nasarawa Labour Party factional chair alleges threat to life seeks protection. Ex-Unilorin VC Professor Abdul Ganiu Ambali dies. On the foreign scene, Canada bans cattle from Texas over flesh-eating screwworm outbreak. And in sport, NFF releases Women's Federation Cup quarterfinal schedule ahead semifinals. A very wonderful afternoon to you, and thank you for staying with us on Diamond 88.7 FM. Ilorin, this is News on the Hour. I am Nedu Okori. We bring you details of the news after this break. Do stay with us.
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Now the news in detail. Human rights lawyer Femi Falana has charged politicians to desist from politicizing the May 15 abduction of school children and teachers in Orire local government area of Oyo State. Falana stated this while speaking on national on Friday, urged political actors with evidence that could assist security agencies in cease to approach the authorities rather than blunt without proof. He, however, faulted a minister and a former governor whom he said were currently inciting people of Oyo State by politicizing their tragedy. He also noted that unfounded statements about victims could have profound effects on their family members. The Muslim community in Oyo State on Friday condemned the recent Sharia-related demands allegedly made by abductors, declaring that terrorists do not represent Islamic values and cannot speak for Muslims. The community stated this in a press release signed by its chairman, Alhaji Ishak Kunlesani, and Secretary General, Alhaji Murisiku Abidemi Shinyobade, following recent

0: criminal act where kidnappers attempted to justify their actions using religious rhetoric. The community stressed that Islam strictly forbids kidnapping, terrorism, and the extortion of innocent citizens. It further emphasized that legitimate Sharia advocates for justice, peace, and the protection of human life, which directly contradicts the violent actions of criminals. And still on the Oyo abduction, women traditional worshippers from across Egbaland on Friday stormed major streets and shrines in Abeokuta, Ogun State, seeking divine intervention for the safe release of the victims of the Oyo abduction. Clad in white traditional worship attire and carrying various ritual paraphernalia, the women moved through prominent cultural and spiritual landmarks in Abeokuta, invoking ancestral spirits and is to intervene in an insecurity situation. The spiritual exercise was led by the Yeye Olokun Agbaye and the Olori of Orile Ilawo Kingdom, Dr. Omolara Fashola McGregor, who described the procession as a sacred appeal, an act of appeasement to revered deities and ancestral spirits for protection of Yoruba land and the nation at large. The President of the Nigerian Senate, Godswill Akpabio, has clarified that he never promised to secure senatorial return tickets for senators who lost tickets at the All Progressives Congress APC primary elections. Akpabio's clarification was made public on Saturday and issued by his special advisor on media and publicity, Hunde Eyibo. According to the statement, the Senate President clarified that he only empathized with who were affected negatively by the outcome of their respective primary elections. He added that the leadership of the All Progressives Congress is actively working to address all issues arising from the primaries, while the final list of candidates will be released in due course in line with the party's constitution and electoral guidelines. A factional chairman of the Labour Party in Nasarawa State, Alexander Ombugu, has alleged that his life is under threat and called on security agencies to provide him with protection and investigate the matter. Ombugu made the allegation while speaking with journalists in Lafia, the state capital, on Saturday, saying the alleged threats might be connected to his position on issues that arose during the party's recently concluded primary elections in the state. The Labour Party chieftain, however, declined to identify those he suspected to be behind the alleged threats, saying such information would be disclosed to security agencies to avoid compromising investigations. And on a sad note, former Vice Chancellor of the University of Ilorin, Professor Ganiu Ambali, has passed on. The renowned veterinary medicine scholar and university administrator died in the early hours of Saturday at his residence in Oloje Estate, Ilorin, the Kwara State capital, at the age of 68. Confirming his death in a statement, the university's director of corporate affairs, Kunle Akogun, said the vice chancellor of the University of Ilorin, Professor Wahab Olashupo Egbewole SAN, announced the death of the ninth vice chancellor of the university. Before his demise, Ambali was the chairman and pro-chancellor of Kwara State University, a position he held after completing his tenure at the University of Ilorin. And we say, may his soul rest in perfect peace. The news is reaching you live on 88.7 FM Ilorin. We now go on a break, and when we return, we bring you foreign news where Canada bans cattle from Texas over flesh-eating screwworm outbreak. Please stay with us. We'll be right back.
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0: And you're welcome back from the break. You're still listening to the news on the hour, reaching you from Diamond 88.7 FM, Ilorin. We now move on to the foreign scene. Fresh military exchanges between the United States and Israel ceasefire under pressure, raising fears of renewed tensions in the Middle East and possible disruptions of shipping through the vital Strait of Hormuz. The latest incident occurred on Friday when the U.S. military said it intercepted four Iranian drones heading towards the Strait of Hormuz. The U.S. later carried out strikes on Iranian coastal radar sites in Goruk and on Keshem Island. According to the U.S. Central Command, CENTCOM, the drones posed an immediate threat to ships operating in the area. The military said it targeted the radar installations to prevent further attacks and protect maritime traffic. Still on the foreign scene, Canada's Food Inspection Agency has announced a temporary ban on livestock from the U.S. state of Texas after flesh-eating screwworms were discovered in calves this week. According to the Canadian government, cows and horses that were in Texas anytime within 20 days before crossing the Canadian border not be accepted into the country. The announcement comes after the U.S. Department of Agriculture, USDA, said they had been found in a second calf in Texas, the leading U.S. beef and cattle producer. Meanwhile, Texas Governor Greg Abbott, however, declared a state of disaster on Friday over the imminent threat to the outbreak posed. And that's it on the foreign scene in our sports news. The Nigeria Football Federation, NFF, has announced the fixtures for the quarterfinal stage of the Women's President Federation Cup, with matches scheduled to take place on June 18, 2026 across different venues in the country. Among the standout fixtures, Rivers United Women will face FC Robo Queens in Benin City, while Heartland Queens will take on Ibom Angels in Aba. Sunshine Queens and Confluence Queens will battle for a place in the semifinals in Benin City, while former champions Edo Queens are set for a highly anticipated encounter against Nasarawa Amazons in Anyigba. All four teams will be aiming to secure victories and move a step closer to lifting one of Nigeria's most prestigious domestic football trophies. And with that sports story, we've come to the end of News on the Hour. But before we go, here is the recap of the major highlights. Falano warns politicians not to politicize Oyo school abduction. Terrorists demand their law. Nasarawa Labour Party factional chair alleges threat to life, seeks protection. Ex-Unilorin VC Professor Abdul Ganiu Ambali dies. On the foreign scene, Canada bans cattle from Texas over flesh-eating screwworm outbreak. And in sports news, we told you that NFF releases Women's Federation Cup quarterfinals schedule ahead semifinals. Did you know that on this day in 2018, late President Muhammadu Buhari officially declared June 12 as Nigeria's new Democracy Day? And for news coverage or information about happenings around you, kindly contact Diamond FM Newsroom number 016-062-7526. On behalf of the production team, I am Nedu Okori. Thank you for listening to your Shining Supreme Station, and do stand by for the news on the hour in Yoruba. A very happy weekend to you.
1: Oh, who be this person with the tech? Oh, Bolan. 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
2: Obi, they never sabi anything. 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
0: Young man, wait, stop and think. 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Think about it and say no to being used to disrupt the peace.
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0: 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I am your host, Omonike Babatunde. You're welcome. Today, a closer look at Nigeria's deepening insecure crisis. What's going on in Nigeria? Are we enablers of this crisis with our acts or inactions? And what practical step should we take in order to successfully overcome banditry and insecurity in Nigeria? Modern terrorism in Nigeria is largely linked to Boko Haram, which began its insurgency in 2009, spreading across the northeast and the Lake Chad, according to the United Nations. Armed banditry also escalated in the northeast in 2010, evolving from cattle rustling and communal conflict into organized attack and mass violence. Bandit groups are loosely structured criminal networks involved in raid, killings, and kidnappings. According to the United Nations, since 2009, the insurgency has caused thousands of deaths, and more than 2 million people have been displaced by conflict in Nigeria. Recent data showed a resurgence in terrorism-related death around 2023-2025, though exact yearly figures vary by reports. Attack remains frequent, with hundreds of deaths recorded within short periods in most states in Nigeria.

0: I spoke with Ola, Khadija, AY, and Benjamin. I asked them, what is the solution to this mandatory and insecurity in Nigeria? Let's take a listen.
1: Right. From the angle of the people in position of power, they have the autonomy, the autonomous power to rule over these things. And one thing I would say is that they don't put enough focus. Like, of recent days now, we can have a lot of things that have been going on over here and there, almost every part of the country. But these guys are not giving us adequate attention. They're not giving... Okay, let me say, guys, people that we put in place of power to oversee these things, they're not giving us adequate attention. In fact, the attention is not there. We know things they can put in place, but they're not putting there. I mean, like, I don't know if anyone disagrees with me. Okay, for example, like this that happened recently in Jos, you hardly find forces there or people there right now stationed there to prevent further attacks. Or you know the traces of this banditry, the way they move. In fact, you know the logistics and you have intelligence on how they move, but you fail to... It's apparent that you fail to work on it. So,
2: so from my own point of view, I would say our government, they are the one in charge, because there are so many evidence and so many talk online that, okay, these are the people in charge. And they are the one in charge, but they don't know. Okay, you don't pass their power like this.
1: Are you sure they don't know?
2: No, they know.
3: That's what he's saying, that they are in charge.
2: They are in charge.
1: Know, okay. Okay.
2: They are in charge, but they are doing as if nothing is up. So right now, my own view, from my own point of view, because what

0: I've seen, and I can see that it's true. This stuff of this bandit stuff, they don't pass their power already. So they don't know how to stop it or how to go about it.
1: That's true. Yeah.
2: The incompetence of the military personnel.
3: So now you're saying it's based on military people?
2: No.
3: The military guys?
2: The order will come from the government.
3: Exactly. It can be the CJ.
2: That's what I'm saying.
1: Are they the only one? We have many security personnel.
2: It's the government that's living our lives.
3: But the government have to enforce it to them before they can push.
2: If they do not enforce it, they can still work.
0: That's what about it.
3: Of course, the military know about the need to receive
0: orders. No, I'm saying the government, this person, they know about it. They are the one in charge. That's why they are not okay.
2: The vigilantes.
0: The securities to go after them.
3: So you're saying something about the vigilantes. Let me hear that.
2: I can only say it's the vigilantes that, okay, in this problem, in this issue now, you can say two or three vigilantes are there. You cannot see two or three policemen.
3: That's my point. I was trying to illustrate that.
2: Why are they not there?
3: You know something happened there. And is it recording that?
0: Why would they be there? When they know about it already. They are the one in charge. They are the one in power. So
2: they are all working together.
3: It all boils down to them. That enforces authority go and stay here in charge.
0: The government that put them there will now say they should go and as out now.
3: Of course, they should be ready to, like, there should be something about boundaries, keeping boundaries.
0: They will just be playing along. They will be saying they are doing this, they are doing that.
3: That means at the end, they are not even trying to.
2: So, security at the borders too. They are not working. They know their locations.
3: To me, I feel they know these people's.
0: Yes, they know everything. That's what I'm saying. That's why I said they are doing each other.
1: So this question is just based on government. If we are to blame body, we are talking about government. Yes, that's true. Because if I want to look at it in the angle of education and youth empowerment, most of these bandits of the scene, most of them, as we used to see it in the news, most of them are youth. Some of them are youth.
3: Yeah.
1: That they are jobless. They don't have any.
3: They even go online to post their faces.
4: So in essence, you're saying unemployment is one of the things.
2: I mean, people have work to do.
1: So
2: that's why there won't be much.
1: You can, that blame is on the government.
3: In fact, they're even giving them room to explore now because these guys go online, post their faces, and they don't even care about anyone coming after them. They are so confident.
2: They even have more power now.
3: They have more power.
4: Why do they have more power now?
2: They have more power.
4: When we easily could have arrested them, the intelligence is there and the security is
2: better. No, because those that are the security, the military personnel that will arrest them, they also work in hand. There's no how they will get them.
1: Okay.
2: So they still have backup.
4: All right. So if we're going to say, okay, this is a way to go about this, a way to curb insecurity, to curb banditry and terrorism, kidnapping in Nigeria, what would be the way to go about it?
1: Back to my own point.
2: It's on YouTube.
1: My point. Governments should at least, they should look up, starting from the youth angle. They should provide enough job. There are a lot of youths out there that even give them 10,000 to go and kill, they are ready to do that because they are jobless. They don't have anything to do. So if I should just like an advice to our government, they should provide enough job.
4: Okay. Do you think
1: lack of employment is part of it?
4: If you say lack of employment is a problem. Now, imagine someone who is getting any millions per day from ransom, and then you said the person should go for a legal job. Do you think
3: it started from the taste of business? Like, they started from
1: somewhere. Yes.
4: Okay.
3: They started from, like, imagine a fortune being asked for ransom. 1 billion, that's what I heard. It was last week. They started from somewhere.
1: They started from maybe from 100,000. But later, they upgrade. Later.
3: It kept increasing, like they kept seeing more. And we, the citizens, in fact, the government will be there telling us not to pay ransom. In fact, there was a time I heard that paying ransom will lead to you being arrested, imagine. And then, of course, people want their loved ones back, and if they can do anything to get them back, they will pay. Okay. And these bandits, they know that you pay to them. So they will try to increase their value. So it started from somewhere.
4: So one is lack of employment. What other ways can we curb insecurity?
1: Maybe we should have enough security personnel. And also,
2: We have more than enough security personnel.
3: These guys keep saying they are ready to attack to attack these bandits, to defend their people, but they need to get orders. If they don't follow orders, they will get court-martialed. They will get maybe disbanded.
2: They can even lose their life.
3: They can lose their life.
2: We can just fight for ourselves.
4: We come out with
0: guns. I agree with that point. Calm down. Relax.
4: Why do you agree with that point?
0: I agree with that point that we should fight ourselves. We are the only one that can solve this problem.
3: What's
0: democracy now? What's democracy?
3: Oh, you think bandits will come and...
0: What's democracy?
1: Wait, should we have the personal gun
3: in Nigeria right now?
2: We cannot have personal guns.
4: You two of you are talking about fighting for
0: yourself. Yes, now.
2: It's not about weapons. This is Nigeria. All of us.
0: You are Yoruba.
2: We can do protest.
4: Okay,
2: so
4: if it's not all the government. How many protests has anything? Let's remember the NSAS that happened. So what has protest solved in Nigeria?
3: Protest didn't solve it because protest is not solution.

0: So what is now the solution?
1: Protest is not. But at least, not all the government is involved in this.
2: Not all them, actually.
1: Not all. We have someone that we can talk to. That's why they are. That's why they are our government. We have leaders too. We can talk to them.
2: See, to me, is that we have the good leaders. We have the good leaders that want to help, but they are the bad ones that are gaining from this. Of course, you know, there's the part of the government that's gaining from this. There's selfishness, there's greed. They know there's a benefit. So fine, quite all right. The only motion I'll still go with is that it's the only government that can solve this. Yes. They're the only one. You're talking about citizens protecting themselves. Things will just go wayward.
0: So how do we force their hands to do something?
2: We know we have to infiltrate and find those bad leaders that actually...
1: We know
2: it can be linked. Why do we have? They say we have DSS. We have
0: how do you find?
1: I don't know. We don't know. We cannot.
0: How do you find the bad leaders and filter them out? So how do you know?
2: If you're ready to that, we can do that.
0: How? It happens.
2: Okay, fine. First, we take it from the angle of we know these people that they what they learned, what they know how to do, the body they serve. DSS, for example, they are not limited to anyone. They can carry out investigations, but then it comes to the place of power that we still have people that prove to be above the power. Say there's power, and then the power is not, nobody's above the power, but it's a lie. We have people that if you're trying to investigate them truly, and you know that they're into this, they're into that. Imagine people having meetings with bandits. Bandits are killed, you said you forgive them. And then someone that just stole something, not quite all right, stealing is bad, but you're ready to just kill them, you know, do terrible things. There was someone that killed like over 100 of people. And then later you say there's a repentance with them, you're recruiting them into the army. How do you expect the army to be balanced? So that the leaders that are infiltrated supporting those kind of motions, you take them first. Why would a good leader be supporting
0: the
2: bandits?
0: Knowing how to take them first is what I would love our listeners to hear about now. Because you're talking about, because youth are listening to you. So how do we filter, you know, the bad out of the good?
2: I think that's where our focus will come into view, that once you can find these people and you know that these people are in source, because there will always be a link between corrupt leaders and what they are doing. There will always be a little link. So if you find a little link and then you gather yourselves as a community and you start exposing that, there's something about public opinion that will still find the right traction. I think there's something about that. At least that's what we can try. But you see, protest. I lost my hope on protests after the NSAS. So the best option is that you just stay safe and then you do what you can on the online community about public opinion. And if the government's ready to help.
0: Is there any other opinion on how we can go about this? So there's no way to go about this.
2: Physically,
1: it's very hard. Because
2: no, I don't think
1: so. Because our government is not in support of this.
2: We know the good government, so, but the bad ones are just
1: more. I don't think.
2: The bad leaders are just...
0: Okay. God help us in Nigeria.
1: Amen.
0: Thank you guys for coming on U-Talk.
3: Thank you
2: for having me.
4: I spoke with Comrade Al and we further analyzed insecurity in Nigeria.
5: I am Olatunji Olusegun Alu. I'm mostly known as Comrade Tunji Alu. I'm a lecturer with one of the Nigerian universities here in Ilorin.
0: Okay.
5: I am a youth mentor, political activist.
0: Okay.
5: And an advocate for the environment.
0: Okay. All right. Thank you so much for gracing our show today, sir.
5: Thank you so very much, ma'am.
0: Nigeria. And just as you know, banditry and terrorism have persisted for decades now. Would you say Nigerians are enabling this crisis? And if it is yes for you, how did our actions or inactions, how does it contribute to all this?
5: I will say yes to some extent.
0: Okay.
5: Because our actions and inactions as Nigerians have contributed to these menace. Monique, this banditry and terrorism issue should have been stamped out long ago.
0: Okay.
5: But the first thing I will say is that our silence and normalization have made it, have given it the necessary fertilizer to grow.
0: Okay.
5: There are some communities who are now becoming very used to the attack from bandits.
0: Oh.
5: And so they no more speak out the way they have been speaking before.
0: Okay.
5: Whereas in some cases, the locals, out of fear or survival, or for the provision of food, like you can recall where farmers are being prevented from getting to the level they pay, talking to the bandits.
0: Yeah.
5: Bandits have also constituted themselves as authorities, collecting from poor Nigerians. So these activities have also allowed the bandits to have feathers and to be able to continue to terrorize the people.
0: Yeah.
5: And let's not forget also, trust is gradually going. Trust in security agencies, the intelligence gathering also have reduced. You can see that in Jos very recently, the governor came in an APC, an personnel carrier, came in an APC to condole people, which is very painful. The people were poor.

0: Why can't he come in his normal vehicle? Although we later heard news that the governor said it was because he needed to gain height to speak to the people. The elite, Monica, the elite, they are complicit. There have been allegations of political actors indirectly empowering armed groups for influence or protection. Religious leaders. You must have heard about Gumi Shegumi.
1: Yeah.
0: His activities, which represented bandits, some of the provocative statements he has made in the past. The list is so long, Omenike. Yes, Nigerians are enablers. Nigerians went to Sierra Leone and put to rest a civil unrest. Nigerians went to Sudan, did the same thing. Now, Nigeria went to Liberia, conquered Liberia. And you see, our soldiers do not know how to stamp out these God-forsaken terrorists. Oh no, we are enablers.
1: All right, but then at what point in time do you think we probably, de-escalated this issue? And we look at the approach that the government has given to this, talking about negotiation with bandits and reintegration of this same set of people into our society. Now, how effective do you think this particular effective has been, this strategy at all? Has it been effective at any point in time, or it is causing more damage to our society?
0: Very wrong strategy. It is more political than punitive and cleansing.
1: Okay.
0: We could have stopped this long ago in the early
1: 2000s. Okay.
0: Whether they are reintegrating, re-energizing, or re-anything, the people of Nigeria want a peaceful state. That is not what they were after. They want to go about their activities lawfully and peacefully. So they have not, the reintegration, de-escalation, de-radicalization has not helped. In fact, it has made the people to further distrust the elite and the political actors.
1: Okay, if I'm going to ask you again now, talking about the factors that caused all this, or the factors to all this terrorism and banditry, or let me say insecurity in Nigeria, do you think the major factor, or to what do you think poverty, especially poverty now, unemployment and illiteracy, how has it fueled insecurity in Nigeria? And again, if this issue is addressed, do you think we're going to have a reduction in banditry and insecurity in Nigeria?
0: If we address it, it will reduce the effect of banditry and terrorism in Nigeria.
1: Totally.
0: The poverty, yes, almost 90%.
1: Okay.
0: Poverty that you mentioned, unemployment that you mentioned, illiteracy, these are the key indices for a good and a bubbling economy. An economy that is boisterous, an economy that is very, very buoyant, is an economy that has been able to stamp out poverty, or reduce poverty to less than 1% of the steaming working population. Unemployment. Of course, the good book says that the devil's workshop is the idle man, is the devil's workshop. Unemployment is a major factor. Illiteracy. Because people are illiterate. Because that is why bandits and terrorists can take advantage of them. These are major drivers. And they're not the only ones. Mm-hmm. It's not only poverty and unemployment that has caused all these things. There are more deeper issues, including weak governance, corruption, porous borders, where arm flows and influx of light arms get into the nation without any injuries. There's a breakdown of local justice system. And these have continuously caused tension in our populace today. So therefore, I agree completely with you that poverty plays a major role. Employment plays a bigger role. Illiteracy is the great-grandfather of all of them.
1: But again, to add to what you're saying, you were giving solutions earlier. I don't know if you could further, give us some practical, steps that could be taken in order to, avert all this banditry and at least have it not fester anymore in Nigeria. At least a lasting solution, if there be any.
0: Well, we need to be coordinated.
1: Okay.
0: And it needs to be a sustained coordination. So what are the practical steps, lasting solution that we can achieve? Number one, we should look at how to reform our security sector.
1: Okay.
0: Training, welfare, and accountability. I listened to a podcast recently, and one of the officers was telling us that its pay was just 109,000 naira. Monica, in this time of Nigeria, what can that

0: do to a married man at the war front with wife and children at home? There must be reform in our security arm. There must be accountability. There must be training and retraining. There must be welfare. Number two, there must be coordination between these security arms. There must be coordination between them.
1: Okay.
0: The Nigerian Air Force, the Nigerian Army must work in a coordinated approach. That is the only way we can finally stamp these people out. Because the army cannot be fighting from an angle, and the Air Force will be fighting from another angle. Arbitrarily and normally, in the kind of linear warfare that we have, the Air Force is supposed to go bombard the area, then the army who have the boots on ground will invade the area.
1: Hmm.
0: The solution is our border. How effectively have we manned our border?
1: Hmm.
0: How effectively? Yes, that border is also an area where we can checkmate the movement of these bandits, especially from the Chad Republic angle, along the Sahel, down to Libya, where war broke out and arms became proliferated all through and easily accessed by every Dick and Harry. So these are some necessary, even our justice system. Monica, our justice system must be seen to be effective. Bandits who have been caught should be sentenced to death, and the people must see that that bandit have been killed. These are the things. Of recent, the youth have been protesting, but it is not enough to protest. It is not enough for us to just sit down and talk. To begin to engage the people, and that talks about governance. We need to begin to engage the political house, the political gladiators. What are we elected? What have they done proactively to solve this problem?
1: All right. Thank you, sir. You made mention of protest earlier. And well, I spoke to some certain youth and I asked them about ways Nigerian youth can actually contribute, you know, to tackling insecurity. And one of them said protest is a major way. But then is there any other way you can tell youth who are listening right now, you know, the way they can contribute actively to tackle insecurity in Nigeria? Well, I don't know if you say protest, but even if it is protest, how do they go about it? Because if you look back at NSAS 2020, what happened and how effective that was. It wasn't really productive.
0: Amanike, you might say it's not productive. To me, it went a long way.
1: Okay.
0: In putting the voices of the youth out there. Have you noticed that the current government is at protest?
1: Hmm.
0: Go and write it down. Another protest will happen very soon. In fact, Zekeri Idris was telling us that April 7th today, that they will gather in Abuja. That is going to give us the venue very soon. And I was ready to be in Abuja. Now, the question you asked from the last part, are they yielded product? What I would just tell the youth is that our protests must begin to be more constructive.
1: Mm-hmm.
0: It will have to involve community intelligence in a such a way that we will not go out to the streets arbitrarily.
1: Yes.
0: It will be a well-coordinated protest in such a way that the government and its agents, the agencies of police, will not be able to attack the people physically.
1: Mm-hmm.
0: Monica, what do you know the youth for? You know that the youth are very savvy with tech.
1: Yeah.
0: And tech is a very strong weapon to attack the government with.
1: Mm.
0: We use data, we gather data. After gathering data, we create app. When we create the app, we put an age restriction, 18 to 45. App. We admit them to the app. It is through the app that we now disseminate information on how to checkmate government and even how to protest. Mm. Because the government has a way to track us through the social media.
1: Mm.
0: So by doing so, our protest can be more productive.
1: Mm.
0: Not only this. Can promote intercommunity dialogue. They could be lobbying. The youth can decide to collaborate with civil society organizations and go to the National Assembly to make presentations, informed presentations with that are data driven. And of course, the youth must begin to think about equipping themselves.
1: Mm.
0: And this must be approached carefully. When I talk about equipping, I'm talking about political equipment, economic equipment, security equipment, such that we must have things to read casualty.
1: Yes.
0: Up to today, government have refused that people died in the entrance, especially at the toll gate in Lagos.
1: Hmm.
0: They have refused to acknowledge it. Omanike, when four police come, and before four of them hit us, we have brought one down and tied his hand and his leg and his head.

0: then they will have a restraint in how to handle the youth. So we must begin to think, we will not decriminalize to just jump into the street. Everybody should have a level of defense, pepper spray, jackknife, just put it around you, because we don't want to lose our life. Yet, we are ready to fight peace for the development, for the progress of the nation called Nigeria. However, before it takes our life, it must be that we have no option. So yes, the youth have a lot of ways to promote community vigilance, to do investigation, to focus on personal safety awareness and other legal methods that can project the aspirations of the youth and can make Nigeria a better place for us all.
1: All right, but talking about equipping ourselves that you mentioned earlier, in literal terms now, a religious leader here in Kwara State, I would not want to mention name, stated that we should equip ourselves with tools. Do you agree with his view, especially when it comes to protecting ourselves against all these bandits and, you know, invading communities?
0: That in equipping ourselves with tools, yes. And this is because the Nigerian state has failed. In as much as I don't want to be seen to preach violence,
1: okay,
0: Monica, we have come to the stage where you will not just sit down and allow your enemy to kill you. You must at least show some resistance and not just sit down there and allow bandits and terrorists to come into your house and so. Are you going to tell me, Monica, God forbid, that bandits enter your home and your father and mother is seated and they remove a sword to slaughter or to dismantle their head, to disjoint their head from their, to dismember their head from their body? Will you just sit down there and smile? Or you will scream and carry the chair that is within you and hit smash him? So that is what he's saying. That enough of sitting down and screaming, that people must begin to look at a way of protecting themselves than being slaughtered by chickens. Even animals are more respected than the way these bandits take the lives of Nigerians. And that is my take on it. I stand by him firmly within the confines of legality. People now should begin to write to Mr. President or to the National Security Advisor in acquisition of light arms. I have friends who have written for assault rifles for them to their over 40 years, and they have the means, and they have never had a singular court case or a singular criminal case. Some kind of people, government should allow them to be armed for protection's sake. So tools is one of the things that we use to protect ourselves from banditry and terrorism.
1: All right. And if you're going to give a charge to Nigerian youth who are probably losing hope regarding the country's security situation, right, what do you say to them and to every Nigerian as well?
0: Dear Nigerians, dear great Nigerian youths, Nigeria is going through a difficult phase. But hopelessness is not an option. It is wrong to be hopeless at this point. It is wrong for us to be weak at this point. The Bible says that when we falter in the days of adversity, our strength is weak. This is the time for us to stay engaged. This is no time for withdrawal. This is the time for us to build capacity and skills, because you are the future of our leaders. You are the future of Nigeria. This is the time for us to take advantage of the situation and promote unity and not division. We have the right to demand accountability, but we have to do that responsibly. We have to stand by justice, things that are justiable. We have to stand for the unity of this country, and we have to stand for the survival of our nationhood. And that is my take on my charge to the Nigerian youth.
1: All right. Thank you so much, sir. Thank you for coming on U-Talk.
0: Thank you very much, man. I appreciate you.
2: Many Nigerians, insecurity is no longer just a headline. It's a lived reality. And as hope fades for some, the urgency for real solution becomes even more pressing. From government action to community responsibility and youth engagement, the question is no longer whether Nigeria faces a crisis, but how long it will take to meaningfully resolve. People feeling discouraged, your still matters. Even in the moment of fear and frustration, change is often shaped by those who refuse to stop caring, questioning, and contributing to solutions in their own ways. God help Nigeria. Till some other time when I come your way, I'll make sure I bring insightful topics. Sincere gratitude to Comrade Alu, to the NYC core members,

0: program is In Times Like This. Minister, the Most Reverend Israel Afolabi Amawo, Archbishop, Ecclesiastical Province of Kwara, and Bishop, Diocese of New Busa, Church of Nigeria. Stay tuned and be blessed.
1: We give you all the glory, Lord.
2: As you go for your Lord.
1: Because you are ever faithful. And you remain faithful forever. Take all the glory. In the name of Jesus. As your word go forth, let it make impact in the life of your people. That they will not remain the same again. Thank you, Lord. In Jesus' name we pray. We welcome you in the name of the Lord. And again, assuring you of our prayers. Those of you who have been sending messages, making requests for us to pray. We are assuring you of our prayers. And we'll continue to pray for you. And as God answers your prayers, get across to us. Give glory to God. Share your testimony with us. And it shall be well with you. In the name of Jesus
2: Christ.
1: We thank God for this station. And all those who are working there. We want to assure you. And we'll continue to pray for you. And God will honor you. As you honor the Lord, God will also honor you. We also want to request from our listeners that you can be part of what God is doing. Where you cannot get to, this can get there. That you don't know, they are benefiting from this message. We have evidence of people

0: responding.
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0: To very many many many places.
1: Ní ọ̀pọ̀ ibi gbogbo.
0: Even outside this country.
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0: You can be a blessing.
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0: Share your resources.
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0: He knows how, he knows what to do about you.
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0: And he will do it.
1: Yóò sì ṣe bẹ́ẹ̀.
0: In the name of Jesus Christ.
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0: In the book of Isaiah.
1: Nínú ìwé Isaiah.
0: Chapter 55.
1: Orí 55.
0: Hear what the Bible says.
1: Ẹ gbọ́ ohun tí ìwé mímọ́ sọ.
0: God is calling us.
1: Ọlọ́run pè wá.
0: He wants us to have ears that can hear.
1: Ó fẹ́ kí a ní etí tó ń gbọ́.
0: He wants us to have eyes that can see.
1: Ó fẹ́ kí a ní ojú tó ń rí náà.
0: So that we can respond.
1: Kí a lè mọ̀.
0: When we respond.
1: Tí a bá kọ bí ara sí.
0: To the things of God.
1: Ohun Ọlọ́run.
0: Blessing comes our way.
1: Ìbùkún a máa wá sí ọ̀nà wa.
0: Because response in different ways.
1: Nítorí pé onírúurú láti lè kọ bí ara sí.
0: We can make negative response.
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0: And we can make no respond at all.
1: A sì lè ṣe bí aláìnáání.
0: When we feel that it is not concerning us.
1: Tá a bá wò wípé kò kàn wá.
0: When we take a positive response.
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0: We work by it.
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0: It is their business.
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0: Chapter 55.
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0: Must ask this to say.
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0: Seek ye the Lord where he may be found.
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0: Call ye upon him when he's near.
1: Ẹ pè é nígbà nítòsí.
0: Seek the Lord.
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0: Where he may be found.
1: Nígbà tí ẹ lè rí.
0: There is time for everything.
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0: There's a story of a sheep they call Tintantic.
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1: Ó ní ẹ wá Olúwa.
0: Where you can find him.
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0: There's a time you will call.
1: Ìgbà kan wà tí ẹ ó pè.
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0: By America Magazine.
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0: I am very certain.
1: Ó ló dáhùn lójú.
0: He said Jesus was okay.
1: Ó ní Jésù dájú.
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0: They don't know what they are doing.
1: Wọn ò mọ tí wọ́n ń ṣe.
0: He said today.
1: Ó ní lénìí.
0: That was 1966.
1: Ọdún 1966
0: 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He said today.
1: Ó ní lénìí.
0: We are more famous than Jesus Christ.
1: Ó ní àwọn lókìkí ju Jésù lọ.
0: That was what this man called Lennon said.
1: Ìtì John Lennon sọ nígbà náà.
0: In 1966.
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0: In fact, he went further.
1: Ó tún tẹ̀síwájú.
0: He said even Beatles.
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0: Nto so ni ni bi odun me odun adorin odun seyin.
1: So months after,
0: osu die si gba na.
1: This man was assassinated.
0: Won pa okunrin ti an soro
1: yi. Without reason.
0: Lai ni di kankan.
1: Somebody came.
0: Eyan kankan wa.
1: Sent by the devil.
0: Esu kanran ni se.
1: And he shot this man six.
0: O de yin okunrin ni ban ni igba mefa.
1: He is dead now.
0: O ti ku ba
1: 66.
0: Ya ti odun 1966.
1: Jesus is alive.
0: Jesu wa laye.
1: Those who are following him, we are alive.
0: Awa ti en te laye. Hallelujah.
1: We believe him.
0: Agba gbo.
1: We trust him.
0: Agbekele.
1: Because he never
0: comes. Ipe ko kunari.
1: A man called Tancredo.
0: Okunrin kan ti a pe ni Tancredo.
1: He was the president of Brazil.
0: O ni are ile Brazil.
1: When he was campaigning.
0: Nigba ti o polongo ibo.
1: He told his member, I mean the people of his party.
0: O so fun awon akegbe re.
1: He said, we have got, we are already living.
0: O ni ati ni iran.
1: He said, all we need to do.
0: O ta kan ni lati se.
1: Is to get 500,000 votes.
0: O na ni kini ibo. Igbo igbo igbo 100,000.
1: He said, if we can get 500.
0: O ni bi awon ba le ni ibo 100,000.
1: He said, not even God.
0: O ni koda Olorun gan.
1: Can remove him from presence.
0: Olorun go lagbara ton ba ti ribo yi lati yo nkuro lori are.
1: He made it.
0: He
1: got 5,000 votes.
0: Ori ibo koda to tun le nona ma wa si ele to bere.
1: And he was leading in the election.
0: O si nsaju ninu eto idibo yi.
1: But before he was inaugurated.
0: Sugbon ko to di pe a fi sori aga
1: re. 6 days.
0: Ojo mefa.
1: Before he was inaugurated as a president.
0: Ojo ti o bura fun gege bi are ko ojo mefa.
1: He died.
0: Oku.
1: God is alive.
0: Wa laye.
1: This God is alive.
0: Olorun yi wa ni aye.
1: This God is alive.
0: Olorun yi wa laye.
1: This God is alive.
0: Olorun yi wa laye.
1: One man called Kasusa.
0: Okunrin kan ti a npe ni Kasusa.
1: He was a singer.
0: O je akorin.
1: He was a poet.
0: O je akewi.
1: He was a composer.
0: O je to man ko orin le.
1: He was a very popular man.
0: O je olokiki la.
1: In his time.
0: Ni asiko ti re.
1: One day.
0: Ojo kan.
1: When he went for show.
0: To lo korin o sere ori.
1: Why he was there.
0: Nibi korin.
1: He took his cigarette.
0: O wa mu cigarette.
1: He puffed off.
0: O wa tu efi re soke.
1: And he said, well, God.
0: O wa ni Olorun.
1: Jesus.
0: Jesu.
1: That is your own.
0: Ti enu mo.
1: Take this one.
0: Wọ́n máa gba efi sìgá
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0: Ó rò pé òun gan Ọlọ́run.
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1: Is calling us.
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0: Ó ní kí a wá Olúwa.
1: When you can find
0: him. 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
0: Yeah.

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0: She went to, I mean, Billy Graham went to visit her.
1: Billy Graham wa lo bewo.
0: And the Billy Graham said,
1: Billy Graham wa so fun omobirin pe,
0: the spirit of the Lord
1: pe mi Oluwa
0: want me to preach to you.
1: O ni ki n waasu fun o.
0: And then he preached to her.
1: O waasu.
0: Billy Graham, a great man of God.
1: Evangelist to lagbara.
0: Went to preach to her.
1: O lo ba omobirin o waasu.
0: And told her that God said I should come and preach to you.
1: Pe Olorun lo ni ki n waasu fun o.
0: This young lady said,
1: omobirin yin kekere so pe,
0: I don't need your Jesus.
1: O ni mi nilo Jesu e.
0: Take your Jesus away.
1: Na mo Jesu e lo.
0: I am enough.
1: Mo ti to fura.
0: I am sufficient.
1: Mo to fura.
0: I don't need Jesus. Jesus, I don't need him.
1: So fun Jesu pe mi nilo e.
0: A week later.
1: Ose kan leyin eyi.
0: She was found dead.
1: Awon ba to ti ku.
0: In her apartment.
1: Ninu ile re.
0: She died.
1: O ku.
0: Without any reason.
1: Lai ni di kankan.
0: She died. All that she want to live for.
1: Gbogbo ohun to fe gbe aye lati se.
0: Disappear.
1: Gbogbo e pora.
0: Is God.
1: Olorun
0: is calling our attention.
1: O pe akiyesi.
0: Hear what the Bible say.
1: Gbọ́ ti Bíbélì sọ.
0: For my thoughts are not your thoughts.
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1: Ni Olúwa wí.
0: What you are.
1: Ohun tó ń rò.
0: Sometimes what you think is right.
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0: 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The way you think you live.
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1: Mo wá dọ́rùn.
0: God will calculate the good thing.
1: Olorun wa wa gbe osuwon le ireti mo
0: ti se. He will look at the bad one.
1: Yo wa wo ibi mi.
0: He will weigh it.
1: Yo wa gbe lori osu.
0: And then he will, because of my good.
1: Tori pe ireti mo ti se po.
0: God will now honor me.
1: Olorun wa wa bu
0: ola. But when I die.
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0: And people gather together.
1: Tawon eyan wa pejo.
0: And they pray for me.
1: Tan wa gbadura si
0: oku. They give money.
1: Tan wa fowo le.
0: God will forgive.
1: Olorun wa wo yan gbe.
0: Because they will tell God.
1: Tori pe won so fun Olorun.
0: He will forgive me.
1: Pe Kọlọrun dari.
0: God is not like that.
1: Olorun n ṣe bẹ.
0: The Bible make us to understand.
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0: 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God says.
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0: 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That everybody.
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0: That there was a time.
1: Pé ìgbà kan wà.
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0: 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To kill everybody.
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0: ya except one family
1: as a fi idile kan
0: the family of Noah
1: idile Noah
0: and it was because they listened to him
1: nitori pe won se gboro
0: so to Noah
1: so fun
0: this is what I will do
1: ohun ti mo fe se ni
0: and the people of his time
1: awon eniyan iran re
0: they were laughing at Noah
1: won fin se yeye
0: why were they laughing
1: kini ti ta fin se
0: yeye because Noah told them there will be rain
1: tori pe Noah n kilo fun pe ojo yo ro
0: and as at that time
1: nigba na
0: it has never rained
1: ojo si ti
0: there was no rain at all
1: ko si ojo rara
0: and Noah was told there will be rain
1: Noah wa n pariwo pe ojo
0: ro so the people were saying where is the rain
1: awon eyan wa bi pe ojo na
0: they didn't believe him
1: o gbagbo
0: but the rain came
1: amojo iro
0: wipe away everybody
1: nigba lojo gbe
0: let the wicked
1: je ke eniyan
0: forsake his way
1: ko ona re sile
0: today you can change your way
1: o le yi ona re pada
0: oh you say how will I do it
1: o ni bawo ni ma se se
0: there is power from heaven
1: agbara nbe latoke
0: power that change men
1: agbara ti yi eniyan
0: power that give us new grace
1: agbara to ma fun ni lori ofe
0: o it has happened to all of us before
1: sele si gbogbo wa ri
0: we were all on the same way
1: gbogbo wa la wa ni ona ti o to
0: change us
1: amo olorun yi wa pada
0: he gave us the ability
1: o fun wa ni ile se
0: and since that time
1: ati lati igba na
0: he has been helping us
1: o ti ran wa lowo
0: wherever you are
1: ibikibi to
0: wa what you are doing
1: o nko se
0: remember that one day
1: ranti pe lojo kan
0: God will call you
1: olorun a pe o
0: he will take you home
1: yo mu e lo le
0: it may be in your house
1: o le je ninu ile re
0: it may be on the road
1: o le je loju ona
0: it may be wherever you are
1: o le je ibikibi to ba wa
0: but God will come
1: amo olorun bo
0: and death will take you
1: iku yo si mu olo
0: it is today
1: eni
0: you can decide
1: lo le pinu
0: you can decide
1: o le pinu
0: and God will change you
1: olorun a wa yi o pada
0: give you grace
1: yo fo e lori
0: ofe he will give you new life
1: yo fo e ni aye ofe
0: wherever you are
1: ibikibi to ba wa
0: say this prayer
1: da adura yi
0: lord jesus
1: jesu oluwa
0: I come to you
1: mo to wa
0: I ask you
1: mo be o
0: myself
1: dari ese mi
0: jimi give me a new life
1: fun mi ni aye o tutu
0: make me to love you
1: je ki n fe o
0: help me to serve you
1: je ki n sin o
0: thank you father
1: e seun baba
0: in jesus name
1: oruko jesu
0: I pray
1: ni mo gba
0: father thank you for all those who
1: baba dupe fun awon ti o ti gboro
0: yin continue to uphold them
1: tesiwaju lati ma
0: dun make them to
1: je ki won fe o
0: help them to serve
1: ran won lowo lati se
0: in the name of jesus
1: christ oruko jesu
0: until we come your way
1: titi ta o se to pade
0: next saturday
1: ni ojo aba meta to kan ni
0: the same time
1: ni akoko
0: kan remain blessed
1: e je alabo
0: in jesus name
1: loruko jesu christ amen
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3: 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I am Reverend Kehinde Odedeji, saying goodbye and God bless you.

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1: Rice. Miles Lewis Skelly. Stunning. The boy becomes a man.
2: 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Taken a pace by Ismail Assar.
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0: Shapu Road, Ilorin Kwara State, Reverends Samson and Stella Ajetomo be your hosts and other anointed servants of God to bring you into the fullness of God for your life, family and ministry in this season. Don't miss this time of impartation and revelation. 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There is a portion for you in Christ. Don't miss it. Jesus is Lord.
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0: 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All right, it's another wonderful time to hang out with my wonderful people. 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

And this is where the music leaves. All right, my name is Nedu Okorie. My friends call me Mazio Dogu. Since you are my friend, you can call me Mazio Dogu. Welcome to the program. And how has your week been? Well, I want to use this up to the two teachers in Oyo State who have been abducted. Safe recovery, safe rescue. And we hope that the government and everyone involved expedite their efforts in rescuing them. Well, let's delve back into the music. Let's start the show this afternoon with a song from someone who has been away from the music scene, but his presence has been felt right now. His previous impact is also being felt, and they call him Mr. Maydi. He's back with a new tune titled Take My Time, produced by Spiritual Beat. And this new track is a soft mid-tempo romantic Afro tune that preaches about patience and consistency in the search for true love. Well, let's enjoy this one from the OG himself, Mr. Maydi, with this new one he calls Take Oh.

All right, you're welcome back from that musical break. And that was the song of Mr. Maydi with Take My Time. Yes, whatever you do, take your time. Be patient, especially on the issues of love. All right, let's move on to number 7. We have another love song from Ekene Ijemba. Yes, you don't know him by that name, but we all know him as Umbo Smith. Well, Umbo Smith recently dropped this Afro R&B tune titled Moment, and it was produced by Dalo Beats, the rate at which Nigerian artists these days are releasing love songs. Huh. Well, it seems something else is there. Well, however, I think we actually need the most in our country. We need love in our lives, especially with all the issues going on around the country. Let's enjoy this one with the hope to get more tunes from Umbo Smith and even Mr. AD. Let's enjoy this one. Umbo Smith, it titles this one, Moment.

All right, you're welcome back from that musical break. And that was Humble Smith with Moments. Sincerely, if you are in love, you're married or not, sincerely, you need to play this song to your partner. I love it so much. All right, let's delve back to music. At number six, we've got former Malian music signee Emo Gray with a new single he calls Gravity, featuring Bad Boy OMO. And it was produced by the phenomenal intergalactic producer Nif Keys. Well, this new jam is part of his new EP titled Grey's Anatomy. It's a project that was the theme of love, heartbreak, and even personal growth. But on this song titled Gravity, Grey's vulnerable. He's expressing love to his special person. Well, you might be saying, why love this afternoon? We all need love. Let's enjoy this one from Emo Gray, and he calls it Gravity. Let's go.

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Anytime I bought, if you know they are gone mort. And if you're far away, I'll teleport to show you your love is on top.

And that was Gravity by Emor Gray, feature by OML. I love the lyrics of the rhyme. In fact, you give me love so sweet, it gives me cavity. Kai, man. All right, moving away from that song, let's move on to number five. Our fifth song for this week is from the OG himself, the man they call Mr. P, the second half of the defunct Afropop duo P Square. Well, this new tune he called I Can't Look Away. The question is, what can't you look away from? Is it a woman? Is it money?

But this track was produced by Mr. P himself, and it serves as the lead single for his soon-to-be-released project, titled OG Forever. But let's enjoy this one, I Can't Look Away. It's a captivating track that blends with lyrics and insane melody.

0: All right, what a wonderful tune right there. I Can't Look Away by Mr. P. Great tune right there, but have to look away to respect yourself in some situations. Well, let's go on a commercial break, and when we come back, we'll delve back into the music. And we've played you four songs already. Well, we'll play the rest when we come back. This is still Diamond, Naija Top 8 Music Countdown on your Shining Supreme Station. I'll be right back.
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All right, we're glad you're still listening to your Shining Supreme State. Back from that commercial break, and this is Diamond, Naija Top 8 Music Countdown with your host, Nedu Okori. My friends call me Mazio Dogwu, since you are my friend. You can call me Mazio Dogwu. Let's delve back into the music. All right, at number 4, we've got Mavin's rapper, Ladipo, with a new tune he calls Many People, featuring a young and creative artist known as Emma Oniga, and the track was produced by UC. Wow, this genre is a mixture of different music styles. Well, this music actually is a different of a combination of different music styles. I think I could hear Afro, dancehall, and even rap, hip-hop in one song. It's just a mixture. I really love the opening patois verse of Emma Oniga and the overall energy that the song gives. And I think the whole idea of the song is just to stay away from bad energy and be positive. You know, I think that's the idea of the song. Let's delve back into the music. At number 4, we've got Ladipo featuring Emma Oniga with Many People. Let's go.

0: 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All these industry bros, wolves in sheep clothing, playing dress up again. I can't.
1: Oh my god, this is a sick tune coming from Ladi Po. Wow, my favorite line from that song is, I don't expect much from people who expect much from their toothpaste. I wonder what that means. All right, you're welcome back. Let's back into the music. Let's move on to number for this week. We've got Fills, Mr. Producer. He's back with a Stars 8-track EP titled A Reset. But the project is a vision of his person as a technical and proficient super producer and his vocal artistry. But this particular song from this album that I love so much is titled Gongwaso. Exactly. Yes, Gongwaso. It also features Young John, the Wicked producer, and it was produced by Fills himself. And this is actually nostalgic, will I say nostalgic homage to Nice's 2008 anthem, Gongwaso. Well, let's enjoy this from Fills, Mr. Producer, featuring Young John, Gongwaso. Let's go.
2: Number 3.

0: All right, welcome back from that music break. That was Gangwa Song by Phil's Mr. Producer and Young John, the Wicked Producer. Well, that is a wonderful rendition and a refix to Nice's Gangwa Song. I love it so much. All right, at number two, we've got another wonderful track from Victoni, Mr. Stubborn, and he calls this one Fresh. Produced by Ozedikos. The idea behind Victoni's hit track, Fresh, is actually a vibrant, feel-good celebration song, and it expresses luxury, confidence to a lady. The song carries a lot of ginger and swagger. Well, let's enjoy this one from Victoni, and he calls this one Fresh. Let's go.
1: Number two.

All right, I love this particular one from Victoni. Fresh, mama. All right, taking the first spot for this week is a song from the current Mavin Records princess, Ira Starr. I love this girl so much, and she calls this one Show Me, featuring female American rapper Latto, and it was produced by The Element and Ilya. And this song is actually part of the official FIFA World Cup 2026 album. The core idea of the song, to many people, actually centers on female participation, or enforcing female participation in sports. Let's enjoy this one from Ira Starr, and she calls this one Show Me.

All right, the current song you're listening is a song of Ira Stash. It calls this one Show Me featuring Lato. And this is where we'll be drawing the curtains on today's edition of Diamond Naija Top 8 Music Countdown, where the music leaves. Pop out me, you gotta pop out. All right, this is a message to the up-and-coming artists right there, the up-and-coming singers, those who have the talent and you want to promote yourself. Do not stop. This is the digital age. There is AudioMac, there is Spotify. You can put your songs out there on YouTube. One day, you will get noticed. My name remains Nedu Okorie. It's been a wonderful time hanging out with you. Let's enjoy another time with different artists as they release music next week. Have a wonderful weekend.

In the headlines this evening, federal government completes screening of Nigerians for South African's evacuation. Bandit released a video of ex-army spokesperson's wife in captivity. Nigerian army rescued two kidnapped victims in Kwara. Moving on to the foreign scene, Palestinian's ministry condemns a settler attack near Nablus. In the world of Emmen today,

0: Bollywood actress criticized Tinubu's administration's over insecurity. And move to the world of sport, Portugal coach Martinez provides injury update ahead friendlies match against Nigeria. Good evening and thanks for joining us for the news across the world. And Diamond 887 FM, Ilori, Kwara State, Nigeria. 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We'll bring you details of the news after the short break. Please, we'll be right back.
1: Vote buying.
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0: Glad to know you're there and welcome back. Now the news in detail. The federal government has announced that the screening of the Nigerian South Africa who registered for evacuations will be concluded on Saturday. Clarity, the way for final arrangements to bring them back home. Spokespersons of the Ministry of Foreign Affairs, Kimie Biebiefa, disclosed this in a statement on Saturday, noting that the exodus commenced on June 4 as part of the coordinated effort between Nigeria and South Africa. According to Biebiefa, the screening process is being conducted in collaboration with the Nigerian High Commissions in Pretoria, South Africa's Department of International Relations and Cooperation, the South African Police and Immigration Authorities to ensure a smooth evacuation process. The federal government has expressed satisfaction with the 2026 National Common Entrance Examinations NCEE, describing the exercise as orderly, credible and well-coordinated nationwide. Minister of State for Education Professor Suwaiba Hamad gave the assessment on Saturday after monitoring the examinations at selected centers in Abuja, including model secondary schools, MIT, and the Federal Government Boys College, HAPO. Speaking with journalists after the inspections, the minister commended the National Examinations Council, NECO, for ensuring a age-free exercise, noting that candidates complied with examinations guidelines while officials carried out their duties professionally. Bandit has released a video showing the former Nigerian Army spokesperson, Major General Rabe Abubakar, and his wife in captivity following their reported abduction. The footage surfaced on Saturday through a post on X by journalist Bakat Singh, who closely monitors security developments in northwest Nigeria. And in the company post concerning were raised over reports that the abductors are demanding the release of a detained associate as part of the negotiations, with fear that any prisoner exchange could fuel further kidnappings and worsen insecurity. And now moving on to Kwara, troops of the Joint Task Force North Central Operation Savannah Shield, OPSS, have rescued two kidnapped victims during an operation in Kwara State. According to a statement posted on the Nigerian Hamin official X account, the victims were rescued on June 3, 2026, after troops of an aggressive fighting patrol, Dendogo Aka, encountered them following their escape from captivities. As the rescue civilians identified as Timitope Samuel, 42, and Muhammad Sani, 40, were taken into protective custody, the Army reaffirmed its commitment to protecting lives and properties through sustained intelligence-led operation under Operation Savannah Shield.

0: The Golden Era Movement has called on Nigerians to set aside political, ethnic, and other differences at work and to work together to address the country's challenges ahead of 2027 general election. The group made the appeal during an appearance on the National Affairs or Political Programs on Diamond 887 FM Ilorin, Kwara State, Nigeria, where it unveiled its visions and objectives. Speaking on behalf of the movement, Comrade Nurein Lawa Omoyoba highlighted policy consistency as a major challenge to governance, stressing the need for evidence based on policy making. The movement also announced plan to campaign against the voter apathy and encourage support for candidates with people-centered manifestos. The news across the world is reaching you from Diamond 887 FM Ilorin, Kwara State, Nigeria. We go on a break now. When we return, we bring you foreign news, entertainment news, and sport news. 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
0: Welcome back and glad to know you're still there. You're listening to the news across the world, reaching you from Diamond 887 FM, Ilorin, Kwara State, Nigeria. Now we move to the foreign stories. From the foreign stories today, Palestinian Ministry of Foreign Affairs has strongly condemned an Israeli settler attack on residents of Uwara near Nablus in the occupied West Bank, which left several people injured and caused widespread property damage. According to the ministry, at least 9 Palestinians were injured when dozens of settlers stormed the town, attacking the municipal building and homes, vandalizing vehicles and stealing properties and livestock. It alleged that the assault took place under the protections of the Israel Defense Forces. And now moving on to the world of entertainment and entertainment world today, Nollywood actress Nyone Jegede has criticized the handling of insecurity in Nigeria by the administrations of President Bola Ahmed Tinubu, saying the situations reflect poor governance. The actress said the current government approach to the Western security challenges in Nigeria shows a lack of humanity. In a post shared on Instagram, she argues that the problem is not only the rising insecurity itself, but also the government's lackadaisical attitude towards addressing it. And now moving on to the world of sport, lastly for today, Portugal coach Roberto Martinez has given an update on his squad ahead of the international friendlies against Nigerian schedules for Wednesday, June 10th, as part of the new team build-up fixtures. And he confirmed that Matheus Nunes will miss the upcoming clash against Chile due to fitness issues, filling him out of training with the squad. Meanwhile, Joao Felix is set for a late fitness test to determine his availability for the matches against Chile and Nigeria, as Portugal managed several minor injury concerns ahead of the fixtures. And with that, we've come to the end of the news for today. But before we go, here is the recap of the major highlights. Federal government complete screening of Nigerians for South Africa evacuation. Bandit release video of ex-army spokesperson's wife in captivity. Nigerian army rescued 2 kidnapped victims. Myra. Palestinian ministry condemns a settler attack near Nablus from the foreign scene. And moving on to the world of entertainment. And from the entertainment, you heard Nollywood actress criticizes Tinubu's administration's over insecurity. And lastly, from the world of sports, you also heard that Portugal coach Martinez

0: provide injury update ahead friendly match against Nigeria. A Dino segment. Dino segment on this day in 2018, late President Muhammadu Buhari officially declared June 12 Nigeria New Democracy Day. If you don't know, now you know. For coverage or information about happenings around you, you can kindly contact Diamond FM's newsroom on this number 0916-062-7526. The news was compiled and edited by Adeyemi Adewale, and I am Precious Afolabi D. Many thanks for listening to your Shining Supreme Stations. A happy weekend. And do note the Yoruba Valley of the News will be coming right away.
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6: 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Don't miss this time of impartation and revelation. 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There is a portion for you in Christ. Don't miss it. Jesus is Lord.
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8: 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My fellow Sonia Tomato Sachet gone. Oh, redodo. 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

0: 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This is Back to the Bible Half Hour, the program of Amilegbe Church of Christ, located at Additional Street behind Timidayo Bakery, Adura Leri, Ilorin. 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Our speaker is Brother Akande Samson, and the interpreter is Brother David Adaraloye. We wish you a productive attention. Let us pray. Father Lord, we thank you for this day. Glory and honor be to your name. It is time to continue our studies from your word. For preeminence, teach us your word. And let everyone be blessed. For this we pray in Jesus' name.
1: Amen.
0: Listeners, good evening, listeners. We believe we meet you well. Wherever you are, whether in your room, in your sitting room, or in transit, we believe you are good. God Almighty will continue to uphold you. In the name of our Lord Jesus Christ. Amen. We are back to continue the studies of God's word. And today we have a topic for us. And what is that? Our golden text will lead us to the topic that we have for today. Considering what is happening around us in this country, we have to look at certain things that will reframe our minds that may even help us. And our golden text has been taken from the book of 1 Timothy chapter 2, verse 1 to 3.
1: Bibele kika wa on silari nino we Timothy kini ori keji.
0: Let us read. I exhort therefore that first of all, supplications, prayers, intercessions, and giving of thanks be made for all men, for kings, and for all that are in authority, that we may lead a quiet and peaceable life in all goodness and holiness. Verse 3. For this is good and acceptable in the sight of God our Savior.
1: Netorina mo gba yin niyanju saaju on gbogbo pe ki a ma bebe ki a ma gbadura ki a ma sipe ati ki a ma dupe nitori gbogbo eniyan fun awon oba ati gbogbo awon ti o wa ni ipo giga ki a le ma lo aye wa ni idakeje ipele ninu gbogbo iwa bi olorun ati iwa agba ese keta nitori eyi dara o si se itewogba niwaju olorun olugbala wa.
0: The statement first of all appear in quite a number of Bible translation.
1: Oro ti a pe pe saaju on gbogbo yi o jade lopolopo opolopo ibi lo ti farahan ninu itumo bibele.
0: What do we mean by this?
1: Kini ohun ti a nso pelu eyi?
0: The statement first of all here in the translation of 7 out of 8 versions of the Bible which I have at my disposal.
1: Oro ta pe ni saaju ohun gbogbo o jade ninu iwe meje ninu mejo ita fi se itumo bibele,
0: which is at our disposal right now.
1: Eleyi to wa ni ki awa bayi,
0: 7 out of them use the word first of all thing.
1: Meje ninu mejo o so oro nipa pe saaju ohun gbogbo,
0: and one of them have another statement.
1: Okan lara won si ni oro miran,
0: which is the most important thing.
1: Eleyi ti o se pataki.
0: So when I check the original Greek word used in that passage of the Bible,
1: igbatasiwo ede Greek ta fi tumoro ninu Bibeli,
0: the paramount meaning is first of all things.
1: Ituma to se pataki julo na la pe ni saaju on gbogbo.
0: I made that expression in order to show how God desires that instruction contained in that golden text of ours today.
1: A so yi lati je odi mo fun wa iha ti Olorun ko si oro yi.
0: In that golden text,
1: ninu ese wura ta ka yi,
0: we have read of what God wants us to do and make it the first of all things.
1: Ati so ati ka on ti Olorun fe ka se eleti o se isaju tabi akoko,
0: and they want us to count it as most important thing.
1: Ele to si fe ka ka si ohun to se pataki.
0: And what are those things?
1: Ki wa ni awon kan won yi?
0: They are to supplicate, to make supplications.
1: O ni fun wa lati ma si pe.
0: Number 2 is to pray.
1: Ikeje lati ma gbadura.
0: And number 3 is to

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0: And the number four is to give thanks.
1: Ekerin oni lati ma dupe.
0: So these are very important in the situation of this country.
1: Awon won yi won se pataki ni ipo ti orilede wa loni.
0: If you look at around us today,
1: ta ba wo ayika wa loni,
0: so many people are confused.
1: Opo lo ti oruru okan ti oye wa ma.
0: We don't even know the next line of action.
1: Ati e ma n to ku lati se ma.
0: Those who are leading us, they pretend as if they know what the right thing to do.
1: Awon olori wa won farasin bi eni wi pe won ma ti won fe se.
0: And even the masses, we are trying to know what will be the end result of what is going on presently.
1: Our relation reti ti o sele lope on gogo.
0: But this is what the Bible asks for us.
1: On ti beli si bi wa niyi.
0: And let's look at all of these things one after the other.
1: Ka wa wo awon kan wonyi leyo kokan.
0: They are very important.
1: Won se koko.
0: And they should be rendered for all men and people in authority.
1: Awon kan wonyi agbodo ma se fun gbogbo eniyan ati awon tin be ni ipo ase.
0: Number one of it.
1: Akoko nibe.
0: Supplications.
1: Isipe.
0: What is this supplication?
1: Kini on ta pe ni isipe yi?
0: It means seeking or asking.
1: Kama bere tabi sipe fun kan.
0: Seeking.
1: We wa
0: asking
1: bibere
0: or entreating to God
1: tabi lati ma bere nkan lowo Olorun
0: for averting evils of every kind
1: lati mu ibi gogo kuro.
0: That is number one. So God recommend that in any situation we find ourselves,
1: ibeli Olorun bere lowo wa yi pe ipo kipo ta ba bara wa,
0: even as it is happening now in around us,
1: bi o ti e tin sele layika wa loni,
0: we need to supplicate.
1: An lati ma sipe.
0: Entreat God to seek the face of God.
1: Kama wa oju Olorun.
0: To do what?
1: Lati se kini.
0: To avert evils of every kind.
1: Lati bere fun ki Olorun pale gbogbo ibimo kuro.
0: And number two things that is most important to do.
1: Ekeji to tun se pataki fun wa lati ma se.
0: Is prayer.
1: O ni adura.
0: What is this prayer?
1: Ki wa ni adura yi ja si?
0: It is a request addressed to God.
1: O je ibere ta nda todo Olorun
0: for obtaining the good things.
1: Lati le ri n to dara gba.
0: Which we need.
1: Eleyi ti a nfe.
0: Both spiritual and physical.
1: Ni ti ara ati ni ti emi.
0: God recommends that at this time we do this too.
1: Olorun gbe ikale fun wa pe ka ma se yi pelu.
0: Number three.
1: Iketa.
0: Intercession.
1: Ka je kama sipe.
0: What is the meaning of this intercession?
1: Aba so pe kama sipe kini ituma re.
0: Meeting with someone on behalf of another person.
1: Ka lo sipe nitori enikan lodo enikan.
0: Begging someone because of another person.
1: Kama be enikan nitori enikan.
0: Or prayers which you offer on behalf of another person.
1: Tabi adura ta n gba fun enikan.
0: Some people may not do this.
1: Awon miran le ma ma se le yi.
0: But it is important at this moment.
1: Sugbon ni akoko ta wa yi o se pataki fun wa.
0: Some people are so greedy they cannot offer prayers for another person.
1: Awon kan ti e je onimo tara won de bi wi pe won le gbadura fun enikeji.
0: But God desires that we do that.
1: Sugbon Olorun bere yi lowo wa lati be.
0: Intercede for another person.
1: Ka ma sipe fun elomiran.
0: Intercede for ourselves.
1: Ka ma sipe fun ara wa.
0: The number four important thing.
1: Ikerin na to se pataki.
0: Giving of thanks.
1: O ni pe ka ma dupe.
0: What is this giving of thanks?
1: Ki wa ni dupe yi ja si?
0: Praises to God as the Almighty Father that provides good things.
1: Kama fi ogo fun Olorun Olorun alagbara giga ti n pese ohun gbogbo.
0: Praising him for all the blessings

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0: Check the book of James chapter 1 verse 17.
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0: 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For it is not subject to the law of God, neither indeed can be. Verse 8. 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
0: Timothy kini ori keji.
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1: 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Verse 10. 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
1: Or Church of Christ, Budoya, at by the rail line, Budoya towards Omuaran side. You can as well join the brethren at Church of Christ, Tanke, around the university area. Also, Church of Christ at Mubo Phase 2, behind a Greek Songo area. Then, at Malete, you can have experience of acceptable worship with us there.
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0: Bàbá àpàdé.
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0: is 080-3046-3662.
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1: Jump out. 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Jesus is Lord.
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7: bo se ma bi o se ona,
5: give us the grace to obey.
7: Fun wa lori ofe lati gboran.
5: In the mighty name of
7: ni oruko Jesus.
5: Thank you, Father.
6: O se baba.
5: In Jesus' wonderful name we have prayed.
7: Ni oruko Jesus to dara ni abura. Amen.
5: Let somebody shout hallelujah.
7: Kenikan hallelujah.
5: Amen.
6: Amen.
5: I'm happy to be here tonight.
7: Inu mi dun lati wa ni bi lasale oni.
5: I've come to do two things tonight.
7: Mo wa lati se o meji lale oni.
5: Number one, to pray with you.
7: Akoko lati gbadura papo.
5: Number two,
7: ikeji,
5: to tell you about what is happening in Ilorin.
7: Lati so fun yin ohun ti o sele ni ilu Ilorin ni ose to mo.
5: By the grace of God,
7: nipa ori ofe Olorun,
5: my father,
7: baba mi ninu Oluwa,
5: Apostle Johnson Suleiman will be in Ilorin next week.
7: Yo wa ni ilu Ilorin ni ose to nbo.
5: He will be available on Tuesday and Wednesday.
7: Won wa ni ilu Ilorin ni ojo Tuesday ati Wednesday
5: with a special anointing.
7: Elu ifa mi royan to yato.
5: God told him to come here.
7: Olorun pa lase fun won lati wa
5: because of you.
7: Nitori tire.
5: So if you believe in the

0: in the grace of God upon him.
1: To ba gbagbo ninu ori ofe Olorun lori iranse Olorun.
0: By the grace of God,
1: nipa ori ofe Olorun,
0: God has used him to do several things.
1: Olorun ti lo won lati se opolopo
0: nkan. God has raised the dead through him.
1: Olorun ti ji oku dide nipa
0: won. God has healed so many people through him.
1: Olorun ti wo opolopo eniyan san nipa
0: won. And what is popular about his ministry is the prophetic.
1: Iyen ni ohun ti o ta mama ise iranse won ni ohun ta pe ni asotele.
0: God gives him the grace.
1: Olorun fun won lori ofe yi.
0: Prophetic grace is upon him.
1: Ori ofe asotele wa lori aye.
0: Believing God that if you can attend this program, God will be speaking to you through him. In the mighty name of Jesus. And if you have any sickness, incurable sickness in your body, believe that God will use him for you. And you will share testimony.
1: Amen.
0: It doesn't matter what the doctors have told you. If your own is demonic oppression, no matter what you are passing through, remember what God said. He said, I am the God of all flesh. Is there anything too hard for me to do? Of course, there is nothing too hard for God to do. The time is 9 a.m. in the morning and 4 p.m. also on Tuesday in the evening.
1: Ni irole ni dede ago merin bakan na lojo Tuesday.
0: And on Wednesday we'll be having him 9 a.m. again in the morning.
1: Ni dede ago mesan laaro bakan na atun ma ba won pade lojo Wednesday.
0: And the same Wednesday by the evening by 4 p.m. you'll be available.
1: Ni irole ojo Wednesday bakan na ni dede ago merin won tun wa lati ba wa soro.
0: The venue is Kwara State Stadium.
1: Ibi ti a lo ni ile Kwara State Stadium.
0: The theme is outpouring. God is going to be releasing a lot of blessing. These 2 days just come. Don't allow anything to hinder you. This is a spiritual instruction. He told us. He said, God said, it is the turn of Kwara State. It is the turn of
1: Ilorin.
0: I'm trusting God that
1: you
0: will be blessed in the name of
1: Jesus.
0: Let's listen to the jingle.
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0: 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If you read verse 8.
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1: Ni ona ti wo lo.
0: I will guide thee.
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0: To solve that financial problem is not difficult for God.
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0: The question you should ask yourself.
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0: Will you obey it?
1: Nje o gboran bi?
0: Will you obey it?
1: Nje o gboran?
0: See, many a times
1: opolopo igba
0: when God want to help someone
1: Olorun eniyan lowo
0: he will gather them.
1: Yo ko won jo.
0: He will gather people.
1: Yo ko won eniyan jo.
0: Because God is so powerful.
1: Tori lagbara ni.
0: If he wants to help people
1: to ba beran awon eniyan lowo
0: so you must he gather them.
1: Yo

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1: Ninu iwe orin Dafidi.
0: If you read verse 5.
1: Tabaka ese ikanu.
0: Psalm 50 verse 5.
1: Yeah, iwe orin Dafidi. Adota ese ikanu.
0: By sacrifice. That is the reason why he's bringing our father in the Lord.
1: Ere dini to fin bubo baba nu nilu
0: wabo. Apostle Johnson Suleiman.
1: Ni Apostle Johnson Suleiman.
0: You need healing.
1: Oni lo iwosa.
0: God said, gather my people together.
1: Oni kwa weni yamijo.
0: You want your blind eyes to be open.
1: Obeka la oloju.
0: God said, gather my people together.
1: Oni kwa weni yamijo.
0: So, all kinds you desire.
1: We
0: are expecting different people in this program.
1: Those
0: that need healing in their health. Those that need healing in their business. Those that need healing in their finance. Those that need healing in their marriages. God wants to gather us together so that through our Apostle Johnson Suleiman, he can release you. I am praying for you. Even as you come for this program, whatever is your heart desire shall be released in the name of Jesus. I said it shall be released in the name of Jesus. Let me show you another example of danger of disobeying spiritual instructions. You see, you may have been praying about particular things. You may have been
1: intervention.
0: I'm believing God that God has made up
1: that
0: it is in this program it will settle your case.
1: Amen.
0: In 2 Kings chapter 6, if you read from verse
1: 8
0: to
1: 10, 2
0: Kings chapter 6, verse 8 to 10, the Bible told us the story of the king of Israel and the king of Syria.
1: At Yoba, Syria.
0: He said they were planning for him.
1: Only one knee fun.
0: They knew where he usually passed.
1: One more na toga.
0: And they plan in their secret place.
1: One wa jo ni pade papo ni koko.
0: This is where we are going to attack him.
1: Ibi ni awa yo ti mu.
0: This is where we are going to kill him.
1: Ibi ta o ti pa ni.
0: And God saw them.
1: Olorun ni won.
0: He sent Elisha.
1: O wa na woli Elisha.
0: The same way God is sending our father in the Lord.
1: Gege bi Olorun ti na baba wa ninu Oluwa.
0: Apostle Johnson Suleiman to Ilorin. To you.
1: Si o.
0: To come and use him for you so that problem can be solved. So they said, this is where we're going to kill the king of Israel. God told Elisha, tell the king of
1: Israel
0: not to pass through that place, to pass through another route. They waited. They didn't know that spiritual instruction was already given to
1: them.
0: They waited in vain. Can I pray for you? All those enemies waiting to attack you at a particular time, in a particular place, they will wait in vain. I said they will wait in vain. In the mighty name of Jesus. They waited in vain. Because the king of Israel obeyed. So he was passing another place.
1: Now.
0: They discovered this man has been passing another place. They planned again. This is what we're going to do. We're going to catch him here. We're going to destroy him here. We're going to go at a particular time. And we're going to kill him. God heard them. He told Elisha again, tell the king of
1: Israel
0: not to pass through that place again. Tell him to pass another place. Do you know what happened again? They waited in vain. They could not get him. Because this man kept on obeying spiritual instructions. Hear me, people of God. I pray for you again. Your enemy will wait in vain.
1: Amen.
0: Your enemy will wait in vain. In the mighty name of Jesus. In the mighty name of Jesus. They tried it third time.
1: What?
0: If the king disobeyed once,
1: ti oba yi ba lo saigboro lekan
0: soso, that would have been the end of the king.
1: Eleyi ni oba ji opin re.
0: But the king kept on obeying God.
1: Oba yi ngboran ni gbogbo
0: iga. I am tonight.
1: Mo wa ni bi lale oni.
0: To tell you
1: lati so fun o,
0: that God has informed our father in the Lord.
1: Olorun ti so fun baba wa nu Oluwa.
0: Come to Kwara State.
1: To Kwara.
0: Come to Ilorin.
1: Lati wa si ilu Ilorin.
0: Because of you.
1: Nitori tire.
0: Because God has made up his mind.
1: Nitori pe Olorun ti mu pinu.
0: To heal that sickness.
1: Likewise,
0: to give you financial breakthrough.
1: To give you your husband.
0: God has made up his mind to put an end to delay.

0: Your life.
1: God has made
0: up his mind to put an end to delay your marriage. God has made up his mind to settle you. Because God has made up his mind to put smile on your face.
1: Amen.
0: Where is your God? You have been praying. They see you praying. They see you fasting. They see you going to church. They have been saying, where is your God? God want to show them now that he is your God. He now left to you to obey spiritual instructions. Don't miss this 2 days encounter. Don't miss 2 days encounter. He was rejected and abandoned. Something happened.
1: And
0: something was put in his house. Just 3 months. His level will change. I am believing God. After this encounter, through our Father in the Lord, Apostle
1: Johnson Suleiman,
0: your life will change. Your testimony will manifest. In the mighty name of Jesus. In the mighty name of Jesus. In the mighty name of Jesus. Wherever you are listening to me, I want you to pray. You see, because when you are going for an encounter like this, don't just go for going sake. Go with respect. The woman with the issue of blood said, if I can go and I can touch the hem of his garment, I shall. She went with expectation. Others went without expectation. In fact, a lot of them were rubbing their body with the body of Jesus. Nothing happened. But woman went with and she got a miracle. Go with expectation and you receive your miracle in the mighty name of Jesus. I want you to pray now. Say, my Father, in the mighty name of Jesus, as I go for this program, as I attend these 2 days outpouring,
1: settle
0: my case. Open your mouth, turn into prayer. Settle my case, Lord. Thank you, Father. In Jesus' mighty name, we are praying.
1: Hey,
0: if you are listening to me, and you are not born again, because you want to go to deep prayers. And by the grace of God, I'll be given time to opportunity to call him.
1: Pray
0: with us. If you have any question to ask about the program, we'll tell you. You want to surrender your life to Jesus? Wherever you are listening to me, put your right hand on your chest. Say, Lord Jesus, I come before you as a sinner. I come before you just as I am. Forgive me, Lord. Cleanse me with your blood.
1: Yeah,
0: I believe you died for me. I believe you rose the
1: third
0: day. Hold me with your right hand of righteousness. In the mighty name of Jesus. Thank you, Father. Jesus' mighty name. Father and God, we thank you. Nobody can come to you
1: except
0: you draw. Thank you for standing you've drawn to yourself. Remember your word that says, whosoever will come unto you, she is cast away. Accept them, Lord. Forgive them, Lord. Write their names in the book of
1: God.
0: In the mighty name of Jesus.
1: Jesus.
0: Begin to pray, Lord. Answer all our prayers.

0: wa.
1: Thank you, Father.
0: O se baba.
1: In Jesus mighty name we have prayed.
0: Ni oruko Jesu ni agbadura ami.
1: I get to pray this prayer now.
0: Agbadura ibayi.
1: Say my Father.
0: So my baba Father
1: mi. In the mighty name of
2: Jesus. The mighty name Jesus. Of Jesus.
1: Every long battle.
2: Every long battle.
1: Long time battle.
2: Every long time
1: in my life.
0: In my life.
1: Let it expire now.
0: Let it expire.
1: In the mighty name of Jesus. Open your mouth on it to prayer. Put us into long time battles in my life. In the name of Jesus. Problem long time battles. Put an end to it in my life. In the name of Jesus. Put an end to it. In the name of Jesus. Put an end to it. In the name of Jesus. Put an end to it. In the name of Jesus. Put an end to it. In the name of Jesus. Put an end to it. Thank you, Father. In Jesus' mighty name, we are praying. Then after the jingle, we'll give room for people to call him.
3: 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I want Pade Jesu Christi Olugbala Oluwosa Olu Dande Kiraru Oba wa.
1: Amen.
0: Amen.
1: If you want to call him,
0: you
1: want us to pray with you.
0: And
1: you want to ask any question about the program, maybe the time of the program, the location.
0: Ibi ti o ti waye ati akoko ti o waye.
1: Happy to answer.
0: Inu wo do lati da yin lo.
4: Good evening, sir.
1: Good evening, sir.
4: This is Godfrey from Lajorin.
1: God bless you, Daddy.
0: Allah help you. Amen.
1: Yes.
0: Amen.
4: I believe it, but so soon I have been attending this program. For years.
1: Okay, sir.
4: Yes. Pray for me and my family.
1: It's coming alive and direct in Elixir.
4: Yes, I understood.
1: Okay, okay. We decree
0: understood.
1: In the mighty name of
0: Jesus
1: that the mighty hand of God will rest upon you.
0: Amen.
1: The mighty hand of God will rest upon your family.
0: Amen.
1: Your heart desire over your children.
0: We
1: come to manifestation.
0: Amen.
1: You is the greatest of your children.
0: Amen.
1: You will not die before your time.
0: Amen.
1: And grace to serve God and to make heaven the Lord will give to you.
0: Amen.
1: In Jesus' mighty name.
0: Amen.
1: Amen. I'm happy to hear that from Pa Daddy.
0: You know, lati gbo already.
1: He has been listening. God bless you, sir.
0: Allah help you.
4: Amen. Jesus. Thank you.
1: Okay, I'm a bad for you for no. Should go affect a wabi program, you know, next week Tuesday.
0: Why don't you be in the Wednesday. Program? Tuesday and Wednesday. In the morning, 9 a.m.
1: Father in the stadium, Lord. Father in the mighty name of Jesus.
0: Baba loruko Jesu.
1: I decree
0: Mukede.
1: That the Lord will show you mercy.
0: Amen.
1: The Lord will show you mercy.
0: Amen.
1: The door that has been shut against
0: you,
1: mercy will open it.
0: Amen.
1: In the mighty name of Jesus.
0: Jesu.
1: So shall it be.
0: Amen.
1: In Jesus' name.
0: Amen. Jesu.
1: Hello. Hello. God bless you, ma.
0: Allah help you.
1: Yes, sir. Please speak louder. Okay, we'll pray for you, ma.
0: I'll pray for you, ma.
1: But please make up your mind to come for that program. I decree upon you that the Lord will show you mercy.
0: Amen.
1: Over your children, the Lord will show you mercy.
0: Amen.
1: You will not bury any of them.
0: Amen.
1: In the mighty name of Jesus. You know their beginning, you will not know their end.
0: Amen.
1: You will see their greatness. Amen. Amen. In the mighty name of
0: Jesus.
1: So shall it be.
0: Amen.
1: In Jesus' name.
0: Amen. Amen. Amen.
1: I think we can still take some.
0: Yeah,
1: hello, sir.
4: Hello, sir.
1: Hello, ma. God bless you, ma.
4: Yes, sir.
0: Who
4: are you? I'm sir.

0: Okay, we'll pray for you, ma.
1: I'll gbadura for you, mommy.
0: But please come for that program also.
1: Ejo eri pe wa fun eto yi.
0: Na hi him.
1: Ni dede ago mesan la
0: ro.
1: Ati ni dede ago merin.
0: Tuesday and Wednesday.
1: Irole lojo Tuesday
0: and Wednesday. I pray for you, ma.
1: Mo gbadura fun yin, ma.
0: That the mighty hand of God will rest upon you.
1: Amen. Olorun yo simi le aye yin.
0: It will rest upon your children.
1: Amen. Your husband. Amen.
0: Your family as a
1: whole.
0: Your family as a whole.
1: In the name of Jesus.
0: Loruko Jesu. No weapon formed against you shall fall.
1: Amen. Jakarta shelodi si ti o
0: shere. The Lord will fight your battle.
1: Olorun yo jagun aye yin.
0: In Jesus name.
1: Ni oruko la Jesu. Amen.
0: Hello.
2: Hello.
0: Yes, God bless you, ma.
1: Are you
0: coming for the program, ma?
1: By the grace
2: of God.
0: Sir. Yes, we'll be happy to see you.
1: Inu wa dun lati ri yin nibe.
2: E gbadura fun mi ni atama mi ati gbogbo awon alaanu. 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
0: In the mighty name of Jesus.
1: Amen. Kon lati Jesu Christ.
0: The Lord will protect your children.
1: Olorun yo da gbogbo awon
0: omo re. The Lord will bless your children.
1: Yo gbogbo awon omo re.
0: You will eat the fruit of your labor.
1: Wa je unje.
0: You will not die before your time.
1: Owo re o ni ku saju.
0: Akoko re.
1: Awon to nfaanu han si.
0: The Lord will show you the mercy.
1: Olorun yo faanu han si won.
0: Merciful for the shall pay mercy.
1: Olorun fun awon alaanu tori pe awon no ra nu gba.
0: In the name of Jesus, those who are showing you mercy will obtain mercy.
1: Amen.
0: In Jesus' name.
1: Amen.
3: Hello.
0: God bless you, sir.
1: Good evening, sir. God bless you.
0: Are you coming for the program, sir?
1: Yeah, but
3: how long?
0: Okay, we'll be expecting you, sir.
1: How am I reaching you?
0: I pray in the mighty name of Jesus. That your wife should be healed now.
1: Amen.
0: By the stripes of Jesus.
1: Amen.
0: Your wife is healed now.
1: Amen.
0: In the name of Jesus.
1: Amen.
0: Wherever the attack comes from,
1: let
0: it go back to the center.
1: Amen.
0: In the name of Jesus.
1: Amen.
0: So shall it be.
1: Amen.
0: In Jesus' name.
1: Amen.
4: I think. Praise God.
1: And you Lua.
4: Praise the. Okay.
5: Hello?
4: Hallelujah. Amen. Hello?
0: Hello?
4: Oh, we missed that. Praise God.
1: And you know,
4: the Lord is good.
0: Hello?
6: Hello, sir.
0: Yes, sir. God bless you, sir.
1: Hello, I don't
6: pray for me. I'm not well.
0: I pray for you in the mighty name of Jesus. That God Almighty will show you mercy.
1: Amen.
0: In the mighty name of Jesus.
1: Amen.
0: God Almighty will show
1: you.
0: Be healed in Jesus' name. Be made whole in the name of Jesus.
1: Amen.
0: Thank you, Father.
5: Thank you, Lord.
0: In Jesus' mighty name we are praying.
1: Amen. Those
0: of you that want to call that have not been, that will not be able to receive your call.
1: Again.
0: It doesn't matter your situation.
1: If
0: you are sick, come for the program. Even if you cannot walk, let tell somebody to carry you. We have seen it and we're going to see it again. Jesus is alive.
1: Yes.
0: You will be healed.
5: Amen.
0: If you cannot walk, you will walk.
1: Amen.
0: Miracle will happen. It has been happening before. Jesus is the same yesterday, today, and forever. God bless you. My name remains Pastor Shogo Agboola of Faith Redemption Way Ministry. Airport area.
1: Airport.
0: Checking point. See you next week.
1: Kapa de lose to mbo.
0: God bless you.
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Well then, good evening, good morning, good afternoon. Time is from wherever you are hearing me. I want to wholeheartedly welcome you to this new month. Because last week Saturday, last week edition, it was the fifth month. But by God's grace, we are now in a new month. And I want to wish you dreams for scaling through the first 5 months. And then coming in into the new month. It's my prayer that God, in His infinite mercies, will continue to protect you, guide you, and defend you, all that is yours, in the name of Jesus. I want to appreciate as many people who have made it a point of duty regularly to join me on the program. And you have not for once abandoned the program. I really appreciate your consistency, and the Lord continue to be with you in the name of Jesus. The voice you are still hearing is that of your son in the Lord. I am Pastor Lalu Adeyemo. I'm a member of the Cherubim and Seraphim, especially of the Movement Church. I worship at the Ilorin District Headquarters, located along Maritala Mohammed Way in Ilorin. And so I say that the Lord, in its might, will continue to overshadow you.

and defend your cause in the name of Jesus. Thank you very much for being part of this program again. Can we pray as we go into the discussion? Our everlasting Father, we thank you for your love and mercy that endures forever. Thank you for your kindness. The Bible says that if we are faithless, you remain faithful, for you will not disown yourself. Thank you because you poured your faithfulness over our lives even up till now. And forever you are praised and you are worshipped in the name of Jesus. And so we commit our discussion from your word this night into the hand of the Holy Spirit, that you will connect our heart with your word and our spirit will become inspired and energized, that we will receive strength to live and to walk in the way you desire, Lord. And all the glory forever will be yours. In Jesus' ever-living name, we have prayed. 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Addition, I promised that I was going to hang totally the topic we've been working on for a long time in this year, and God approved it. To the glory of God, today we are starting a new topic, and you know that each time we will consider a topic, God has always been helping us to draw something out of it, even to add value to our life spiritually and even physically. So by grace, without delaying it further, in a bit of a moment now, you will know what we want to discuss about. What I want to plead with you, don't throw away most of what we have discussed in the past, because they still retain values. And don't lose sight of the truth at any point. Be courageous even to do the work of disseminating the truth, standing by it, and even be ready to die for it. And I pray that you, your household, and even myself and everyone that is hearing, we will be preserved, spared, protected in the name of Jesus. The Lord bless you. So by God's grace today, I'm delving into a new topic, and that topic reads, The Old Man and the New Man. So, inti and shino le lori loni ta fe bere re bayi. 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The old man and the new man. I am absolutely sure that this is not the first time a lot of my listeners are hearing the word the old man, the

old nature, you know, or the new man. It's not the first time you are hearing someone discussing it, mentioning it from the scriptures, and it's not the first time you are reading it yourself. Okay, so but what actually is my desire tonight is that I want to start it by getting the wisdom or getting an iota of your own understanding about first what the old man means to you, your Bible exposures, your understanding of this cross. We have a whole lot of men of God that are backing this program, so seen and unseen spiritually, and they follow it with their mind, and I respect them so much, right? And by the time the opportunities are presenting themselves, they send in their own valuable contributions. So I really want to hear that tonight as well. So I'm going to just make a brief preamble, and then I will launch the question out, and then I will open the studio line. What does it mean, old man? Let me say this first. It's not, I just want to be sending questions to you. You know that I always, at the end of the day, we attend to that same question. So I'm not giving you the questions so that you just answer it. I will also put in my own contribution. So the question is for us, okay? For all of us. I'm not catching fun by sending out questions, but I'm sending it out. If you have ever thought of it, what have you dug out from the scriptures to help your life and help your understanding? If you have not thought of it for once, now you are hearing it. Can you just check your mind and your spirit? What is my understanding of the whole man? So when the time comes, the question will be put forward. Talk. 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Now for this topic, the Bible text God inspired me to adopt is Ephesians chapter 4. I will be using verses 22 to 24. That is the portion we are going to be using for this as our guiding text for this topic. So let's pick what Ephesians chapter 4 verses 22 to 24 says. 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

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Now let's speak the English version. Ephesians chapter 4 verses 22 reads that the ye put off concerning the former conversation the old man, which is corrupt according to the deceitful lusts. This verse, which is 23, and be renewed in the spirit of your mind. And verse 24 reads, and that ye put on the new man, which after God is created in righteousness and true holiness. Amen. This is a very brilliant naked truth. You can negotiate. It's not negotiable. They are express instructions. What we must do, not what we may do, not what we wish to. This what God wants us to do. 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Now what am I saying? I'm saying that this topic, our journey on this topic, is should be regarded as a call to all of us to rediscover our true identity. Do you hear that? The journey is for us to our true identity. Now, from the perspectives of the divine, this is not a journey where we have to discover ourselves. From the perspective of our loved ones, the perspective of our loved ones, we put it aside. The perspectives of our enemies and archenemies, we put them aside. The perspectives of the environment we found ourselves, we put them aside. Then solely we want it to be the perspective of the divine, because that is what lasts forever and prevails over every other perspective. 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

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Now what have I been discussing in the last few minutes? I just told you that we need to rediscover our true identity basing it on the perspectives of the divine. Went ahead to say that for you and I to be really to be a genuine believer, if I should put it that way, to really be a genuine believer and a true worshiper, we need to have a clear understanding of the architecture of our creation. Why are we designed and wired the way we have been designed and wired? Why should our hands, should we see it as hand as hands and leg as legs? We need to have an understanding of how it had been copied from original form and put us together like that. The architecture that gave us our being. And then we move from there to have an understanding of what is that concept called the old man? And what is that concept called the new man? So, this is our

Do you know that our designs and architecture was based on two fundamental words or terms? The first one, him, the second one, likeness. 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The first of these two concept or terms is the image, which is the outward appearance. Then the second one is the likeness, which describes the inward part. I'm going to take time to discuss this, but let us go to Genesis chapter 1, verse 26 and verse 27. Yeah. 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And God said, let us make man in our image. That is the first architectural concept. The second one, after our likeness. So these two concepts forms the basis of our design. And let them have dominion over the fish of the sea, and over the fowl of the air, and over the cattle, and over all the earth, and over every creeping that creepeth upon the earth. Then we'll go to verse 27 now. 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Verse 27, so God created man. He said, let us create, let us make. So as God said he will create, he did create. How? To use the concept of image and to employ the concept of likeness in their design. And that's exactly what the next verse confirmed, that so God created man and in his own image, in the image of God created he him, male and female created he them. Amen. 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

0: 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Now my little admonition this night is we have just learned from God that he didn't just do anything and he had his idea, he had his vision, and he employed strategies and systems. He carried it out systematically. So he was able to produce to reality what he envisaged within him. Oh, glory be to God. He had the idea and then he put into place appropriate machineries to help him get result. But you, well done for your prayer life, but you do things anyhow. And so you get a result anyhow. It's as a result of your approach to doing things. Now, you beef the man that is careful, systematic in doing the same thing and is getting better result. You do it indifferently and carelessly and you are getting up a result in that order. But here he may even be younger than you in age. He was careful enough to employ appropriate machineries, concepts and ideas. So he told himself he was not going to do it just anyhow because he wasn't looking for just any result. And so he was systematic about doing it and he was getting appropriate result. Then lo and behold, you are using voodoo and magic and was doing using diabolic means. Generally now, my admonition is generally, I'm still going to draw my discussion in the subsequent edition into the scriptures. So learn that from God. Don't just do things anyhow. Do things systematically so that you can get good or better result. The Lord bless you. Now, because of my time, I will make your quick contribution to my question. What does a phrase mean, the old man? What does it mean to you? We want a description of it. Kini inti okuni ogbologbo ni tuma si lodo yin kunu number 0913655695 2.
1: Alafia
0: Queen. Alafia
1: Godwin.
0: Yes, sir. Esho. Lord, Esho.
1: Very important.
0: Yes, sir. Hey, good.
1: Akoko, Esho, tout bo wala tite.
0: Esho, tout bo wala tite. Okay, sir. Okay, sir. Esho, sir.
1: Okay.
0: So, a question, sile.
1: Better. More people are
0: yes, sir.
1: Ejo, where are you doing?
0: Yes, sir.
1: Esa. So, she, get a bed, that's a lot to go, bro, go, in it.
0: Good.
1: So, she,

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1: 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Can I have another person, please? Ekale ma. Yes, ma. Eshu ma. Thank you, ma.
2: Yes, sir. Yeah, I love this program.
1: Hey, thank you very much.
2: Yeah, I'm really in love topic.
1: Yeah. Well, we thank God, ma. Ejoru ko yin ati bi te tin pe ma.
2: Yeah.
1: Thank you.
2: Yes, sir. Ko si mo ni pa ogun ni bi wa ife de se ninu aye da.
1: Iwa ese. Okay. Okay. Okay.
2: Baba wa fi wa isile.
1: Okay. Okay, okay. Ashimodu Pema. God bless you so very much. Mrs. Esther from Italepa. She also believed they are sinful hand deeds. So when we don't put them off, it's like we're putting up the old man. Okay. Can I have one more? Hello? I just lost that. Can you please do your best to call back again? All right.
3: Hello, sir.
1: Hello, sir. Mr. Shegun, if I'm right. Lati Jerry. Okay, sir. Yes, sir. Yes, sir. Don't you say what you
3: want to do?
1: Awon alagbari ninu ijo. Okay, God bless you. You keep that. God bless you. All right, sir. Eseun mo dupe o. Mr. Segun lati Jewelry. He also agreed with the previous call and even said the skull dodgers in the church. I'm impressed that he kept that. Oh, that's great. Okay.
4: Hello, Ekale.
1: Ekale, sir.
4: Mama Tunayo.
1: Ekale, mommy.
4: Ekale,
1: yes, ma. Lati boni ma, mama tun ayo lati boma. Lati sango ese mo dupe ma. Thank you. Okay, okay.
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1: Okay. To wa. Okay.
4: To wa gba Jesu sinu aye e.
1: To wa gbe igbe aye to pa Olorun ninu mu.
4: Asun. Ya wa ma wo pe ti elagbaja yi lo tori.
1: That's great.
4: Yen ni ko ti bo ogbologbo sile.
1: Okay, ma.
4: O ti ti je okunrin tutun ni wo.
1: Okay. Mommy, Eshun, I really appreciate her mother, Tunayo's mom from Sango. She believed there are oaths that when you change your mind, you stop them. And acts and characters displeases God. So when you now stop them and you pick those that pleases God, or those that please God, then we can say you've put off the old man. All right. I'm still willing to take more calls. Two more. Hello? 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
5: Tukwishi oluwa,
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1: 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Yes, sir. 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Yes, sir.
5: Bo se ri na awon
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1: Ashun. He also agreed called ahead of him that when you drop this funny behaviors and deeds, and you pick the opposite, which is moral.

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0: For the opportunity you have given us tonight.
1: Fun anfani eti e fun wa ni asale yi.
0: We appreciate your grace.
1: Adupe fun ori ofe.
0: And may such grace continue in our lives.
1: Agbadura pe ki ori ofe na ko ma tesiwaju ninu aye wa.
0: And in the lives of our listeners.
1: Ati ninu aye awon olugbo wa.
0: Amen.
1: Amen.
0: To you, our donors.
1: Ti awon nigbowo wa.
0: We appreciate you.
1: Adupe lowo yin.
0: We are very, very grateful.
1: Adupe gidigan.
0: For that which God has been using you to do.
1: Fun eyi ti Olorun tin lo yin fun.
0: May the Lord replenish your purses.
1: Ki Olorun ki o bukun apo yin.
0: In the name of Jesus.
1: Loruko Jesu.
0: May the Lord bring you into favor.
1: Ki Olorun ki o mu yin wa sinu ojurere.
0: With all those who will decide on your advancement.
1: Si ati si gbogbo awon ti yo pinu idagbasoke yin.
0: In the name of Jesus.
1: Loruko Jesu.
0: May the Lord bless you mightily. In the name of Jesus. And I pray for you tonight that every evil plan concerning your businesses, concerning your family members, shall be shattered into pieces. In the name of Jesus. Tonight, we are going to read 1 Samuel chapter 17, verses 31 to 40.
1: 1
0: Samuel
1: chapter 17, verses 31 to 40. What David said was overheard and reported to Saul. And Saul said for him, David said to Saul, let no one lose heart on account of this Philistine. Your servants will go and fight him. Saul replied, you are not able to go out against this Philistine and fight him. You are only a boy. And he has been a fighting man.

0: man from his youth. But David said to Saul, "Your servant has been keeping his father's sheep. When a lion or a bear came and carried off a sheep from the flock, I went after it, struck it, and rescued the sheep from its mouth. When it turned on me, I seized it by its ear, struck it, and killed it. Your servant has killed both the lion and the bear. This uncircumcised Philistine will be like one of them, because he has defied the armies of the living God. The Lord who delivered me from the paw of the lion and the paw of the bear will deliver me from the hands of this Philistine." Saul said to David, "Go, and the Lord be with you." Then Saul dressed David in his own tunic. He put a coat of armor on him and bronze helmet on his head. David fastened on his sword over the tunic and tried walking around, because he was not used to them. "I cannot go in this," he said to Saul, "because I am not used to them." So he took them off. The last verse, verse 40. Then he took his staff in his hands, chose 5 smooth stones from the stream, put them in the bunch of his shepherd, and his sling in his hands, approached the Philistine.
1: Anka lati nu we Samuel kini ori iketa di ni ogun ese kokanle logbon titi de ese ogoji won si gbo oro ti Davidi so won si so gbogbo won ni oju Saulu ohun si ranse pe Davidi si wi fun Saulu pe ki aya 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
1: Make us doers of your word.
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1: In the name of Jesus. After everything is said tonight, let your name alone be glorified. And use this message to deliver your people, to empower us, to strengthen us. In Jesus' mighty name, I have prayed. Amen.
0: Amen.
1: I started this topic fortnight ago.
0: Mo bere sharan se ni ose meji seyin.
1: Faith does not ignore danger.
0: Igbagbo ki foju renu ewu.
1: Faith does not ignore danger.
0: Igbagbo ki foju renu ewu.
1: Fortnight ago.
0: Ni ose meji seyin.
1: When I started this message.
0: Nigba ti mo bere sharan se yi.
1: There were major four points that were discussed.
0: Koko oro merin ona ni ajo gbeyawo.
1: The first one.
0: Akoko ni.
1: David was brought before the king.
0: Won mu David
1: The second one, source doubt. The third one, David refused his secret training.
0: David is sharing ti on sheni koko.
1: And the fourth one, the source of David's confidence. This is where I stopped fortnight ago. Last week, there were three major points that were discussed. Number one, Saul's reluctant approval. Secondly, the armor of the king. And the third, but not the least, the danger of borrowed armor. The danger of borrowed hammer. Tonight, I will continue from where I stopped last week. And the very first point of call tonight is found in verse 40. That ends the pericope that I read a while ago. For Samuel chapter 17, verse 40.
0: Samuel ikini ori ketadini ogun ese ogoji.
1: So the first point tonight.
0: Koko akoko la shale ye.
1: David chooses his weapons.
0: David yan awon ogun ija ogun re.
1: David chooses his weapons.
0: David yan awon ogun ija ogun re.
1: Instead of armor.
0: Dipo yamara ogun.
1: David took these items.
0: David o mu awon nkan won ye.
1: His staff. Five smooth stones.
0: His
1: sling. These were the tools of a shepherd. Not a soldier. My dear listeners, if you were in that scene, what could you have said concerning this idea of David? Because those things that he took were not known, instrument of soldier.
0: Ki se awon irinse ti awon jagun jagun lo.
1: Yet.
0: Sibe.
1: These simple weapons.
0: Awon ohun ija ti ko woju yi.
1: Will soon defeat the most feared warrior in the region.
0: Ko ni pe ti yo fi segun jagun jagun ti awon eniyan beru julo ni gbogbo agbegbe naa.
1: I pray tonight.
0: Mo gbadura ni asale yi.
1: That which people do not take cognizance of. That he has deposited in your life. Will bring you to the limelight in the name of Jesus. Amen.
0: Amen.
1: These things that David gather together, we soon defeat the most feared warrior in the region.
0: Why?
1: Because victory will come from God. Victory will come from God. And I pray, may the Lord grant you victory. In the name of Jesus. Offer all your challenges. In the name of Jesus. Victory will come from God. Not from equipment. Little wonder. The psalmist says, in Psalm 20, verse 7, some trust in chariots and some in horses, but we trust in the name of the Lord our God. They are brought to their knees and fall, but we rise and stand firm.
0: won o kose won o si shubu shugba wa o dide a o si duro shishin.
1: That is Psalm 20 verse 8.
0: Eh le la oni Dafidi ori ogun ese ikejo.
1: As your enemies are falling flat before you.
0: Bi awon ota yin bi won se shubu ni waju yin.
1: You will remain standing.
0: E o duro sibe.
1: In the name of Jesus.
0: Ni oruko Jesu.
1: Psalm 20 verse 9 says.
0: Oni Dafidi ori ogun ese ikesan so bi pe.
1: Lord, give victory to the king. Answer us when we call.
0: O so wi pe fun oba ni isegun oluwa ki o si da wa lohun nigba ti a ba ke pe o.
1: It is my honest plea to the Lord tonight.
0: Adura mi si Olorun ni asale na ni pe
1: as you call upon the name of the Lord.
0: Bi o se pe oruko oluwa.
1: He will answer you expressly.
0: Yo da Olorun ni kia
1: kia. In the name of Jesus.
0: Oruko Jesu.
1: David's sling may look insignificant.
0: Kana kana Dafidi le ma jo ni loju.
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1: it becomes powerful.
0: Yo di alagbara.
1: It becomes powerful.
0: Yo di alagbara.
1: That which God has deposited in your life,
0: ohun ti Olorun ti fi sinu aye re yen,
1: will become mighty.
0: Yo di ohun alagbara.
1: In the name of Jesus.
0: Ni oruko Jesu.
1: The Lord will use it.
0: Olorun yo lo
1: to proclaim his glory in your life.
0: Lati mu ki ogo re ko di mimo ninu aye.
1: In the name of Jesus Christ.
0: Ni oruko Jesu.
1: Amen.
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0: Iti Olorun mo lo.
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1: o. In the name of Jesus.
0: Ni oruko Jesu.
1: Lesson number 2.
0: Ẹ̀kọ́ keji.
1: Past victory strengthened present faith.
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1: And that is exactly what happened to David.
0: Ohun to sele gan si Dafidi ni eyi.
1: Remembering God's faithfulness builds courage.
0: Riranti jije olododo Olorun a ma mu igboya wa.
1: So when you are facing any challenge,
0: nitori na ti o ba n doju ko ipenija kankan,
1: just cast your mind back. And see the way God had delivered you in similar ways in the past. And that will build your courage. Lesson number 3. Not every strategy fits every person. Not every strategy fits every person. The king's armor.
0: Oh, armor oba.
1: Wa fitting to the king.
0: O je yin to ba oba mu.
1: But not to David.
0: Ṣugbọn ki ṣe fun Dafidi.
1: What works for one person may not work for another.
0: Ohun ti o ṣiṣẹ fun enikan o le ma ṣiṣẹ fun elomiran.
1: Little wonder.
0: Idi niyi.
1: One man's food is another man's poison.
0: Ounje nikan ni majele elomiran.
1: One man's food is another man's poison.
0: Ounje nikan o na ni majele elomiran.
1: Number 4.
0: O ye ko kerin.
1: God uses ordinary tools.
0: Olorun a ma lo awon ohun elo lasan.
1: God uses ordinary tools.
0: Olorun a ma lo awon ohun elo lasan.
1: For extraordinary victories.
0: Fun awon isegun ti o soro gbagbo.
1: So that no one will claim the glory.
0: Ki
1: And I pray for you, my listeners. No one will claim the glory of God over your life. By the time you have your victory, by the time you have your breakthrough, God alone will take the glory over your life. In the name of Jesus. David's sling became the instrument of triumph. That which you possess now will become the instrument of triumph in your life. In the name of Jesus. Then, let's move to the third part. Application for believers today. Application for believers today. This passage challenges believers in several ways. Number one, trust God's preparation process. Trust God's preparation process. Even seasons that seem ordinary may be training for future challenges. Number two,
0: Ikeji.
1: Remember past deliverances. Your history with God becomes the foundation of your faith. Number three,
0: Iketa.
1: Avoid comparison. Avoid comparison. Especially our wives. Your husband is different. And the husband of your friends are different from yours. God prepares each believer differently. Number four, use what God has already placed in your hands. David did not need any new weapons. He used what he already had and he knew. He was very brave about it. Little wonder. The Yoruba say,
0: a brave person does not sleep on the battlefield. A brave person does not sleep on the battlefield.
1: This world is a battlefield.
0: Oju ogun ni aye yi o.
1: Wake up from your slumber.
0: Oya ji ni oju orun re.
1: Wake up from your slumber.
0: Ji ni oju orun re.
1: And make use of what God has already placed in your hands.
0: Ki o si se amulo ohun ti Olorun ti fi si o lowo.
1: In conclusion.
0: Ni ipari.
1: In 1 Samuel chapter 17 verses 31 to 40.
0: Ninu iwe Samuel kini ori iketadiniogun ese kokanleni ogbon titi de ese ogoji.
1: The battle has not yet begun.
0: Ogun na ko ti bere o.
1: But the outcome is already becoming clearer.
0: Sugba yori si re o ti fi oju han kedere bayi.
1: David's confidence does not come from heaven.
0: Igboya David ko wa latinu ihamoro ogun o.
1: David's confidence does not come from strength.
0: Igboya David ko wa latinu okun re.
1: David's confidence does not come from his experience in war.
0: Igboya David ko wa latinu iriri ogun jija re.
1: It comes from a relationship with God.
0: O wa latinu ibasepo re pelu Olorun.
1: Do you have that kind of close relationship with God? And a history of faithfulness? David stepped onto the battlefield. Not as a soldier, but as a man who trusts the Lord. Do you have that confidence in God? Do you have that absolute trust in God? Soon,

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1: Olorun furara re nigba mira a ma lu eni ti afojure na
0: and the unharmed to accomplish the impossible.
1: Lati se aseyori ohun ti ko sese.
0: May this be your testimony.
1: Ki eleyi ki o je iriri re ni oruko Jesus.
0: In the name of Jesus.
1: Amen.
0: As evangelist Billy Graham once said.
1: Gege bi ajinrere Billy Graham bo se so ni igba kan ri.
0: And I quote, when we rely on God's strength, instead of our own, we discover that nothing is impossible. The shepherd boy is now ready. The giant is about to fall. As you go to bed tonight, the giant of your life must fall. Your Goliath must fall. The one of Jericho that surrounds you must collapse. In the name of Jesus Christ, receive the fire of God. Receive the strength of God to pray to the point of breakthrough. In the name of Jesus Christ, every enemy that surrounds you, they shall be scattered. In the name of Jesus Christ, the Lord deliver you. He will give you victory. He will give you peace of mind over that child of yours. Over that husband of yours, over that wife of yours, over your business, over your undertakings, in the name of Jesus Christ, may you have sound night rest. In Jesus' most precious name, I have prayed. Amen. See you next week by the grace of God. Amen.

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